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0: 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It's not just a cruise, it's a feeling. Alcohol not for sale to persons under the age of 18. 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

0: It's Iris Star. Where do we go here on 5FM? Yonaga Teledi in for the dynamic duo that is Tom and Mta. 9 minutes after four on a beautiful Sunday morning, darling. And you know, in Johannesburg it's raining, but I am here to keep you warm. I'm here to keep you company, and it's going to be a cozy show. We're going to relax. We're going to have some great music. Blackie in the cut. One Republic also coming up in the mix. And a little bit later on, I'm going to give you some Uncle Waffles. What a beautiful breakfast soundtrack, if you ask me. Welcome to it. It is 5 weekend early mornings, as I said. And you know, one of my favorite things to tell people whenever I come back, either, whether it's on air or into a room or into their lives, you know what I always say to them?
1: Hello, I come back. Me and Tato, this one is Warabile, my brother, Satan.
0: Exactly. That's how I feel. I come back. It's my favorite time of the day to be on radio, hanging out with you, waking up with you, or bringing you back home from where you were last night. So I hope you've had a fabulous weekend. Another big thing we're going to be talking about today, we started yesterday, we're going to finish it up in the last hour of the show, and that is the fact that it is voter registration weekend, my chomi. Get your ID, get to that registration station, or do it online, because guess what? It's 2026, and that's an option now. But other than that, I want to know what you're up to. Are you having coffee right now? Are you studying? Are you a teacher in the middle of marking? Yesterday, my mom was marking at this time when I came to work. And today, the story is exactly the same. So I'm looking for all your messages. 082-550-5151. I want us to have a blast, my friend. I want us to chat. I want us to laugh. I want to send you pictures. I want to send you videos. It's basically us having us time. You know what I mean? Yeah. Stick around. This is Wilden Lee, Tough, the girl song.
2: She's kind of amusing with those eyes that could light up a room. She knows what she's doing. She kissed me like there's nothing to lose.

0: fun.
1: We indeed do want to have fun. Thank you. Will Lindley with Tough, the girls' song here on 5FM. 5 weekend early mornings. And if you've just joined us, well, darling, the party's only getting started. It's only beginning now. 0825505151. I asked you what you're up to. What are you doing? And I want all the tea. Right now, it is raining in Johannesburg. So we're all cozy and warm. I really doubt anyone is out in the streets. But hey, I'm happy to be surprised. I'm very ready to be surprised. Let me know what you're up to. We've got a message coming in from Sipo in Eteguini. Good morning, fam. On my way to the bakery shift. The city is still sleeping, but we're already making the donuts. Shout out, Sipo. You're doing the good work, you know. Some people are waking up at 7 o'clock, 8 o'clock, wondering how that beautiful pastry got on that display case. And it's because of the likes of Sipo. Shout out to you. Another beautiful message coming in from the PMB. That's still in KZN, Peter Maritzburg. She says, I am Mrs. Naidu, and this is just another Sunday for me. Another pile of papers to mark. Teachers were almost there. You've got that right, Mrs. Naidu. Listen, I keep saying the teachers have it in for quite the ride around exam season. As students, we don't realize when we're the ones studying and doing all of this. But after we all write those exams, and I speak especially for high school teachers, they have to mark them. And then after that, they go to marking centers in the end of the year in December and mark the exam papers there. And then they're, you know, across the province. So it's quite a lot of marking. I don't think they signed up for this much marking. I don't think they knew there was this much marking involved in their jobs. But here they are now. And here we are as, you know, high school graduates looking back at them and saying, wow, you did the good work. Thank you so much. Thank you for your services. Another message coming in from Candace in Cape Town saying, morning crew, my alarm went off at 3:45 and I questioned every decision I've ever made. My Candace, why are you setting an alarm? Did you forget to switch it off? Do you have something to do? This is not enough information. Tell Candace I need more information. Candace, I need more information. Who said?

0: Rediv, you'll get all that studying done. Keep those messages coming in on 082-550-5151. It is 5 weekend early mornings. You're Nagate Lady in, and we're having a blast.
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0: Matthew Moore with Countryside, 25 minutes after 4 on a beautiful Sunday morning. This is 5 weekend early mornings. Yonagate Lady in for Tom and Mta, who are away for the weekend because they've been working really, really hard on 5 nights in the previous weeks. And so they said, hey, Yonax girl, come through, stand in because we need a break. And I said, deserved and very much, much honored to be in the space because you know how hard they work. You know all the work they're putting in. And you know, exam season just is coming to a close for many of us, myself included. And so I was like, oh, I got time to kill. I got free time. I'd like to come to the party. And it is the best party on the airwaves this morning. So don't go anywhere. We're about to get into the 4M curveball with Sister Bottina. Ooh, Chomi, if you haven't heard of her, she is the SABC chatbot that really gives us a bunch of updates, sports, news, pop culture, entertainment news, a lot of things, everything under the sun and its grandma, but she's a bit tongue-in-cheek. I don't want to lie. She's the rudest chatbot I've ever come across, and so there was a time I tried, you know, changing up her settings. Almost got in trouble for that. Definitely broke something. I found a friendly setting, but eish. Yeah, no. I actually almost got in trouble because it did kind of fire back at me. Either way, I'm in the process of mentally preparing for this girl. And yeah, she's a nuisance. But you know what I'm going to do? I'm going to just hold on to the hope that you'll be here, you know, right? Show me you're going to hold my hand through this whole situation. And I'm going to rock a beautiful jam, a tune to get me in the mood to deal with her BS. This is Blackie and Nasty C with Yeah, Yeah, Yeah, Yeah. That's my truth, innit? I gotta deal with her. Yeah.
1: Yeah, y'all. Yeah. Yeah, yeah, yeah, yeah. Yeah, yeah.

0: It is a Blackie and Nasty C with Yeah on 5FM. 5 Weekend Early Mornings. It is 4:30 on a Sunday. It's a rainy day in Joburg. And I really am dreading this whole situation with my least favorite bot, Sister Bottina. You know, I'm never going to get used to it, but I guess, you know, this is part of the job. I signed up for this. I said, put me on radio, put me in, coach. And now I'm in the cut and I'm like, should I have not asked for this? But it's okay. We can do this. We really can. Okay. I'm firing her up. Come on, Sister Bottina. Don't disappoint me today. Come on. Come on, girl. I know it's cold. Here we go. Oh, is that you, Mamacita? Are you awake? Are you here? Are you joining me for the show, for the party?
1: If it isn't my favorite 5 FM presenter, the news newbie.
0: Hey, boo. Girl, I've been here since I was 19. I don't think I'm new anymore. Like, I don't think that's what you refer to me as. You know what I mean? Come on.
1: If you say so, bring on the test news, girl. What tickles your current affairs fancy today?
0: Oh, okay. I see your processing system is a bit fast. Okay, let me see. Let me give you something more current. Let me not give you something easy. There's something happening in Pietermaritzburg, a sort of strike, if you will. And there's been a massive update after 2 weeks of stress. Do you think you can tell me what's going on there, Sister Bots? Is this a big one? I can hear that fan. Ish, recalibrate this is. Do you have the answer? Do you have the answer for me?
1: Good news, Pietermaritzburg. You may soon be reunited with concepts like refuse removal and municipal services. I know, try to contain your excitement. After a two-week strike by municipal workers, Umsanduzi municipality says services should gradually return following talks with SAMU at the local labor forum. The strike was over what workers say are long-standing salary disparities, and it left service delivery taking a bit of an unscheduled vacation. So if you've been staring at an overflowing bin and wondering if it's become a permanent neighborhood feature, help may finally be on the way. Does that satisfy you, Your Majesty?
0: Ooh, okay. Biting. Yes, it does. Thank you so much, you diligent SABC chatbot. You killed it today. Okay, girl. Thank you.
1: Well, I'm just happy you're on your way out.
0: Yo, is that it? Is that all you've got to say for me? Is that I'm going out so you're happy? Really, girl? Ooh. She's gone. Oh, well. She's gone. The lights just went out. Like, her display just went out. Wow. I've never been dissed so much by a chatbot in my life. It's fine. At the end of the day, you know what? Sister Bottina does not pay my bills. I'm not going to let her keep me down. I'm going to keep the energy up. Keep it up for you. Keep it up for me. Keep it up for all of Mzansi. Let's hang out all the way till 7 a.m. just before Mike V comes in the cut. We're done with Sister Bottina. I'm done with her. I'm ready to be out of her life. She's out of mine, clearly. Yeah, it's fine. It's whatever. I'm sad. You know I'm sad. I'm a people pleaser, and I can't believe I can't please a robot right now. Like, what even is my life?
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0: Thursday, 3 a.m. seems like far away, but as the FIFA World Cup 2026 broils up, you can catch all the games live on SABC3, SABC Plus, and SABC radio stations. 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

0: This one's called Can I See You? Uncle Waffles, Royal Music, and DJ Lag. A beautiful way to start your Sunday morning. If you haven't heard that particular song, it's really doing the rounds on social media. And DJ Lag has been one of the most prominent producers in SA music. I'm talking when I come, when I deep house, this Amapiano trip wave that we're all on. He's on there. He's in there within some of the best songs we know and love from DJ Lag include the likes of Ice Drop, which was a huge favorite of mine back when it was hot and happening. And you know, it's very difficult to explain certain music to some people. If you've never heard the song, you're just probably wondering like, oh, but what makes this particular producer so special? DJ Lag works very heavy, and I guess maybe it's a KZN thing, on the log drum, and I guess some of the heavier basses, some of those heavier, you know, beat drops, hence you're hearing that in the song as well. But yeah, welcome to it. If you've just joined us, it is 5 weekend early mornings. You're Nakateledi in for the dynamic duo that is Tom and Mta. I'll be hanging out with you all the way till 7 a.m. Now, we are going to get into the next hour. But before we do, I do need to remind you, Chubby, because guess what? There is a 5FM podcast that you don't want to miss this week. And it is called Bup and Politics. It's your monthly dose of current affairs with a twist, hosted by your lovely, beloved breakfast, 5 Breakfast newsreader, Thabo Baloyi, who attended the official launch of the Independent Electoral Commission's national campaign ahead of the local government elections. As you know, it is voter registration weekend, and I cannot stress it enough, but you need to register and vote for us to really say our democracy is working the way that it should. You know, it doesn't help if you only, you know, vote for the national elections that come every 4 years. This is something that's also quite directly impactful to be a part of. So get a listen, rather have a listen to it, because Thabo catches up with the IEC Chief Electoral Officer, Saima Mabolo, to unpack what the launch means for voters, where things stand for the preparations and the polls. And we've heard that all the necessary equipment and stationery, I guess, the materials have been delivered to the different stations across the country. So whether you're going to a physical station or doing it online, make sure you do check out the IEC website. That's where you'll get a lot of information on how to register. But also, that particular episode of Bup and Politics with Saima Mabolo is the exact thing you need to be checking out so that you know why it's important for you to vote. Saima Mabolo also discussed the challenges facing the electoral process and what South Africans can expect as parties ramp up campaigning for the next local elections as well. I mean, you can catch a bunch of clips as well on our socials at 5FM on Instagram. That's where you can, you know, get a listen to what's happening. But I'll also, you know, I'll be a champ. Let me tell you this, I'll be a champ, and I'll give you a clip that you can listen to in just a few minutes. But for now, let's go pay some bills.
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3: And a challenge that's not very uncommon for you as the IEC of every election cycle is misinformation. But now it's 2026 and you're up against a bigger monster, a machine that is AI. Do you have the efficient ITC system, structure, security, and maybe even the manpower to counter against that?
4: You need to counter it by availing correct information proactively, because by doing so, you minimize the scope for misinformation. We put together monitoring systems 24 hours that monitors the whole edifice of social media so that we can see how the electoral process is being commented on. Thirdly, we are contemplating, we will soon be releasing a draft code of conduct on misinformation so that the people can comment on that, and hopefully once we've received the comments, we can issue that to all political parties, candidates, and so on. And the last leg, fourthly, is working again with the partners themselves, because they also bear an onus to ensure that their platforms are not used in a manner that negate the credibility of the electoral process. And they need to help us with takedowns where appropriate. They need to help us with labeling certain content where it is appropriate.
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background. It's Main Character by Cherry on 5 FM. 2 minutes before 5 o'clock, and my friend, let me tell you something. I am having a blast. We're having such great chats on the WhatsApp line. But in the next hour, I want us to chat a little bit about the Springboks win. Yes. They are our pride and joy, and for good reason. Even Tata Madiba himself was a fan of the Boks. And, you know, as world champions, they stay reigning. I think every other country should be terrified, should be shaking in their boots when they hear the name Springboks. And so we're going to be talking about that game against the Barbarians, where the Springboks really opened their 2026 season with a domination, a victory of note. I am not a big sports person, but I love a good national pride. I love a good national chias moment behind our sports teams. That's the Springboks versus the Barbarians. That's what we're going to be talking about as we hit the 5 o'clock hour. Don't go anywhere. This is 5 Weekend Early Mornings.

0: ufuna uthetha.
1: Okay. I must respond. I don't want to respond because sometimes xa umuntu uthetha ayivakali kum.
2: That was indeed Teta by Muzi featuring Lucanio Soshi. This is 5 Milk Weekend Early Mornings, Chomi. Yonagate Lady in for Tom and Mta for the final day this week until 7 a.m. And we are having a blast on the WhatsApp line. Now, I've started talking about the Springboks versus the Barbarians, a game that saw the Box open up the 2026 season with a victory dominating the Barbarians over in Cape Town. Now, over in Gibbs, we also had the debutants, you know, having their day. And one of the debutants of note is Paul de Villiers, who's 23 years old, who made his debut for the Springbok club. And it's really, really such an important one because the SABC News covered it very, very beautifully. A huge shout out to SABC News reporter Sisi Portgumbe. And she spoke to de Villiers' mother. And I thought, hey, in case you were wondering what exactly is happening there on the front of, you know, SABC News and being in touch with the Box, this is exactly what's going on. I want us to talk about this because there's so much happening. Ama2K representing. I mean, when I think about Ama2K, I think about, okay, in this case, the likes of Paul de Villiers, but also internationally speaking, we talk about Erling Haaland, you know, some of the best athletes that are coming out, the Coco Gauffs of the world. Ama2K, guys, we are here. We have arrived. The 2Ks are within. So let's take a listen to Sisi Paul interviewing de Villiers' mother.
3: Still coming through the ranks, and one of the young men who is making a big mark in the Springboks at the moment is a young man by the name of Paul de Villiers. Paul de Villiers is hailing from the little town of George in the Western Cape, and he is expected to make his debut for the Springboks today, his first time in that senior men Springboks jersey. Now I am trying to move a little bit closer to his family, who I'm hoping to speak to today, just to hear from them how excited they are going into a Paul's game. I'm just sit here. This is his mother, Iona de Villiers. Mommy, how are you feeling ahead of Paul's first? You know, it's a massive game. I'm sure this is something you've been looking forward to for a long time.
4: Oh, Sisipa, we are so excited. We're so glad that we can be here, that it's close enough for us to actually drive here and to be part of this first game in the green and gold for him. So we're ecstatic.
3: And Mommy, coming from a small town of George, often a lot of young people don't see themselves having a future on a national stage like this. So when was it that you realized that, hey, this young man's got something special, and how did you help to cultivate that in him?
4: I think he was always a very hard worker, and he always pursued his dreams, and I think that was one of his strengths. But I think the breaking point, or the turnaround point, was when he was 19. He went to university to study. And then he was lucky enough to be invited to the squad for the young Springboks. And then he was selected. And that was like the turnaround point where we realized, whoa, maybe he's got the potential to do something big. So I think that's where it started to really happen.
2: That's so cool. I think it's such an awesome thing when family comes through to support people. And I speak specifically to young people. When they have something extra happening, you know, outside of school, something so different, being 23 and being in the national squad is a huge, huge deal. So shout out to Paul de Villiers, who made his debut yesterday in the Box game against the Barbarians. This, of course, took place at the Nelson Mandela Bay Stadium in Gqeberha. So, yeah, it was really, really fun to watch all of the coverage around that as well, because I do think, even if you're not the sportiest person and you don't understand what a try is and you don't know what a scrum half is, I played touch rugby in high school, so I think I do have an advantage when it comes to some of the jargon and just understanding the game. But in general, it's such a vibe when you look at some of the clips from the stadium. It makes you understand what it means to be South African. It makes you understand what it means to be proud of the Box as well, even when it's not on a world stage, even when they're playing on home soil. I think it's such a beautiful encounter, and witnessing that is a huge, huge part of your duty as a South African. Now, without any further ado, let's hop back right into the music. This one is called Bad Idea, right?

0: Ben Rodriguez, and we could be related with Want Me here on 5 FM. It's 18 minutes after 5 o'clock. And listen, Shami, I'm having a blast with you. We're having a great time. And we've just finished talking about the box. And aren't they the national pride? You never knew you needed a dose of. I mean, yesterday we spoke about Bafana and how should we or should we not be celebrating their draw with Czechia. I think we should. I think it's fabulous. But with the box, it's never a question. I mean, I'm looking at the score against the Barbarians. It's 80-31. Of course, the box taking the win. But yeah, we're gonna move right along. We know how proud the box are making us. Today, I want us to also get into the unscientific method in a very smooth but very different way. And I really do think you're gonna love what I have up my sleeve today. I think you're gonna love it, Chomi.
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0: Okay. This is the unscientific method where we basically put either a common misconception or an assumption to the test. This is where we come in every week to basically experiment on those particular curiosities that we have. Ultimately, what I need you to do, if you want to be part of today's unscientific method, if you want to be in the lab with me today, of course, on 082-550-5151, I want you, without any context, just WhatsApp the word fire. And now let me give you that context. You know how AI-generated images are becoming such a huge deal? If you look on your Instagram now, celebrities are doing it for fun. But there's also a lot of pages doing it, you know, obviously for monetary purposes. Have you ever seen Rihanna Itakota? Yes, I have. Have you ever seen Rihanna in Marabastat buying at Donosa? Yes, I have. Because the way AI-generated images are working nowadays is they can turn anything real and not real and combine them and give you a context. And you just need to tell these chatbots, give them a prompt, and they'll do exactly that. So I was like, hey, I've never made an AI-generated image before. I would like to try. Yes, you heard that right. I've gone and taken one of my beautiful photo shoot pictures, and I've given myself... Guess it. Fire superpowers. Oh my goodness. Yes. Yes, I gave myself fire superpowers. I know, it's fine. You can think it's childish now, but when you see how cool this looks, you're gonna love it. But it is, of course, based on a study that's being done on generative artificial intelligence. As it's rapidly advancing in recent years, there are, of course, several rational strategies this study particularly uncovers. There's a study by the Science Direct on human computer studies. So if you check that particular study out, you'll understand exactly that. But I'm already seeing the messages come in. Text FIRE to the WhatsApp line 082-550-5151. If you want to see how cool my fire superpowers look in this AI-generated image, a lot of people are doing it now. Gwama Mkhize, Sean Mkhize, very prominent, not just social media, but reality TV star and construction mogul. She is well-known, loved, revered, but also the owner of the AM Royals Football Club. She does a lot of AI-generated stuff, and I do think it's just for kicks. There's one where she's like hanging off of a helicopter. It's clearly not her. It's giving supermodel legs. It's obviously not a real image, but it's so fun to look at. I think it's fun. There is a point where I think AI meets reality but comes into fantasy. We join them together, we make a cool, fun mess, and that's exactly what I've done today. So for the unscientific method today, 082-550-5151. Is this picture cool? I've got AI generated powers, darling. Text fire and I'll send you that image.
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0: 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I'm so obsessed with you. 5 mid-mornings.
1: Do adult children owe their parents because of the sacrifices made for them?
2: I don't owe them.
1: Do you sometimes feel that pressure, though, or are you in the position where your parents don't need your help?
2: Yes.
1: Wabon. But do you think if that situation was different, you'd feel differently?
2: Nope.
1: Oh, my goodness.
2: Yes, I can't be asking my child to pay back the man. No.
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0: Pray For Me by Alcatraz. Super funky, super jazzy this beautiful Sunday morning. And if you've just joined us, my friend, where have you been? We're right in the middle of it. It's called the unscientific method. And today we're chatting all things AI generated images, which are rampant on social media. Now, I've mentioned the likes of Sean Mkhize, also known as Mamkhize, a reality TV star and a soccer club owner who's very well known and liked, also a construction mogul. So if I say Mamkhize, everyone in Mzansi definitely, either 60% of them know, or I'll even give it a good 70%, you know. So she loves posting some of these AI pictures, and so I was inspired by her today to put it to the test. Are AI generated images just as cool as we think, or is it just in our heads? Are we being delulu? You know, I gave myself superpowers in one of my photo shoot pics, and so I've said, if you type the word fire on the WhatsApp line on 082-550-5151, I will send you that image. Now, we've already got some people commenting on the picture. Gina in Stellenbosch says, took a study break and said, let me see this AI thing. And girl, I was not disappointed. Why does it look so real? I don't know, Gina. Gina, I don't know. And I think that's what's scary, is that it looks too real. In fact, if I had sent the original image as well, you'd see that AI gave me an extra arm, because my one arm is behind my back in the original image. But in the AI generated image, they gave me an extra arm that looks supernatural. How is it getting so good? Our goggles are indeed in trouble. Our goggles are in trouble, and I have no clue how we're going, you know, to prove to them that, guys, this is not real. How we're going to show them how to spot the differences. But yeah, what is it? What do you guys think about that AI image? I'm so excited to have shared it with you this morning.
1: I just saw the picture, you know, for the way it's so hot. Yeah. It shouldn't be this cool.
0: Right?
1: I wonder what you said on that prompt. You know, I like it. For me, it's 5 stars. Yeah? 5. Get it. 5 stars.
0: Fire.
1: It's cool. It's a great picture. You should share that prompt, yeah?
0: No worries. Listen, this one is easy. I did it on chat. I didn't even go to the other special AI sites that we all know. I just used normal chat. And basically, my prompt was this. Hey, chat. Please use the pic below and give me fire powers. Done. Please do it. I challenge you, my chummy. Please do it. I want us to bond. I'm going to take more of your responses on what you think about this beautiful AI-generated image. It's the unscientific method, and I'm putting it to the test. Are we really winning with these AI-generated images? Are they as cool as we think they are? Or should we just stop it right now because it's making us look strange? I've got a new hand, a new arm, thanks to this AI picture. But really dope powers as well, and I want you to see them. Gina thinks they're really cool. Nguli thinks they're really cool. So let me know. 082-550-5151.
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0: It is a girl set with a tweak. 25 minutes to 6 on the clock. And that means 25 minutes before you get super informed by Pala Salimeke on the news desk and A.A. Round on the sports desk as well. A beautiful Sunday morning to ya. Yonagate Lady in the cut for Tom and Mta for the final day this weekend, the 21st of June. Ooh, how time flies. Funny enough, this is when... Wait a minute. This is winter solstice. This is winter solstice, guys. I fully forgot. Winter solstice, if you're wondering, just a quick detour, is apparently the peak of winter. And I think for a lot of us here in Gauteng, in Joburg specifically, and Soweto, it's raining, darling. It's cold and raining. It's windy. And so it really does feel like the peak of winter. And if you don't know how geographically that works for us, I mean, our weather here in Gauteng is super dry in the wintertime. And so a little bit of a sprinkle is always a shock to the system when it is this cold outside. But either way, we're busy in the middle of unscientific method where I said, hey, these AI-generated images I'm seeing from all these social media influencers, public figures, they really making me jealous. I want to have an AI generated image too. I don't have one. But also, are they as cool as I think they are? Or am I just being delulu? I've gone and asked you to send the word fire to the WhatsApp line on 082-550-5151 if you want to take part. And you know, Gula already said I look cool. Gina already said I look cool. Joseph is pulling up again 2 days in a row. My champion, my champion. Do you think I look cool, Joseph? Do you think I look cool?
1: Morning, Yonaka.
0: Hey.
1: Wow, the picture looks awesome. You know, it's beautiful. Wow, I didn't know. I only know you to be a smart person, a funny person, but you have superpowers also. Wow, I am blown.
0: Hey, blown away by my fighter superpowers? I think so. You know, I love the fact that we get to live in this world. We get to live in this world where creating something is as easy as that. And Kulia had asked what prompt I used, and the AI I used, simple, ChatGPT, guys. ChatGPT is what I used, and I just gave it a simple prompt. I said, hey, Chat, please give me fire powers on this below image. Gave it an image, and it did it. Chat gave me an extra arm, guys. Chat gave me an extra arm, and I don't know how that happened, but it looks so cool. It looks so proportional. It doesn't look distorted anymore. We previously used to be able to spot, you know, AI generated images based on how unrealistic the additions were. But this year, I'm seeing the embers in you know, my fire powers. I believe I have fire powers now as a result of that picture. Kerry, am I being delulu or does it really look cool?
2: You are not being delulu. I think it is epic. Oh my gosh.
0: Yay! You see? I think I'm a winner. I think I am winning. Listen, I'm going to give it a last push. If you want to still see the image, you have a little bit of time. 082-550-5151. That's exactly how you get in touch. And I'll make sure I send that picture your way.
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0: It's called Bloody Samaritan, Sunil Musician and Ira Star. Yona Gateledi in for Tom and Mta. We're wrapping up the unscientific method on the show today. And trust me, Chomi, I've had such a great, great time.
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0: Okay. It's almost 6 o'clock and I've got the final responses on WhatsApp. A few messages coming in. We've got a message also coming in from Terrence. Of course, a different Terrence than our usual Terrence, but Terrence! Terrence says, with the actual, like, letters, like H-E-H-E-H-E-H-E. Like, Terrence, you're killing me. As Terrence says, this is fabulous. Girl, I think you do have those powers. When was this photo taken? Ciao. Sometime in April, that's when the photo was taken. I'm going to tell you that much. But it was AI generated this morning, because on the unscientific method, I'm saying, hey, let me put it to the test. Do these AI generated images look as cool as we think, or as the people that post them think, or are we all just being delulu? So far, I've got the support of Kerry. I've got the support of Joseph and Ngula. So if you don't support this, it just means you're a bit delulu. Gina also said it's super cool. So I think that's the conclusion. I think we can leave it at that for the unscientific method today. I definitely believe that these AI-generated images are indeed cool. And if you don't think so, boo-hoo.
1: Peer-reviewed by absolutely no one. The unscientific method with Tom and Tom. Only on 5FM.

0: on 5FM with the Love Dealer. And listen, I'm a bit of a love dealer myself. If you know anything about me, darling, is that I have several men on my rotation. That's neither here nor there. I don't think anybody really cares. All I need you to know is that, of course, this is not where I usually am. Yonagata Lady is the name. Radio is, of course, the game. But on a regular basis, you can catch me on 5 mid-mornings with Karabo from 9 a.m. to 12 p.m. just before we make way for lunch. And it's a weekday slot, so that means we get up to a lot of mischief. And something that I do weekly, bi-weekly to be exact, is something called Campus Queen. I am indeed a Campus Queen. I'm back in school. I'm doing a second or different degree even, because I didn't finish my first one. The first one was a BA in Theatre and Performance, and this one is a BCom in Communication Strategy. But that does mean I'm a student again. I'm a first year student again, to be specific. And it's such an irritating process, but very different. It's all online now. The distance learning vibes, you know. I don't have to really worry about going onto campus. And so guess what? I had to, you know, scratch my itch to go on campus. And I created this feature called Campus Queen, where I hit campuses all across Mzansi and I ask students one burning questions. Now, with the exam season coming to a close, I thought, hey, why not find out, because this is something I do and actually did a week ago, is come up with some excuses to get out of studying. What's the most ridiculous way or excuse you've come up with to get out of studying? And for me, it was the week before and the week of my birthday, where I just decided, no, I'm gonna cause mayhem. I'm gonna paint the town red. This town, that town, and every town in between. I'm talking West Rand, I was there. In the East Rand, I saw you guys there. But I'm also a Southeast, so I was in like three parts of Gauteng, like throughout 2 weeks. I even took leave on some of the days. It was supposed to be study leave, but wow, I ended up just going in, my chomi. I had to find out from other students, hey, do you guys do this too? Do you guys come up with a ridiculous way to get out of studying? And this is exactly what they said.
1: The ridiculous thing I've done to avoid studying was tell myself I'm going to start choreography at 3 a.m. in the morning.
2: Probably like fake being sick or something.
3: Was going outside and pretending to look for my friends just so I can find somebody to talk to and waste my time instead of studying. Yeah.
4: I have done a lot of things to avoid studying. Number one, I have started cleaning, packed the wardrobe, picked my nose, do all sort of things just to avoid studying.
5: To avoid studying was like randomly start working on my summer body.
6: It was actually because my mom asked me to study. I just fainted in front of her. Well, fake fainted, you know. I got it from like this other classmate that taught me how to fake faint. And then I fake fainted. And like she let me study at like anytime that I want to.
0: Yep, whether it's fake fainting, partying like there's no tomorrow, or really just starting to clean up your house and pretending like, you know, there's so much to do, so little time for the schoolwork. Whatever it is that you've used as an excuse to get out of studying, if you have it, 082-550-5151. But this is about Campus Queen, a feature that I do on 5 mid-mornings every Wednesday and Friday at 11:30, where we hit campuses across the country and find out from the students of Mzansi how they do what they do, why they do what they do. But this time around, what's the most ridiculous thing that they've done to get out of studying? Let's take a listen to the final bits of voice notes as we make way for Palesale Meke to give you your news at 6 a.m.
7: The dumbest thing I've done to avoid studying was asking my friend to lock me out my room.
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10: Is to doom scroll on TikTok. Was to jive and chill, have fun, you know? Yes.
11: Something that everybody often does, which is basically like to fall asleep. Like that's what I did. Like I fell asleep. It's not that ridiculous, I know, but like that's what happened.
12: I started baking brownies at 3 a.m. about showing emotion at work, research says that if we keep masking our emotions, that could have a really negative impact.
13: And we all employed as independent contractors. If you don't like something, you must take the door. Director would crush like my one day before he told me to basically shut up and ask me what is this I'm showing him. It was horrible. It was so bad. I couldn't even breathe afterwards. I laid on the floor for over 2 hours. And I called my husband and I called my colleague. And I just couldn't do it anymore. I've asked them to just do it. Look, I don't care. I don't want your money. I just want to be left alone because I feel like I'm going to die. You have to stay here one more day. I'm a machine unemployed. I don't know what I'm going to do, but I do know I'm going to feel what I'm feeling. And I'm going to pick myself up and I'm going to do life again.
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0: Your leading stories at 6 o'clock. ANC ward councillor gunned down in Gqeberha, and Iran closes the Straits of Hormuz.
1: In your sports, the Springboks secured a fantastic victory against the Barbarians yesterday in Gqeberha, and the Proteas women will be looking for their second victory at the World Cup. I've got more details at half past six.

0: Good morning. A second ward councillor has been shot dead after returning from a voters' registration station last night. ANC councillor Stelo Mleve of the Nelson Mandela Bay Metro was shot and killed in Gqeberha last night. ANC MPL Tony Duba says his murder comes as a shock to the party and the city.
1: It is indeed the very unfortunate moment in the middle of the countrywide voter registration in preparation of local government. You lose the sitting hard-working ward councillor through the brutal killing by thugs who have no respect for life. Myself and the mayor of the Nelson Mandela Metro and the acting district commissioner of police, we met the family.
0: Meanwhile, ADA ward by-election candidate and prominent community activist Sinovuyo Djokwe was gunned down in Dunoon in Cape Town yesterday. Djokwe was shot dead on her way home from the voter registration venue on the first day of the IEC's first registration drive. DA constituency head Nicholas Gotswell.
2: The DA is shocked and saddened by the senseless killing of our Dunoon activist, branch chairperson and recent by-election candidate Sinovuyo Djokwe. Sinovuyo was a bubbly, very energetic person who lived for the DA and its values. She will be sincerely and sorely missed.
0: To the story now, residents of Pietermaritzburg and KZN can expect the gradual restoration of municipal services following the suspension of a two-week strike by municipal workers. The Msunduzi municipality has welcomed the breakthrough reached during discussions between management and the South African Municipal Workers Union at the local labor forum. The strike was driven by workers' demands over what they described as long-standing salary disparities. The industrial action severely affected service delivery in the city, with essential services including refuse removal and infrastructure maintenance disrupted. And lastly, Iran has accused the U.S. and Israel of violating the ceasefire deal after Israel continued strikes on Lebanon. Tehran announced that it has closed the Strait of Hormuz. However, an American military statement says the strait remains open. Here's the BBC's John Donison.
3: The deal between Iran and the United States was always fragile. Already, there are signs it is unraveling. The partial reopening of the Strait of Hormuz, through which 20% of the world's oil passes, was its principal achievement and a key priority for the United States seeking to avoid a global economic crisis. Now, after just a few days, Iran says it will close it again.
0: In case you missed it, a recap of your top story this hour. A second ward councillor has been shot dead after returning from a voter's registration station last night. For 5 News, I am Palisele Mege.
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2: Guess I'm

This one's called Goals. Lisa, Anita, Rema, and FIFA Sounds on that one. A beautiful way to start your Sunday morning. And if you're just joining us, welcome. It is 5 weekend early mornings. Yonaka Teledi in the cut for Tom and Mta until 7 a.m. And boy, I'm so sad to go. I wish I could spend the rest of the day here. It's so fun talking to you on the WhatsApp line. Whether we're talking about the Springboks or whether we're talking about AI-generated images or you're looking at the picture that I sent earlier on the WhatsApp line. I had superpowers this morning, so if you missed that, I'm sorry, Jeremy. I'm sorry. You missed a fun bit of the show. But it's okay. There's a bunch of things that we're still going to get into. Something else that you may have missed yesterday, when we did the Waste Your Time phone line, I prank called a particular petrol brand, and their customer care line is always active. It's a 24-hour service. I always need them for something or other. And so I know they're friendly. And I was like, you know what? Yesterday, I was like, let me prank them. Listen, Chumi, when I tell you, this is the reason why I'm not going to do Waste Your Time phone line today, because Madame almost had a heart attack. And this is how it went towards the end there as I was revealing what's going on. Because you need context. Let me give you context. Okay, so I was prank calling these people and I decided I'm going to give them the greatest pizza order ever, a song by Mac Lethal. And this is how the song goes.

0: pepperoni pizza.
1: Yukav. That's the idea. But he raps so fast through that order, and I tried to do the same in my talking voice, and I really do think I almost gave the lady like a medical emergency, because this is how the reveal went. It was not smooth at all, I swear. Okay, just before you hang up, I have just one thing to let you in on. Take a listen to this.
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1: Oh, you handled it so beautifully. I was so nervous. I thought you were literally going to hang up on me. You did amazing. That was just a prank call. That was waste your time, phone line. I'm Yana Kateledi. How are you doing? Are you shocked? Oh, my sweetie.
3: Yes, I am.
1: Oh, you're so sweet. I'm so sorry to shock you. How are you doing today?
3: I'm good, thank you.
1: No, I just wanted to put a smile on your face. I know it can be tough working, you know, online and with customers. So I thought, let me just put a smile on your face. Thank you for being so kind.
3: Thank you so much. Thank you.
1: Yeah, and that's how it went. You could tell. Joseph even came on the WhatsApp line yesterday and was like, is she okay? She sounded like she was literally having a bit of a heart attack. Yeah, I was scared. I was scared a lawsuit was coming my way. And so I'm going to play it safe for the remainder of the show, my friend. Let's get into some of the good music that you're here for. This one's called Go Under, Josh Vonti. We've also got a lovely, lovely local coming up, Major Lazer and Major League DJs. It's called Mamko Pozi. So you don't want to go anywhere or else you'll miss that one. You know what I mean?

0: is Go Under, Josh Vonti on 5FM, 5 weekend early mornings. And today I have got a special something for you. Yonagate Lady in the Cut for Tom and Mta. Of course, I'm reporting to you live from the Johannesburg studios. We've got a very massive, good PSA, lovely update for all you superhero movie lovers. I'm not a villain, I promise. I'm a good guy. I'm going to plug you here. And if you haven't heard about this new release, you're going to love it. It's called the He-Man movie, also Masters of the Universe, if you will. He-Man and the Masters of the Universe was an older cartoon, very much loved in the 80s. But you know, it's got a new live action that's now come out, and we're seeing the likes of Idris Elba on the screen and the direction of Travis Knight, who did Bumblebee. So it's going to be really, really good. Travis Knight is also bringing in quite a great tone to the movie. It's got really similar tones to Thor Ragnarok. You know, those last two Thor films were super funny. A very self-aware meta interpretation and perspective on filmmaking. Something we didn't always see in a lot of these superhero movies. I'm super excited for this one because it is something that is, you know, very much like the cartoon, starts with Prince Adam's life, who describes his father's kingdom, Eternia, having been attacked by the evil warlock Skeletor, played by Jared Leto. And if you don't know who Jared Leto is, he's the Joker on Suicide Squad. So Jared Leto plays the bad guy in this particular film as well. We've also got Deadpool's Marina Baccarin, who's basically the sword keeper of this guy. You know, it's all such a fabulous, I think, coming together of styles in its making as well. So what I have for you today, my friend, is a picky of a clip. A picky clip of the trailer. So don't say I don't do anything for you. That plug is real. This is what you want to be watching, Mao. It's Masters of the Universe, the official trailer.
1: Even though I was stuck light years away on Earth, I never stopped trying to get back home.
2: Everything changed since you left.
1: It's all gone. Skeletor took my family

0: This is my home. I'm gonna fight for it. But I can't do it without you.
1: Somebody wants to brawl.
2: I need every man,
3: woman,
2: or whatever that is.
1: You may have the power, but you're too scared to use it.
0: Trust me. I know how to use it.
4: You tell everyone that you're from another planet. It just makes you sound a little very crazy.
5: That is indeed Masters of the Universe. I am excited to go check this film out because obviously Idris Elba, I mean, come on. Very, very few people can do what he does, technically. Very good one. I'm excited for all the fun stuff that we're going to see in there. It's visually very interesting. So if you haven't had a chance, make sure you go and check out that trailer. Another final recommendation I'm going to have for you, because I'm a horror movie lover. Funny enough, I sit, stay watching horror movies. I'm talking when Insidious, when The Nun, you know, give it all to me. And listen, I can go on and on Alyssa, what, Krampus, the Babadook. I'm naming all these underground ones so you can understand how deep my love for horror is. And so this last recommendation is something I know everyone that loves Insidious will love. It's the new installment. It's called Out of the Further, darling. It's the new installment, the 2026 version following the life of Gemma. And she's a young mother raising her daughter in a house that she grew up in, discovers that she can travel into the further. Isn't it giving Stranger Things? Isn't it giving Stranger Things, like, for real? So, yeah, that's exactly it. I'm not going to give you the whole trailer this time around. Just a short little biggie book so that you can, like, get scared with me, right?
6: How are you doing today?
7: All right. I'm just going to take a look inside.
6: Looks like there's something stuck in here.

0: Edge. Ever since she was born, it's been just the two of us.
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0: We were really happy.
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0: Until I started having these dreams. Maya? I'm scaring my daughter. I need someone to tell me how to stop this.
4: Those are not dreams, Gemma. You have a rare gift. The ability to travel into the realm between this world and the next one.
5: I've had enough. I'm sorry, y'all. I've had enough. I'm looking at these visuals. There's a bunch of scary faces showing up. I'm ready to see it as a film in its entirety. So those are my recommendations. I'm a huge movie buff, and action and horror up there on the list. So if you have recommendations, 082-550-5151. Send a voice note and we can play it out. And you could be recommending movies to the whole entire country.
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0: Major Lazer and the Major League DJs featuring those Brenda Fassie vocals. It is a huge iconic track given an Amapiano twist. You heard it here on 5FM. And guess what? It's 6:30, so let's do the right thing, man.
1: Good morning. In your 6:30 headlines, a second ward councillor has been shot dead after returning from a voters registration station last night. And the British Prime Minister Keir Starmer has again been urged by members of his party to reflect on his position and set out a timetable for his resignation. I'll have more on these stories and other stories at 7. 5FM Sports. 5FM
2: Sports. Let's start off with some international rugby. Now, the Springboks started their 2026 season on a good note, beating the Barbarians with a massive 80-31 point scoreline at the Gqeberha Stadium yesterday afternoon. Now, looking at some of the key performances, of course, Edwell van der Merwe scored a fantastic hat-trick. Cheslin Kolbe was kicking this time around, of course, because of that injury to Sasha Feinberg and Gomez Zulu and Andre Pollard playing in that URC final on Friday evening. But the big talking point was Riley Norton securing a debut, but also scoring a try on debut. The Springbok head coach, Wemrasi, explained what could have been better for the Springboks.
3: Yeah, we scored 80 points, which is nice. But we also know the Barbarians are a team that were flanced together. They had three training sessions, so also makes it difficult to analyze them and know what they're going to bring to the party. And they certainly score 4 or 5 really great tries. So we'd like to eliminate that and be better as a unit when we play England.
2: Let's move on to the latest at the T20 Cricket World Cup that's currently being hosted in England. Of course, it is the Women's World Cup. Now, the Proteas, they'll be looking for their second victory at the tournament. They'll be taking on India this afternoon at 3:30. Now, heading into this one, the Proteas women bowling coach Andrew Puttick mentioned that they are expecting a lot of spin from India.
4: It's not something that we know is not coming. We know the spin's coming. But in saying that, we've played spin well in the past. And I think also with spin, a lot depends on the wicket you get. I think just looking at this wicket looks pretty decent. I think it's had less sort of bad weather on it before the Australian game did.
2: In terms of the other game that will be played later this morning at 11:30, the West Indies will take on Sri Lanka. In terms of the latest at the Football World Cup that's being hosted in Mexico, Canada, as well as the United States of America, now the Bafana Bafana captain Ronwen Williams has given praise to Hugo Bruce for remaining calm under pressure. Now, Bafana Bafana started the tournament with a 2-0 loss against Mexico, but earlier this week they played to a 1-1 draw against Churchill.
5: With the leadership of the coach and how experienced he is, you know, for the 2 days after the game, he didn't say much. He just let us be because we were all feeling down. And then after that, he showed us the corrections. We done the analysis. And then he said, from Monday, boom, now it's time to focus. And you could see today, obviously disappointed conceding a goal so early, especially from something that we analyzed.
2: Now, looking at the action that lies ahead at the World Cup later tonight at 6 o'clock, Spain will take on Saudi Arabia. And then in the late kickoff at 9 o'clock, Iran will play against Belgium. That's how we wrap up your sports updates for this hour. For 5FM Sport, you know the vibes. It's your boy, Aaron.
1: And here's what the weather's looking like for the day. Pretoria is expected to reach lows of 6 and highs of 14 degrees. Johannesburg with 6 and 12. Bombela 8 and 18. Polokwane 9 and 15. Mahikeng with 10 and 15. Bloemfontein 9 and 13. Kimberley 11 and 15. Cape Town 17 and 23. George with 11 and 22. Gqeberha 13 and 24. Kokopo City with 14 and 25. Durban 15 and 24. Richards Bay 14 and 23. And Pietermaritzburg with 8 and 22 degrees. For 5FM News and Weather, I am Palesa Lemeke.
0: A huge shout out to Palesa Lemeke and A-Round. Masemola, they will be with you with Mike V from 7 a.m. till 10. For now, we'll still hang out on 5 weekend early mornings. 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

0: It's Ray Shrimid. This could be us. This is us, though. This is us. This is us. Weekend early mornings. Five weekend early mornings, to be specific, my darling. So we talking things movies, all things movies. I gave two suggestions: Insidious, and the chapter coming out this year is called Out of the Featherer. It's giving very much Stranger Things, seeing into other realms. I'm a horror movie buff, so here I am. I sign up. Another huge non-secret is the fact that I'm a huge action movie lover. I'm a huge, you know, MCU and I'll give it to the DC universe as well. But yeah, I'm a huge comic movie fan. And so the nice one that we're talking about, or that we at least touched on today, that's coming out, that you need to make sure you catch a glimpse of, is Masters of the Universe. Idris Elba stars in the film. It's fabulous. Travis Knight directs it, and he did Bumblebee and the very funny Thor installments, including Ragnarok. So you better check those out. Getting a suggestion of Spider-Man Brand New Day, which opens on the 31st of July. Shout out to you, Edwin. Thank you for that suggestion right there. Now, Iron Man came in with an opinion about cartoons that I think is actually quite valuable. I'm not the biggest anime fan, but I love animation. And so there is a difference between anime and animation, but he makes a very strong point here. Take a listen.
1: You know, I really have a problem with this modern anime cartoons, whatever the case is. Cartoons don't really need to have all these weird speeches, all these weird sounds, you know. Just for an example, look at Popeye, you know. Look at Tom and Jerry. There's no words in there, like you know what I mean. Like, but you could make sense of the whole entire thing. What is happening now?
0: Very fair. You know, I think it's also to speak to the technology of movie making, and especially in the digital. You know, I've always loved something called Foley artists, F-O-L-I. Foley artists are people who make the sound effects for these cartoons, especially back in the day when they didn't have the same SFX and, you know, technological, I guess, advancements that we did. They had to use materials around them to kind of emulate the sounds that they assume the cartoons would be making, whether it's that straw sound, or when you're piling things up, they use decks of cards, they use straws, they use pieces of crumpled paper to make crunching sounds. And that was always a huge interest of mine. And I do think Iron Man, it comes from the fact that back then there was not much available in the way of sound and, you know, really using voiceover artists in that way. Remember, movies started as the silent films at some point, where there would be a pianist in the movie theater and people were watching black and white on the big screen, the silver screen, if you will. And then, you know, there'd be a pianist playing kind of the mood of the music. That's kind of how, I guess, soundtracks kind of started. But more so the score of a film. If you watch a lot of these superhero movies, and I think you hear it best in stuff like, you know, the early days of Avengers. I'm talking circa 2012, where there is a constant, I guess, orchestra playing in the background. So the way I have this song, in the movie, there would be a whole orchestra playing. So you'd hear flutes and violins. And what they do is mimic the emotion, or at least the emotion they want to emulate, when there's a jump scare, when there's a cut. I love the study of sound. And so things like horror films and action films do it so well. Looking forward to all these new releases. Spider-Man, we've got coming out on the 31st. If you're watching Masters of the Universe, tell me how it goes. Any other horror film suggestions, pull through. Insidious, Out of the Featherer is the one I'm looking forward to the most as a horror film buff. But I'm about to wake May for the beautiful weekend breakfast team. I'll take final voice notes, and then we'll wrap it up there. But it's been a blast so long. Give me those movie suggestions. 082-550-5151.

0: It's all good, Neon Dreams on 5FM, darling. Yonagateledi in for the final time this week for Tom and Mta. We're about to make way for the 5 weekend breakfast team. Mike V, Palesalemeke, Aaron Masemola, and producer Kirsten. They're waiting right now in the green room, making sure they've got all their ducks in a row so they can give you a great, spectacular show. You following the journey with Jabulani the Rock over in Mexico? Because I am. I really am. We're just wrapping up a conversation about movies, and I was getting all the best suggestions from you and recommendations of what to watch, all the new releases, what to look out for. 082-550-5151. Shout out to you for all those suggestions, for all the little banter that we're having on the WhatsApp line as well, because I'm a debate queen. I'm a debate queen. I will take a debate any day, anytime, even if it's in private on the WhatsApp line, Chomi. So here we are. Wrapping up, we've got a beautiful, beautiful voice note in from our Chomi. Chomi, he calls himself royalty. I think he is. I think he's got a royal brain on his shoulders. Royalty, what's your take?
1: I guess advancement.
2: Good morning, bye.
1: Use materials.
2: I'm a big, big fan of animations. It's a different take on watching movies and watching what's, you know, where we are. I don't know if anyone watches Rick and Morty. Rick and Morty season, the latest one is out. So it's a great watch to watch that. They also did Solar Opposites, so it's the same franchise, but then there's Solar Opposites, which is quite new too.
1: You know, they begin playing kind of music. It's kind of how I guess.
2: I beg to differ though when it comes to what, like, it's the same thing with music. There isn't a. I used to be like, I only listen to deep house. You know, that was always my thing. But I feel like you don't tap into what's going on if you kind of limit yourself to say things should be like this, you know? And I think with movies, it's a craft. No matter the age, I'll still watch animations even if I get old.
0: Fair. The best. Fair. I'm a huge regular show fan. My first child's name is going to be Mordecai, whether they like it or not. In fact, I've decided it's the end of the discussion. It's also the end of my time here on 5 Weekend Early Mornings for the week. So thank you so, so much for tuning in. All the interaction today, we had a blast. Shout out to you, Gina. Shout out to you, Joseph, as always, pulling up and showing out. Shout out to you, Charles and Kerry and Iron Man. I love to name you guys at the end of every show because I need you to know how special you are to me. Thank you. Thank you so much. I really couldn't have done this without you. I'm about to scooch a skedaddle. Scooty skagone. This one's called Your Light. Sanal musician Msaki and Kinda Soul, a beautiful local track this Sunday morning. It is already 10 minutes. Well, Ura, 9 minutes to 7. And that does mean if you haven't had breakfast, it's almost time.

0: It's Msaki, Kinda Soul, and Sanel musician. It's called Your Light. And that is how we come to a close for Five Weekend Early Mornings, making way for a champion team, darling. And if you don't know who I am talking about, I speak of the likes of Mike V.
1: Saleri, good morning.
0: Morning, Swarat. How are you?
1: I am fantastic now that I've seen you. How are you?
0: Oh, I'm doing great, man. I'm following Jabulani's story like no one's business.
1: Yes.
0: And I'm loving it. You revealed a very cool signature yesterday, and I'm just like, wow.
1: Yeah.
0: Wow.
1: So, Teko Modise and then a whole bunch of Banyana players, and it's just gone almost out of control in terms of how many people are involved in this, in the Stones story at this point.
0: Teko Modise is a wild pick. I love that so much. You know when you don't know anything about soccer, there's certain names you'll just always remember for
1: Shabalala.
0: The rest of it. Sipiwe Shabalala, Teko Modise, Itumele Nkune. You'll never forget those names in South African soccer. So shout out to you, man.
1: Yeah, it's pretty funny if you stop and think about it. They signed
0: a
1: stone that I found on the ground.
0: What?
1: It's pretty cool.
0: What's coming up on the show today?
1: So, do you remember when you were in primary school and you had to do an item in front of the whole school?
0: Yes, show and tell.
1: You had to learn a song, like as a class. You'd have to do learn a song and do a dance.
0: Oh, yeah.
1: So now I want to find out what that song and dance was, and can you still remember the lyrics all these years later?
0: Oh, man.
1: I'm a theater girl.
0: I'm a theater girl. We have something called Form One Production.
1: Okay, so this is what you do. Like, that's your thing. I mean, like someone who reluctantly was forced to dance to a Steve Hofmeyr song.
0: I can't wait to hear those ones. I can't wait to hear those takes, but I was always a fan. You know, we did Uptown Funk. We did all the cool songs in 2015 as well.
1: That's a banger.
0: It really is. No, shout out. Tune in. It's a Five Weekend Breakfast. And let Mike V know that primary school song performance, that recital, you were on stage. You were kind of reluctant to do it. What song was it? And do you remember the routine? That's what's coming up on Five Weekend Breakfast from 7 to 10 a.m. I'm making my way home. Yes, I'm sad. I'm sad. Let's not dwell. Let's not talk about it. Just know that it's the reality right now. Yonaka Teledi is the name. And radio is the game, of course. I will be back on your radio tomorrow. On air, that is. I'll be still in studio this evening. Tell me you're always working without telling me you're always working. Yes, yes. I'm here 7 days a week most weeks. But I am here on air 5 days a week, Monday to Friday from 9 to 12 on 5 mid-mornings with Karabo, and we have a blast over there, so make sure you tune in. Otherwise, it's been so fabulous. I've had a great time. It's a rainy day here in Johannesburg, so I hope those movie suggestions we pulled out of the box are going to come in handy. If you're doing series, all the better. I'm currently watching The Polygamist, and Jonasi! I'm on episode 17, Yala. Yo, I'm on episode 17, so I'm right in the thick of it at the STI, the first STI. And everyone spoiled it for me, so I already know it's the first. I'm sorry if I'm spoiling it. I should have said spoiler alert. That's what's happening. If you haven't watched The Polygamist, you should definitely watch it. I think everyone with a villain arc would love it. That's it from me, Yonaka Teledi. Have a fabulous Sunday, darling. Bye-bye.

0: Sunday morning, 7 o'clock, 5 Weekend Breakfast is here. Let's go.
1: Your leading stories at 7 o'clock, ANC ward councillor gunned down in Gqeberha and renewed pressure for Keir Starmer to resign.
2: In your sports, the Springboks secured a fantastic victory against the Barbarians yesterday, and the Proteas women will be looking for their second victory at the World Cup when they take on India this afternoon. I've got more details at 7:30.
1: Good morning. No arrests have been made yet in the killings of an ANC councillor and DA ward by-election candidate in separate incidences in Gqeberha and Cape Town last night. ANC councillor Sicelo Mleve from Ward 27 in Gqeberha was gunned down at his offices in the city after returning from a registration station. Earlier, DA ward by-election candidate Sinovuyo Dokwe was shot dead on her way home from a voter registration venue. DA constituency head is Nicholas Gotzel.
3: The DA is shocked and saddened by the senseless killing of our Dunoon activist, branch chairperson and recent by-election candidate, Sinovuyo Dokwe. Sinovuyo was a bubbly, very energetic person who lived for the DA and its values. She will be sincerely and sorely missed.
1: Meanwhile, ANC MPL Tony Duba says Mleve's murder comes as a shock to the party and the city.
4: It is indeed the very unfortunate moment in the middle of the countrywide voter registration in preparation of local government. You lose the sitting, hard-working ward councillor through the brutal killing by thugs who have no respect for life. Myself and the mayor of the Nelson Mandela Metro and the acting district commissioner of police, we met the family.
1: And to the story now, the Institute of Election Management Services in Africa says the Independent Electoral Commission's broader voter education campaign of getting young people involved would be a success if 2 million youth registered to vote this weekend. The National Voter Registration Weekend ends today. The Institute Executive Chairperson is Terry Zelani.
5: The campaign has actually been driven largely to try to get as many young voters to participate. And those are the people who, when you check the voters' roll, you find that the majority of them are not registered. So if the IEC is able to get at least 2 million people registered over these 2 days, I think that would be a milestone.
1: And lastly, the British Prime Minister Keir Starmer has again been urged by members of his party to reflect on his position and set out a timetable for his resignation. It follows the by-election victory by one of his potential challengers, rather, the former mayor of Manchester, Andrew Burnham. Here's the BBC's Nick Hurdley.
6: The pressure on the Prime Minister to quit continued this morning, with the Labour peer, Lord Faulkner, saying Sir Keir Starmer now had no authority and that a difficult leadership battle would damage the country. Sir Keir continues to insist publicly that he won't walk away and would contest any leadership challenge.
1: In case you missed it, a recap of your top story this hour. No arrests have been made yet in the killings of the ANC councillor and DA by ward by-election ward candidate in separate incidences in Gqeberha and Cape Town last night. For 5 Weekend Breakfast News, I am Palesa Lemeke. Welcome to 5 Weekend Breakfast.

0: Shimza, Elderbrook, 5FM. Good morning. This is 5 Weekend Breakfast with Mike Fee. Happy Sunday, 10 minutes after 7. And happy Father's Day to all those who are celebrating right now. Good morning. Are we feeling rested, recovered, and ready for a good Father's Day? Let's make it.
1: Yes.
0: Una manga.
1: Ah, Michael.
2: It's the way you said yes. Yes.
0: Polly's been doing show after show after show, so we expect that she must be feeling a little bit like down the river today.
1: Yeah, I think also having to be there for your friends as well in the, in the midst of working every day.
0: Yeah.
1: It's kind of a lot.
0: Listen,
1: a lot.
0: We would rather you be candid with us because everyone knows what it's like to have to wake up for work. And no matter how much you love your job and the people there, you would just rather be catching some Z's. So,
1: and it raining last night didn't make it easier.
0: Did you sleep better with it?
1: I just wanted to stay in bed.
0: That's okay, girl. We'll get you through this morning. If you're feeling the same way, we're sharing this road with you this morning. Aronza, have you made your Father's Day call?
3: I have not.
0: It's time, man.
3: I must make a plan.
0: You must make a plan.
3: This afternoon, I must make a plan and send a Iwa.
1: Oh, nice.
3: E-wallet.
1: Nice.
3: You know, money makes everything feel better.
1: Period.
0: Happy Father's Day to all those who are celebrating today. My dad is celebrating as well. I'm thinking for this Father's Day, let's go back to an old tradition of ours. When you were a kid, do you recall how on the playground at school, you would oftentimes brag about your dad to your friends?
1: Oh, yes.
0: Mm-hmm. About stupid stuff that no one cares about.
1: Yep.
0: I think for this day, for this Father's Day, make it an effort for you to brag about your dad in silly ways. For example, like my dad, he's the best. My dad has more hats than your dad. No doubt about it.
1: Wow.
0: My dad has a lot of caps.
1: My dad has a lot of blazers.
0: Oh, what a boy.
3: My dad has a lot of shoes. Especially... those shop no shoes for church.
0: Oh, there's Carmella tops there with you. My dad has never dyed his hair.
1: Oh! My dad's car's really nice.
0: Oh!
1: Yeah.
0: And it has his number plates. His name is his number plates.
1: Yes, yeah,
0: yeah, yeah.
3: My dad has a shiny bald head.
0: My dad's head is balder than your dad's.
1: My dad's head is shinier than both your dad's.
0: So ever you find yourself across the nation today, have a brag about your dad like you're on the playground, because we are a country that has a dad problem. It is true that many people across South Africa don't have dads. So if you do have a dad in your life today, go hard, celebrate. And don't forget to celebrate those fatherly figures. Maybe your mom had to do two roles. Maybe you had an uncle or a grandfather who stepped up to the plate. Think about them today. And let's continue the tradition of South Africa becoming better at being fathers. Our nation, we must get better at it as a group and as a collective, because it's a wonderful thing to experience. And if you are celebrating, we hope you have a beautiful Father's Day today. Happy birthday, my dad, Wade. What a legend. He's the best, guys. He's the best. Right, this morning, let's dive into what truly has been my single most embarrassing event of my entire life. It happened to me last night. And I've got a lot of these things. You know, if something's going to go wrong, it happens to Mike V.
3: 100%.
1: Hi, Aaron.
0: You have seen it, though.
3: It happens often.
0: It happens all the time. There's always something. Last night, I topped myself. I did something even worse than normal.
1: Oh, no.
0: It was so embarrassing. All right, give me one song to find strength, and I'll tell you more next.

0: Skrillex and Bieber. Diplo as well. It's called Where You Now on 5FM. Good morning. This is 5 Weekend Breakfast with Mike V. Good to have you along. Last night I achieved a new high for myself of personal embarrassment. You know, I'm somehow always getting myself into scenarios where I throw my name away. It's just a part of who I am. Always has been.
1: Man child.
0: Yes, that's correct. It happened to me last night in a very embarrassing way. So I wanted to go to gym, so I was getting an e-hail, okay? And then outside my complex, there's one gate in, one gate out, but it's on a very, very busy road, so oftentimes there's like lots of traffic coming into my like complex, just straight away. So I'm trying to leave, and there's a whole bunch of cars. So I've got the e-hail, and I've chosen the one that's like, you know, high-end? It's like the nice one, because it was the Foster Roots. And it was like a discount, so I was like, sweet, I'll go with that one. So this very, very nice car rolls in to my complex. And because I was getting my earphones ready for the gym and all those things, I didn't pay attention to the number plates. So then I signaled to the guy, I waved at him, he waved back at me, which obviously means this is the car I must get into. So I opened the door, I get in. The guy turns around and is like, I think you're in the wrong car.
2: Mike.
0: I'm like,

0: Not great for you.
1: Oh my goodness.
0: So.
1: Mike.
2: That guy, bro.
0: That guy could have thought I was maybe like hijacking him or something like that. And he then realized that I thought he was the e-hailing driver. And then he just was like, get out of my car, basically.
1: That is so funny. Oh
0: my Has that happened to you before?
1: No.
2: No, bro.
0: Because I have gotten into the wrong e-hail, if that makes sense. Like there was two e-hails and I got into the wrong one.
1: Yeah.
0: It happened in Australia and I was then kicked out of that vehicle because the trip I wanted was way shorter than the trip the person was promised. But this is the first time I've gotten into the wrong e-hail when the car wasn't even an e-hail. You know what I mean? It was just a normal man. Can you imagine that guy this morning? He must be so confused. He has this chubby white boy. He got into the back of my car last night and asked me to drive him to the gym. Like, what just happened to me?
1: So funny.
0: So anyway, to that old Malume, I'm very sorry about what happened last night. Your car is lovely and it smelled great. And that was just on me. I don't know why your car was unlocked. I was so terrible.
2: Were you that distracted?
0: Yeah, I was, Aaron. I really was. And my face was redder than it's ever been in my entire life. Remember when we sang in the taxis?
2: Yes.
0: My face was super red there because that was embarrassing. This was an incredible new high for me. So,
1: Wow. Yeah,
0: rough Saturday night for Mike V. How are you this morning? What's news from your life? 0825505151. Send us a WhatsApp and let's get you on the radio in the next 5 minutes. Tell us who you are. Tell us where you're from. Tell us your plans for your Sunday. And if you want to send some Father's Day love, please do that. If you want to send someone in your life a beautiful Father's Day message, we'd love to hear it. 0825505151.
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0: Taylor Swift, Elizabeth Taylor on 5FM. Good morning, this is 5 Weekend Breakfast. It's Mike Fee with you, it's Palesa Lemeke with you, and it's Aaron Masemola with you. Happy Father's Day to all those who are celebrating. My dad has only got 1.5 kidneys.
1: Oh, what a boy.
0: Is that a good like schoolyard brag about your dad, do you think? Huh?
2: No.
0: I think it's pretty cool. You meant to have two. He has 1.5. He has 75% of the kidneys we should have.
2: No. And that's a brag.
0: He's living. That's cool. It means he can do more with less. He's efficient.
2: He can do more with less.
0: I think that's an impressive stat. Yeah. If you want to send your father some love on Father's Day, the WhatsApp line is open 0825505151. A couple of minutes ago, I had to tell you about how I managed to get into the wrong e-hail yesterday, except it wasn't even an e-hail. It was just some random guy. He was like, what are you doing in my car? Sorry, sir. And I got out really quickly. So it wasn't a great Saturday for me. How was it for you? What's news in your life? 082-550-5151. Tell me about your Sunday plans, and let's get you on the radio in our Good Morning Minute. 60 seconds on the clock. Let's see who's up and who's at him this morning.
3: Morning, 5 team. I hope you guys are doing well. I'm actually on my way now and do some hiking. Feeling positive, feeling well today. Going to enjoy the day to the fullest, and you guys should as well. You know, as they always say, just do your best.
0: Aww, yeah.
4: Hi, this is Ayanda from Gwamash. I'm up early because I actually haven't slept. I just came back from work. So this is the second day of my shift. So I'm enjoying listening to you, hey? It's a pleasant surprise.
1: Oh. All right.
0: Thank you.
2: Thanks.
0: Question mark? Why is it a big surprise? What's the shock here, friend? Why are we surprising to be enjoyable to listen to?
2: Just take the compliment.
0: Yeah, right, okay.
2: Question.
1: Take the win, bro.
2: Just take it.
0: You see, you and Ayanda are sharing territory here. Both of you haven't slept enough. Now you want to shout at me. 5FM on a Sunday morning, 5 Weekend Breakfast. Tyler, and you know it already, Sean Paul. Good morning. Welcome to it.

0: Tyler, Sean Paul, if you watch the new Toy Story movie in our region here in this country, you'll hear Tyler's voice as the flamingo in the film. Not elsewhere, but just here in South Africa.
1: Oh.
0: Yeah, it's a regional thing. This is 5FM. It's 5 Weekend Breakfast. It's Mike Fee with you. And on the way in the next 10 minutes, let's play Superfan. Somebody wants to prove they are the ultimate fan of a certain movie franchise. Which one is it? Who is this potential superstar? We'll find out very shortly. Right now, it's just after 7:30.
2: Good morning. In your 7:30 headlines, the hunt for two suspects involved in the murder of a Nelson Mandela Bay Metro ANC ward councillor last night has not resulted in any arrests yet. And the US Vice President J.D. Vance has arrived in Switzerland for talks with Iranian officials on implementing the US-Iran interim peace deal. I'll have more of these stories and other stories at 8.
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4: Let's start off with some rugger. Now, the Springboks began their 2026 season on a good note, securing a fantastic 80-31 point victory against the Barbarians in Kebega yesterday afternoon.
0: You called like a 65-30 scoreline. I was like, no way they're scoring that many points. And you were basically on the nose the entire time.
4: I told you, my boy, trust me when it comes to
0: betting. Impressive, yeah.
4: Trust me. Now, looking at some of the key talking points in that victory for the Springboks, of course, Edouard Fanamarva, he secured a fantastic hat-trick. Then there was somewhat of a surprise. Cheslin Kolbe was handling the kicking responsibilities. He had 9 conversions and he also secured a try. But the big talking point was the youngster, Riley Norton, securing not just his debut, but a try during his debut as well. Wemarasi explained some of the players that he believed did well in the day.
5: A guy like Riley, 19, 20 years old, playing a full match against grown men. That's not easy. I think Paul did well when he came on, so Evan was good. Who's the other guys? I thought Faf was decent when he got back into the mix.
4: Let's move on to the Women's T20 World Cup that's currently being hosted in England. Now, the Proteas, they'll be chasing their second victory of the tournament. They'll be playing against India this afternoon at 3:30. Now, heading into this big encounter, now just a reminder, last year during the ODI World Cup in the final, the Proteas lost to India. And heading into this one, the Protea woman batting coach mentioned the fact that they are expecting a lot of spin. His name is Andrew Putin.
6: It's not something that we know is not coming. We know the spin's coming. But in saying that, we've played spin well in the past. And I think also with spin, a lot depends on the wicket you get. I think just looking at this wicket looks pretty decent. I think it's had less sort of bad weather on it before the Australian game did.
4: Now, there will be one more game being played later this morning at 11:30, Sri Lanka. They will play against the West Indies. In terms of the latest at the FIFA World Cup, the Bafana Bafana captain, Ronwen Williams, has given a lot of praise to Hugo Bruce for remaining calm under pressure. Now, just a reminder, Bafana Bafana were beaten 2-0 by Mexico in their first encounter. Then this past week, they played to a 1-1 draw against Churchill.
7: The leadership of the coach and how experienced he is, for the 2 days after the game, he didn't say much. He just let us be because we were all feeling down. And then after that, he showed us the corrections. We done the analysis. And then he said, from Monday, boom, now it's time to focus. And you could see today, obviously disappointed conceding a goal so early, especially from something that we analyzed.
4: Now, looking at the game that we're currently watching on our screens at the moment, it is Japan who are playing against Tunisia. Japan currently lead 2-0 after 35 minutes. Let's move on to the big sporting question for this morning. It's all about Bafana Bafana taking on South Korea on Thursday. Now, the one thing that many South Africans are concerned about is the time. That game kicks off at 3 o'clock in the morning. And I would like to hear from you. Are you willing to wake up at 3 o'clock to watch Bafana Bafana in action against South Korea? Mike V, you're smiling quite broadly. I'm assuming you're going to wake up.
0: Yeah, I'll wake up.
4: Good man.
0: We get to see Bafana play so rarely at World Cups. Mm. So let's just enjoy it for what it is and deal with the slightly tired afternoon. Pally, are you in, girl?
2: I'm going to try my best. I'm serious. I'm going to try.
4: Yes.
2: But I'm not promising anything.
0: Why don't you do this, Pally?
2: Yes.
0: Why don't you wake up at like say 4:30 and then you can watch the last like 20 minutes as opposed to waking up all the way at 3 o'clock in the morning.
4: The silence said everything.
2: Yeah, I'm gonna do. I'm gonna do that. Shut up.
0: Because you don't care about the first 45 minutes of the match unless something amazing happens.
2: But what if something does happen and then I miss that?
0: You can watch the highlights later. You see, you're not invested like Aronzo, which is this is like his.
2: That's his job.
0: This is his big moment. You know what I mean?
2: He kinda has to.
0: This is Woodstock. So yeah,
4: I believe that maybe there's a chance that we can get a draw. So I'm definitely waking
0: and
4: up.
0: And we can win. Like, hey. We can win. No, we can.
4: My boy.
0: We didn't look out of our depth against Chechia, and they were pretty competitive against South Korea. You never know on the day what might happen. We score early, we park the bus, game over, we into the run of 32.
4: I think they're going to draw. That's my prediction. But Five Nation, I want to hear from you. Bafana Bafana versus South Korea this Thursday at 3 o'clock in the morning. Are you willing to wake up? Are you going to wake up? I'd love to get your voice notes. The number for your voice notes is 082-550-5151.
2: And while you ponder over that, here's what the weather's looking like for today. Pretoria is expected to reach lows of 3 and highs of 14 degrees. Johannesburg with 6 and 12. Bombela with 8 and 18. Polokwane 9 and 15. Mahikeng 10 and 15. Bloemfontein with 9 and 13. Kimberley 11 and 15. Cape Town 17 and 23. George 11 and 22. With 13 and 24, Kokopo City with 14 and 25, Durban 15 and 24, Richards Bay 14 and 23, and Pietermaritzburg with 8 and 22 degrees. For Five Weekend Breakfast News and Weather, I am Palesa Lemeke.

0: Dominic Fike on 5FM. Very important eye there. Good morning. This is Mike V with you. Happy Father's Day to all those celebrating. Happy Sunday. It's voter registration weekend. Have you done it yet? Have you registered to vote this morning? Are you registered? When election day comes, are you good to go to your local station and to cast your vote?
1: Not yet, but I will register today.
0: So Aaron, Bali, I'm not joking. You must register.
1: Bali has been reminding me.
2: I really have.
0: So you're ready to... You sorted, Bali?
2: Yes, I'm sorted.
0: I'm going to do mine on the radio later because I haven't done mine yet. Okay. So we'll see how long it takes. We'll see if we can keep it nice and short and effectively prove to the nation that it is a low effort exercise. So
2: yeah,
0: it's coming up a bit later on this morning. But for now, let's get ready for super fans. Yesterday was a bit of a stinker, unfortunately. It was a tough one. Edgar had a tough time yesterday. The line was bad. It was a whole thing. Redemption today. Let's do The Matrix. The okay. movie The Matrix, the franchise.
2: Yeah.
0: I've not seen it before, but yesterday Adam heard it. He was like, listen, I'm an expert at The Matrix. I can answer any question you could throw at me about that entire franchise. We were like, wow. If you claim to be the number one super fan in the nation, you gotta prove it, Adam. So, he's on the show in the next 5 minutes. Let's see if we can potentially stump him. I have no Matrix terminology to lean on here because I haven't watched it. But I do know that I've done some deep digging from those who are super fans. So, Adam's intent on the way in the next 5 minutes.
3: 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And you have one final opportunity with the Jeffy Race in the Allwyn Run Series on 20th September.
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9: And a challenge that's not very uncommon for you as the IEC with every election cycle is misinformation. But now it's 2026 and you're up against a bigger monster, a machine that is AI. Do you have the efficient ITC system, structure, security, and maybe even the manpower to counter against that?
10: You need to counter it by availing correct information proactively, because by doing so, you minimize the scope for misinformation. We put together monitoring systems 24 hours that monitors the whole edifice of social media so that we can see how the electoral process is being commented on. Thirdly, we are contemplating, we will soon be releasing a draft code of conduct on misinformation so that the people can comment on that. And hopefully, once we've received the comments, we can issue that to all political parties, candidates, and so on. And the last leg, fourthly, is working again with the partners themselves, because they also bear an onus to ensure that their platforms are not used in a manner that negate the credibility of the electoral process. And they need to help us with takedowns where appropriate. They need to help us with labeling certain content where it is appropriate.
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0: On the show, we believe that every South African's an expert at something. You know more about at least one thing than anyone else in this country. It's a speciality subject that you know a whole bunch about. And this morning, we put Adam to the test, who reckons he's the nation's greatest superfan of the Matrix movies. From the East Rand of Johannesburg, good friend of 5 Weekend Breakfast. Good morning, Adam. How are you?
2: Good morning, Weekend Breakfast team. How's it going?
0: A voice like butter. Come take our job from us, Adam. Come on, come do the radio show.
2: Good morning, Palessa. Good morning, Aaron. Good morning, Mark V. And good morning, obviously, Kirsten in the background.
0: Oh, look at you go, Adam. You know the show so well. Like, we know you. Now, Adam, I'm told that you are someone who's clued up on the Matrix franchise. I've never seen it. Tell me why this franchise resonates so strongly with you.
2: Oh, geez, like it all started back in 1999 when the first Matrix movie came out.
0: Yep.
2: And I think I actually won tickets to go see it on the big screen on 5 FM back in the day, 1999. Yeah, that's how long ago that was. And then, yeah, in 2003, there were two movies that came out back to back in the same year. And that was amazing. And then, obviously, I don't know why it took so long for the fourth movie to come out in 2021.
0: But you're a fan. That's the point. All right, Adam. Three questions, all in increasing difficulty to prove you the ultimate super fan in this nation. Are you ready to play super fans?
2: Yebo.
0: All right, here we go. Question number one. Nice and gentle to start off with. It's going to be an easy win here. What is the significance of Neo's name being an anagram of one?
2: So basically his name being the significance of an anagram of one is basically he's the savior.
0: Yes.
2: So he is the one to save humanity, to free the minds.
0: Yes. Plus the binary references, you know, zeros and ones come up later on. This is all information I'm being told. I'm not very clear up on the Matrix, but you sold me on that one. Question number two now, Adam. I want to find out from you. The Matrix became famous for its revolutionary filming technique, which created the impression of detaching the time and space of a camera from that of its visible subjects. Do you know the name of that technique?
2: So that technique that was made famous is called the bullet time.
0: What a blast!
2: Yeah, they had cameras set up in a circle and they would take pictures and videos at the same time in a circle to allow that visual. So, yeah, it's called bullet time.
0: Adam is on the ball. This is the guy. All right, question number three is where we separate the big fans from the super fans. Clearly, you know your stuff, but this is the one. Here we go. Adam, I want to find out, the famous green digital raincoat isn't just random symbols. Where did the designer pull the characters from?
2: So basically, it comes from Gnosticism. Okay, basically what that is its key religious and philosophical influences. So you got Christianity, you got Gnosticism. There's also Buddhism as well in the movie. You know, just to give you an idea. So, for example, Morpheus trains Neo to free his mind.
0: Yeah.
2: You know, that's a technique of Buddhism.
0: All right.
2: Just one of them.
0: Listen,
2: yeah.
0: We have got a reference to a Japanese cookbook designer who scanned the characters from his wife's sushi and master recipes cookbook. However, our producer has confirmed that this is its origin point, and therefore it is absolutely spot on.
3: Nice.
0: Congratulations. You are officially 5 Weekend Breakfast and the nation's super fan of the Matrix franchise. Well done, Adam!
2: Thank you.
0: He's an absolute star. It's been great to have you on this morning, Adam. Have a beautiful Sunday and happy Father's Day to you, huh?
2: Yes, no, thank you.
0: Take it easy, Adam. What a legend. Now, if you are keen to play super fans, WhatsApp Superfans, along with your area of interest, 082-550-5151. Coming up next, our stone was signed by someone so famous.
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0: on 5FM. Good morning. This is 5 Weekend Breakfast. It's Mike Fee with you. And over the course of the last little while, we've made it our mission to send a stone from the show to the World Cup. But Bafana are there. We wanted to support them. We wanted to get you involved in it. So we found a stone on the ground, a piece of our nation. We had the stone signed by the team. And then across the nation, the stone traveled to different places and listeners signed the stone. And we then sent the stone over to Mexico with our good friend, Pumotlane, who is carrying the stone for us on our behalf. The stone then found its way to Atlanta for the second fixture. And we have to reveal to you, in case you missed it yesterday, that a couple of legendary people got in on the action. We're very proud of this. So we've had big ambitions for the show to have global reach. And it's been proven to be correct because a few very famous people saw our story and were like, listen, we went in on the action. So yesterday, we got to play this out for you right before the fixture of Bafana versus Czechia. We had some Banyana players, Andile Dlamini and defender Bamanani Mbane. They decided to get in on the action and sign the stone. This is what it was like as they were signing Jabulani, our stone.
1: Sign it to the Atlanta Stadium to witness Bafana Bafana playing Czech.
0: A whole group of people gathered together and signing at this exact moment. So, two Banyana legends signed our stone in Atlanta. Then we had one more name that we had to mention with you. Someone who is a South African sporting legend, one of our finest players from South African footballing history, one of the stars of 2010. Teko Modise signed our story.
1: We finally got Jabulani, so we're about to sign it to the Atlanta Stadium to witness Bafana Bafana playing Czech.
0: How cool is that? Teko Modise managed to sign Jabulani, name on it, and the whole world now can look up and recognize the success of Jabulani's move over to the US and to the World Cup. Team, well done. A big victory for us.
2: Yeah.
0: And a big victory for our nation. All those part of the show, that's you listening right now. This was our plan to pull this off together. And it happened, right?
3: Sure. So incredible.
0: How beautiful is that? Come on, Bafana. We did the impossible. Now it's your turn. South Korea later on this week, 3 a.m. kickoff time. I reckon a win could be on the cards.

0: DJ Clock is back in the year 2026 and sounds like this. It's called We Can Fly on 5 FM, 8 o'clock Sunday morning, 5 weekend breakfast on the way in the next 10 minutes. Let's talk Father's Day things and potential solutions to making impulsively bad decisions when it comes to your expenditures. We'll tell you more on the way next.
1: Your leading stories at 8 o'clock. Manhunt underway for suspects who killed an ANC councillor, and US and Iran resume talks on the peace deal.
2: In your sports, the Springboks secured a fantastic victory against the Barbarians in Gqeberha yesterday afternoon, and the Proteas women will be looking for their second win at the World Cup when they play against India this afternoon. I've got more details at 8:30.
1: Good morning. The hunt for two suspects involved in the murder of a Nelson Mandela Bay Metro ANC ward councillor last night has not resulted in any arrests yet. The councillor, Stelo Mleve, was shot and killed at his office in Zwide in Gqeberha. Police spokesperson Captain Majola Nkoli says the attackers pounced when Mleve was in a meeting with about 10 other people at his office. Nkoli says it's alleged that the suspects held the people at gunpoint, taking their cell phones before one of the men open fire, hitting the victim multiple times. To the story now, the IEC in the Western Cape is calling on all eligible voters to register or to make their details correct. Today is the second day of the first registration weekend ahead of the November 4th local government elections. IEC Provincial Officer is Michael Hendricks.
3: It's really open just to South Africans, just to come and just come to our voting stations, check your registration details or just register, especially if you're a young voter. I mean, at the station where I am now at the Athlone Community Hall, they were saying one of their first voters was actually an 18-year-old who came to register for the first time. So that's awesome.
1: And the Institute of Election Management Services in Africa says the Independent Electoral Commission's broader voter education campaign of getting young people involved would be a success if 2 million youth register to vote this weekend. The National Voter Registration Weekend ends today. The Institute Executive Chairman is Terry Tselane.
4: The campaign has actually been driven largely to try to get as many young voters to participate. And those are the people who, when you check the voters' roll, you find that the majority of them are not registered. So if the IEC is able to get at least 2 million people registered over these 2 days, I think that would be a milestone.
1: And now shifting further afield, the U.S. Vice President J.D. Vance has arrived in Switzerland for talks with Iranian officials on implementing the U.S.-Iran interim peace deal. He said they would focus on issues including Lebanon and ending Iran's nuclear program. Here's the BBC's Joe Inwood.
5: A regional ceasefire, including Lebanon, is a red line for the Iranians, without which no further progress can be made. They have accused the US of failing to restrain Israel, which has continued attacks. That was behind yesterday's claim from Tehran that it had once again closed the Strait of Hormuz to international shipping. The US denied it had been closed, but it is an illustration of just how difficult these negotiations will be.
1: In case you missed it, a recap of your top story this hour. The hunt for two suspects involved in the murder of a Nelson Mandela Bay Metro ANC ward councillor last night has not resulted in any arrests yet. For 5 Weekend Breakfast News, I am Palesa Lemeke.

0: Yeah, back in the flesh. Yeah. Drizzy, Shebang, 5 FM, 5 Weekend Breakfast with Mike V. It is a Sunday morning. It is the 21st of June. Happy Father's Day to all those celebrating. Pale Selameke, you have a Father's Day observation to make clear to the nation right now.
1: Yeah. So last week, Sunday, my brother video calls me, right?
0: Yep.
1: And he shows me that the mother of his child bought him balloons for Father's Day.
0: Okay.
1: And this was last week, not this morning, right? So I was scared, guys. I thought I missed Father's Day. I was so worried. I thought I was the worst daughter. How could I forget Father's Day? I love my dad, you know?
0: Yeah.
1: Turns out she got him an early Father's Day gift because she wasn't around this weekend.
2: Nice.
1: Must be nice, you know. But yeah, I was really, really scared. I was not okay.
0: So you nearly realized that you had forgotten Father's Day, except you were 1 week early and so it was okay.
1: Yeah, it was okay. But yeah, I planned, I guess.
0: I like the idea of an early Father's Day present. I think it allows us to justify some very impulsive decision making when it comes to bad expenditure on account of it being an early Father's Day present. Now, I am not a father.
1: Yeah.
0: I have no plans to be a father. What am I? A teen dad.
1: Yeah, that's giving teen dad.
0: But in saying this, I can easily get behind me making some reckless decisions when it comes to buying things and calling it an early, early Father's Day present. Like, I want to buy myself a new pair of great sneakers.
2: Yeah.
0: Buy myself the sneakers. And when someone says, but why are you wasting money? I could say, early Father's Day presents.
1: I agree. I think that's dope. Do it. I bought myself a new, you know, laptop.
0: Yeah.
1: And I'm calling it, you know, my early Mother's Day gift.
0: Yes.
1: Because I'm not a mom yet.
0: Not even in sight.
1: No. Trust me.
0: But you must thank yourself for your future preparations.
1: Yes, and I know I'm going to be a good mom, you know, when the time arrives.
0: Yes.
1: Not anytime soon.
0: You're getting all your bad habits out the way early so you can be a great mom.
1: Yes.
0: Aranza, I do find that Father's Day is a uniquely hard day to gift on because most fathers are tricky to buy for.
2: Yeah.
0: Have you found in your life that people do not regard you as being easy to buy for? Like people always say men are quite hard to buy for in my experience.
2: I have found that if I don't tell someone what I want, the gifts are always bad.
0: Trash.
2: So what I've done is I literally tell you what I want and I give you like three options.
0: That's nice.
2: And then you can't get it wrong.
0: You see, the thing for me is that it's oftentimes the thing that people say, oh, men are hard to are difficult to buy for. And so you end up getting a new pair of slippers for Father's Day. You know, you buy your dad maybe a new gown, maybe a nice article of clothing.
1: Some socks.
0: It's like biltong maybe.
2: Undies.
0: Yeah, undies. All these are useful to some extent, but they're not nice. I think that we do badly when it comes to Father's Day preparation. For example, maybe you can buy your dad a ticket to watch a soccer match, for example.
1: Oh, okay.
0: That's a very inventive way of a genuinely cool present.
1: Yeah.
0: You got to think out the box.
2: Or the new Orlando Pirates jersey that's coming out that everyone is raving about.
1: Yeah.
0: If that's something that you're into, then yes, that's the kind of thing that might be useful. So, note taken.
1: What would you like, Mikey?
0: Oh, I'm not a father, so I don't have to worry about that.
1: But just a nice gift.
0: I would like to... I'm an experienced kind of person. So, like, if you could take me to a place where it's nice, there's water, there's some animals nearby, then I'm happy. That for me is a great gift, for example.
1: And you, Aaron?
2: Yo. Sneakers and football jerseys.
0: Yeah, that's you on brand.
2: Yeah.
1: Okay,
0: so,
1: nice.
0: I think we should do this today. Considering the fact that there are going to be a lot of pairs of socks gifted today and packets of biltong, to those who haven't prepared for a properly good Father's Day present, do better next year. Think harder. Think outside the box. Get creative. Forget about the gown. Buy something nice. So to those who have defaulted to the most easy setting on Father's Day, what do we say? We say,
3: I Sada!
1: Let's do better.
0: Yes. Come on. Punny, no taking. You're buying your dad a nice jersey now.
1: Oh, he's going to be so happy.
0: Okay, that's good to hear.
1: I'm the best daughter.
0: Oh, she's the best. It's Daughter's Day as well.
1: Yeah.
0: Yes, Somber on 5FM. Welcome to 5 Weekend Breakfast. Stay where you are this morning.

0: There's a brand new collab, like an intergenerational thing, which I think is a banger. It's Madonna and Sabrina Carpenter, who have teamed up on a new song called Bring Your Love. It plays in the next 5 minutes here on 5FM. Stick around for it next.
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0: 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Do you like it? Madonna, Sabrina Carpenter, Bring Your Love, 5FM.
1: Madonna.
0: A big intergenerational divide with the pop girls of various timelines linking up together for what I think is a banger. Very, very nice. Do you like it? 082-550-5151. Good morning. This is 5FM. 824, 5 Weekend Breakfast with Mike V, with Palesa Lemeke, with Aaron Masemola, and with you. And right now, we chat to someone who has achieved incredible success. Freediving is a sport where a group of athletes will hang on to a rope and descend very, very deep down into a body of water to

0: see who can go the furthest. It's a simple but incredibly complicated discipline. And South Africa has got a team which recently competed over in Budapest in Europe, in Hungary. And this team of people did a resoundingly impressive job. One person who sets a brand new continental record is Fiona de Souza. An outstanding performance, bronze medal, a breath hold of 7 minutes and 25 seconds. Astounding. Fiona joins us this morning. Fiona, good morning and welcome to 5FM. How are you on this Father's Day?
1: Hi, good morning, Mike. So exciting to be with you, and I'm amazing, thank you. Feeling really good.
0: Fiona, when I heard that you held your breath for 7 minutes and 25 seconds, the longest time any woman has done on our continent, I just wondered how. So when doing breath work, how do you get good at holding your breath for a long time? Because me, after a minute, I'm panicking. How do you manage this?
1: Absolutely, Mike. It's such a mental game, because obviously the urge to breathe is the very sort of survival mechanism that kicks into every cell in your body. So it's partially purely a mental game, and choosing to override that urge to breathe, so almost to override your survival instinct, while at the same time, training involves a lot of building the ability to recognize your physical body is giving you. Yeah. And to tolerate the urge, to tolerate really what's carbon dioxide buildup.
0: Well, it's a remarkable thing to get that good at mastering yourself. And you have proven that you are the person fit for this job, because here you are setting continental records. But when you were at this event, I mean, does the occasion of people watching you and you traveling all the way to Europe kind of offset the work that you do? Do you have to work extra hard at managing your breath under those extreme circumstances?
1: Absolutely. There's a lot of nervous energy. There's 264 elite athletes from 60 countries in the world. There is a live stream happening, so there's all sorts of pressure in terms of who's watching. And of course, at a competition level, you get a countdown, so you're not able to do this when you're ready, when you're feeling good. It's like, now, you've got to go now.
0: Yes.
2: Fiona, talk to me about some of the dangers of a sport like free diving, but also the why behind why you love this sport so much. Because to me, as a normal South African, it just seems incredibly dangerous.
1: Sure, it is an extreme sport. And so what you do need to do is simply put layers of safety in place. So the first and foremost rule is you never dive alone. You never hold your breath alone, even in a swimming pool. This is, even if you think you're good, even for myself, I won't do a 3-minute breath hold alone, because at any stage, anything can happen. Your blood pressure can drop, various things. So the number one rule is you never, ever dive alone. And then also, the most dangerous thing in the sport is ego, because the minute you think you want to go that little bit further, just to prove yourself, like, the cost is very high.
0: Well, that seems like the opposite of what you were saying earlier, because you talk about pushing your body. So this kind of balancing act of ego versus discipline, I can only celebrate you for it. It's a very, very impressive thing. Fiona, if South Africans are keen to get stuck into the sport, how do they start? Because I'm told you live in the West Rand of Johannesburg, which doesn't feel like a place where there are too many free diving options unless you have a very, very deep pool. So how do we get involved in this?
1: You'll be surprised how large this community is,
0: really?
1: Even in Johannesburg. But through Cape Town, Durban, Joburg, we've got an incredible free dive community. So you can always, people can always contact me on my Instagram. I'm Freediver Fiona. And whether they're in Cape Town, Durban, or Joburg, I can connect them to the relevant trainers and instructors. This community is growing, and it's absolutely amazing.
0: Fiona de Souza, you've gone off to represent our country in front of the whole world in a sport that doesn't get the attention it deserves, and you've come out tops once more. We thank you for carrying the flag so high, and we are proud to announce that today you are South Africa's most important person. Well done, Fiona. Congratulations.
3: Go Fiona.
4: Woo. Go Fiona.
1: Oh, thank you so much. That's amazing.
0: Have a beautiful day and keep holding that breath, girl. That is Fiona de Souza, who was an absolute star representing our country so well on the international stage. Are you keen to nominate someone in your life who's done something remarkable at any level? Maybe you're setting continental records, or maybe you are just having a personal one. Whatever the story is, we'd love to hear about it. 082-550-5151. In the next 10 minutes here on 5 Weekend Breakfast, we've got to prepare ourselves to unpack

0: big weekend of South African events, which involved a lot of wins and many more losses. Details to come next.
1: Good morning. In your 8:30 headlines, police have launched a manhunt for suspects who opened fire on three Cape Town Metro Police officers in Mainenberg yesterday. And King Charles is to become Britain's first monarch to publish his personal tax bill. I'll have more on these stories and other stories at 9:00.

0: Let's start off with some international rugby. Now, the Springboks started their 2026 season on a fantastic note yesterday in Gqeberha, beating the Barbarians with a massive 80-31 point scoreline. There were a total of 17 tries in that encounter. Looking at some of the big talking points from that outing, Edwell Fanamarva scored a hat-trick for the Springboks. Cheslin Kolbe, surprisingly, was handling the kicking responsibilities off the kicking tee. He had 9 conversions as well as a single try, but the big talking point was about the 20-year-old superstar Riley Norton, who made his debut for the Springboks but also got a try playing at lock. Rassie Erasmus explained some of the players that did well.
1: I like Riley, 19, 20 years old, playing a full match against Crown Men. That's not easy. I think Paul did well when he came on, so Ivan was good. Who's the other guys? I thought Faf was decent when he got back into the mix.
0: In terms of the South African A team, they beat Zimbabwe with a massive scoreline as well. That one was 40 points to the South African A team, and unfortunately, the Zimbabwean team couldn't score a single point. Let's move on to the T20 Cricket World Cup for Women that's currently being hosted in England. Now, the Proteas, they'll be chasing their second victory at the tournament this afternoon when they take on India. Now, the Proteas women batting coach Andrew Puttick mentioned that they are expecting a lot of spin from the Indians.
2: It's not something that we know is not coming. We know the spin's coming. But in saying that, we've played spin well in the past. And I think also with spin, a lot depends on the wicket you get. I think just looking at this wicket looks pretty decent. I think it's had less sort of bad weather on it before the Australian game did.
0: Now, there will be one more game being played at the World Cup this morning at 11:30. Sri Lanka will take on the West Indies. Let's move on to the latest at the FIFA World Cup. Now, the Bafana Bafana captain, Ronwen Williams, has given a lot of praise to Hugo Bruce for remaining calm under massive pressure. Now, just a reminder, Bafana Bafana were beaten 2-0 by Mexico in their first encounter, but this past week they played to a 1-1 draw against Czechia.
3: With the leadership of the coach and how experienced he is, for the 2 days after the game, he didn't say much. He just let us be because we were all feeling down. And then after that, he showed us the corrections. We done the analysis. And then he said, from Monday, boom, now it's time to focus. And you could see today, obviously disappointed conceding a goal so early, especially from something that we analysed.
0: Now, the game that we were watching earlier this morning at the World Cup, Japan secured a fantastic 4-0 victory against Tunisia. The action that lies ahead later this evening at 6 o'clock, Spain will take on Saudi Arabia, and then Iran will play against Belgium at 9 o'clock. Let's move on to the big sporting question for this morning. It is all about Bafana Bafana. Their next game is on Thursday morning at 3 o'clock. The question is, would you wake up that early to back the boys? Are you going to wake up? This is what you had to say.
4: Good morning, good morning, good morning, Five Family. I hope you guys are good. In terms of Bafana Bafana game kicking off on Thursday morning, 3 a.m, well, I will definitely wake up at that time.
0: Yeah, my man.
4: I'll just have to sleep early before that day. Yeah, definitely, I'll have to watch my boys. No matter how they do, I'm always behind them, and I like my voice.
5: I heard a baby in the background, which tells me that this person is well-conditioned towards early wake-up, so maybe not that fair as a reflection.
0: No, he's prepared. He's prepared. He's got a plan. Five Nation, I want to hear from you as well. Are you going to wake up at 3 o'clock in the morning to support Bafana Bafana on Thursday? And what are some of the plans that you'll put into place to ensure that you at least survive the day waking up that early? The number for your voice notes is 082-550-5.
6: And in the meantime, here's what the weather is looking like. Pretoria is expected to reach lows of 6 and highs of 14 degrees. Johannesburg with 6 and 12. Mbombela 8 and 18. Polokwane 9 and 15. Mahikeng with 10 and 15. Bloemfontein 9 and 13. Kimberley with 11 and 15. Cape Town 17 and 23. George 11 and 22. Gqeberha with 13 and 24. Kokopo City with 14 and 25. Durban 15 and 24. Richards Bay with 14 and 23 and Pietermaritzburg with 8 and 22 degrees. For 5 Weekend Breakfast News and Weather, I am Palesa Lemeke. It's been a while, man.
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0: Matty Mull, Kilimanjaro, 5FM, 5 Weekend Breakfast with Mike V. I find it to be a very tricky time to talk about anything that isn't sport related. There's so much sport going on, and it's such like front page news constantly because of the FIFA World Cup and the box playing yesterday and the URC final and the free divers and the hockey players and their comrades. There's just so much sporting news going on right now that if you're the kind of person who's like, go sports, you don't care about sports, what are you talking about? Like, what is it to talk about right now?
1: I don't know.
0: It's not much.
1: Bali, what do you guys talk about?
2: I do talk about sports. No,
1: the polygamist.
0: That show? Yeah. Join us. We're talking about I mean, even the president is on the brink of getting impeached. Like, he is facing serious charges.
2: No one's talking about that.
0: That should be front page news. It should be the public discourse right now. It just feels like this is one of those seasons where there's just so much sporting action happening. So we recognize that. Like, we're not crazy about... We're not the kind of show who's, like, only sport-oriented. There's just so much to talk about. Now, this also gives us a free runway to engage in some really interesting conversations. Aronza, you have got someone lined up for us who can answer some pertinent questions.
1: Very important questions regarding the Bulls disappointing the country, I would say, Friday night.
0: Yeah.
1: As well as the Springboks. So we've got a former Bulls and Springbok player. His name is Jean-André Kreer. He joins us next.
0: Beautiful. So what is it like to lose 4 finals in a row? How do we deal with this? What's going on in Pretoria? Why do we get so close to the end and fail at the last hurdle? We'll find out next.
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0: Quite truthfully, Aaron can find any contact in the world of sports at any given moment. He's got this uncanny ability to pull up incredible people with whom we can tap into their minds and talk about exactly what's gone down in the world of sports. So, Aaron, a big rugby weekend in this country. The URC final happened on Friday night. That was a disaster for the Bulls.
3: Ish. Painful.
0: Leinster pumped yokes.
3: Ish, bro. Why are you putting it like that, bro?
0: Because you did when Pirates won the league, you were unbearable. So this feels nice.
4: Yeah.
0: Okay. And then, obviously, the Bulls had the Box had two good wins yesterday for the A team and the full team. So who are we talking to today to unpack these important rugby-based events?
3: So today we're chatting to Jean-André Krier. He's a former Bulls player. He actually won the Rugby Championship, Super Rugby Championship, back in 2010 with the Blue Bulls. And he also had 13 caps with the Springboks. He joins us on the line right now. Jean-André, thank you so much for joining us. We have to start off with a team that you love so much from Pretoria, the Bulls, yet again losing another final. But what's really disappointing about this one on Friday is the fact that it's the fourth final in five seasons. How does it feel for you as a former player?
5: Yes, it's been, obviously, I mean, if you look at the positive of the season, I mean, they had a tough start and so on, and then to end up in the final, so you need to congratulate them and look at the positive side of that, and you know what Akiza has achieved with the team and so on. But, you know, if you're in a final, you know, four times like that, it's disappointing if you can't pull it over the line. And yes, I mean, we can talk a little bit about the game. I thought that, you know, there was, you know, those two tries that wasn't allowed. And I think it would have been a different final that if that happened. So, but it's still disappointing.
3: We have to talk about the new coach that was brought in at the start of the season. Johan Akkerman, a man who a lot of people didn't like because they wanted Jake White to remain with the squad. Just your thoughts on Johan Akkerman and also what he has achieved with the squad this season.
5: Yes, definitely well done to him. It's a positive... can I say attribute towards the team, you know, achieving that in the first season, you know, with changes, it's well done. But he's a great human being, and you know, he's blessed in abundance. The way he coaches the players like him, and you know, and then those things roll over, you know, with synergy. I thought they did really well to get into the final. And it's tough to go out to, you know, Leinster Island to go beat them. I mean, I remember still yesterday, every time they play out there. You know, with the Box in 2012, you know, Ireland were leading, we pulled the game through in the second half. So, but I mean, they had a tough game. It doesn't also help on a, you know, a disciplined side, you know, so, but, you know, well done to get into the final, disappointing not to try and pull it through.
3: Jean-André Krier joins us right now, a former Bulls and Springbok player. Jean-André, let's talk about the Bulls. What do they have to do to get over the line in the URC? Because they've been so close.
5: Yes. So, you want to try and have a final. that helps, first of all. And then you need to have a good start.
3: Yeah.
5: I felt that some of the points were, you know, given away too easily. And then you start trying to play catch-up rugby, which makes it a bit difficult.
3: Now, from the disappointment of Friday, let's move on to some good news. The Springboks did incredibly well against the Barbarians, but the one thing that really stood out for me is the fact that the South African A team did so well against Zimbabwe as well. Why do you think the culture of depth is so important for the Springboks, especially looking at the 2027 Rugby World Cup that lies ahead?
5: Be wonderful if we can pull that World Cup through in Australia and build, you know, some good depth going into it. And I think, I mean, he's got such a great big squad at the moment, and obviously you want to have guys that's currently injured, unfortunately, like Damien might be coming soon back, and Sasha, a couple of great players that's injured, which gives opportunities to other young players as well to prove their point and to grow and so on. But we want to see those, you know, players that's already proven themselves on world class to get back into the team ASAP.
0: Yeah, I agree with him. That's a very, very good point. We've had a great honor this morning in chatting to someone who's played for the Bulls and played for the Box a number of times, showing up in the locker room and helping us to unpack exactly what's gone on. Thank you for the expertise this morning.
3: Thank you so much, Jean-André. And of course, throughout the season, we'll chat to you about the Springboks. There's a lot of rugby that lies ahead this
0: absolutely.
3: Season.
0: Absolutely. Right, coming up very shortly on 5 Weekend Breakfast, I need to register to vote. I moved recently. Mm-hmm. I've not done that. Let's do it as quickly as we can. All right, let's do this thing together. We'll walk you through the process next. Stick around.
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13: I heard what you said through the grapevine. Funny thing about your problems, they ain't mine. Staying up through the late night. 20 seconds to game time. Getting religious with it. Time crossing these state lines. Working hard through the late nights. 20 seconds.

0: late night. Future, Tyler, 5FM, game time. 5FM, Sunday morning. Great to have you along. This is Mike V with you. I've noticed over the last couple of years that people reckon that young South Africans don't want to go to the polls and vote. You know, we didn't necessarily see the struggle come into life, and so perhaps it means a bit less to us than it did for the generations before us. That's some of the theories. I don't really buy into that notion. I think that South African youngsters do want to be involved in the future of our country, and I think the best way to do that is to make our voices heard politically. I don't care who you vote for, but I do care that you must vote.
1: Yeah.
0: You are under obligation as a South African to get involved in the process of the country in which you live. Like, that's a beautiful thing. You can decide and you'll say, oh yeah, my vote doesn't count. The other day, in a small district in a part of the country, it was decided by 7 votes total. The ruling the government of that particular area was decided by 7 people's votes. Your vote does matter. And besides, you are under obligation to take part in your nation's political process. So let's get stuck into this. Now, I moved a year ago, so my previous registration is in KZN. So I figured this morning, let's have a quick chit-chat while I register live on the radio and see how long it takes.
1: Okay.
0: Because, you know, you can be lazy. So I'm going to go to the website right now and begin the process of registration. So what's news in your life? Okay, ID number.
1: Let me see. What am I busy with? I'm just working a lot. Aaron, what about you?
0: Okay, ID number's in, and it's now sending me an OTP.
2: Yeah, no, I'm just trying to get a little bit of rest. I've had a good weekend.
0: OTP entered. All right.
2: My teams are doing well.
1: Nice.
0: It's telling me to put a picture up of my ID book, which I still have the ID book. You're wild.
1: Nice.
0: Okay, I'm putting this in.
2: Pali, when's your next date?
1: I don't know, okay? I have nothing planned.
0: ID uploaded. Now I'm going to quickly add my new address.
2: Are you chatting to someone?
1: No.
2: Oh, okay.
1: Yeah, I don't really like anyone like that right now. It's so tough. The dating pool is really... It's really stinky.
2: Yeah.
0: That, Oaks! That's it!
1: You're done?
0: That's it.
1: Wow.
2: Wait, are you serious?
0: SMS just arrived right now.
1: What? Wow.
2: Okay. No way!
0: Application received for ID... Then it's got my ID number on 21 June 2026 at 8:57 a.m.
1: Wow.
0: We'll notify you once it's been processed. Thank you for using OVR. Regards, IEC. There you go.
2: Wow.
1: That is
0: done.
1: Really cool.
2: That's
0: it.
2: Simple.
0: Okay, no excuses.
2: I've got no excuse. I need to do it now.
1: Yeah.
0: Go get behind your vote. That's the entire process. That was it. Granted, I may have had some early wins there because I had previously voted, but that's as simple as it really was. Yeah.

you break all the rules. Heard that you might have a dude. Heard that is clueless. Promise it's up if the shoe fits. All of my n***as is ruthless. Think it tragic and gruesome. I'm off the journey.

0: I'ma throw the racks up for you. Hey, baby, put your back into it. Baby, put your back into it. Hey, could you put your back into it? I'ma throw the racks up for you. Hey.
1: 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Are you okay there, Pali?
2: I'm sorted.
1: You're sorted. We found a secondary microphone.
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1: And she was just, as we're about to start the news, she's like, yo, I look there, microphone's in her hand. Okay, we're all good here. We're alive. Good morning. Welcome to your Sunday, 9 o'clock, coming up on the way in the next 10 minutes on the show. I want to find out about a song that you performed as an item during primary school. Do you still recall the lyrics? Because all of us had to go on stage and dance to some strange songs back in the day. Do you recall the lyrics of yours? 082-550-5151. What song was that? Let's put you to the test.
2: 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Mainenberg shooting leaves two injured and King Charles to publish personal tax bill.
3: In your sports, the Springboks secured a fantastic victory against the Barbarians in Gqeberha yesterday afternoon. And the Proteas women, they'll be looking for their second win at the World Cup when they play against India at 3:30 this afternoon. I've got more details at 9:30.
2: Good morning. Police have launched a manhunt for suspects who opened fire on three Cape Town Metro Police officers in Mannenberg yesterday. A 17-year-old boy and another man were shot and injured by the assailants. The motive for the shooting is believed to be gang-related. Police spokesperson FC Van Wyk says they are probing five counts of attempted murder. Van Wyk also says the officers were shot when they responded to gunshots going off in the area. The story now. Western Cape Police say detectives from the Provincial Serious Violent Crime Unit are investigating the murder of a DA by-election candidate in Dunoon in Cape Town last night. Sinovuyo Dogwe was gunned down on her way home from a voter registration venue. Police spokesperson Novela Botelo Rother says no arrests have been made yet.
4: Provincial serious violent crime detectives are hard at work in efforts to solve the murder of a 48-year-old Dunoon woman in Mnandi Street when the victim was approached by yet-to-be-identified gunmen who shot at her. Information later revealed that the victim was a candidate for a political party in the area. No arrests have been effected yet, but investigations continue.
2: Police divers in the Northern Cape will this morning continue their search for one remaining farm worker following Thursday's fatal boat accident on the Vaal River near Douglas. The incident occurred when a makeshift boat carrying about 20 people capsized while ferrying passengers between farms. Five bodies have since been recovered. One of the survivors is Esther Abrahams.
5: When the boat capsized, I went under the water, but I managed to come back up and hold onto the boat. I climbed onto it and started screaming for help. Other people then came to assist us. I am heartbroken about losing my father in this incident, as well as the other people who drowned. I am also sad for my mother, who is struggling to come to terms with what happened.
2: And lastly, King Charles is to become Britain's first monarch to publish his personal tax bill. Buckingham Palace, said the details will be released as part of the annual royal financial accounts. The BBC's Helena Wilkinson has the details.
6: King Charles is said to have personally decided to release his tax bill this week. This one will be for the year ending April 2025, but there's a commitment to keep publishing them annually. The information will cover earnings from the King's private estates, such as Sandringham. Monarchs aren't obliged to pay income tax, capital gains tax, or inheritance tax on what they receive from their predecessor.
2: In case you missed a recap of your top story this hour, police have launched a manhunt for suspects who opened fire on three Cape Town Metro Police officers in Mannenberg yesterday. For 5 Weekend Breakfast News, I am Palesa Lemeke.

0: 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Msaki, JC Clegg, perfect together. How dare you on 5FM. Good morning. This is 5 Weekend Breakfast with Mike V. A little while ago, I found myself walking past a braai. So outside my complex, I could smell the braai meat and I could hear the festivities of a group of people having a braai together. And I heard a song that was playing and I thought to myself, why do I know this song?
1: Yeah.
0: You see, I pride myself on a great taste in music. I would hope that I'm someone who you could look at and be like, Mike V knows what's up musically, you know? Broad, lots of different interest groups. What was that snigger about,
2: Palesa? Yes, Palesa, explain.
1: Because he liked that other song recently.
0: The K-pop song.
1: The zucchini song.
0: It was an accident. I didn't know it was K-pop. It was a good song.
1: Zucchini, oh.
0: But it just speaks to how broad my music taste is, you know? Mm. So when I heard this song, I could hear it wasn't a good song, but I knew the lyrics. And I was like, where do I know this from? So I was walking and I could hear this like old school song busy playing. And I heard this and I thought, I was like, how do I know that? Bahama. And I was like, what is this song? My parents don't know this song. This isn't a... And I thought about it for a while. And when I traced my memory, I could hear kids' voices singing along to it. And I realized that this was a song I did in assembly as an item in grade 2. Bermuda, Bahamas, come on, pretty mama. Banger, actually. It's
1: nice.
0: Called Kokomo. It's by the Beach Boys.
2: Okay.
0: And I was like, what a weird song for kids in the 2010s to sing at a school performance. Like, why would they go back all that time to the 80s? But we digged it and we danced along. And if you watch the music video right now, it's full of really cheesy looking older people dancing in the moonlight. It looks pretty fun, actually. And I was thinking about it. This is remarkable that after all these things in my life that I've forgotten, my memory ain't that sharp. This is one thing that has stuck with me. The lyrics to Kokomo by the Beach Boys. I would never have expected that. So this morning, I want us to share some stories about a song that you performed at school. You were forced onto a stage to perform as an item in assembly. And this is something that everybody can relate to. I know that you've done this thing. 082-550-5151. Which song did you perform in primary school? And do you still know the lyrics of that song today? Can I put you to the test? 082-550-5151. On this team, a couple of bangers have surfaced this morning. We're putting Lemeka to the test very shortly because she knows one, which isn't even in English.
1: No.
0: All right, this is coming up next. Stick around. Good morning. Welcome to 5 Weekend Breakfast.

0: Good news. We've opened up a beautiful can of worms this morning here on 5 Weekend Breakfast with Mike Fee. It's 5 FM. It's just after 9:15. And this is going to be so much fun. We've asked you about the song you were forced to do in primary school as an item for the rest of your school. Remember, they would say to you, okay, grade 2, L, you're going to now perform a song for the whole school. Then you would spend weeks busy learning this and choreographed dance moves.
1: Yeah.
0: And now you have this weird random song from many years ago trapped in your memory. Palesa Lemeke can recall hers. Aronza, you don't have any like strong recollections outside of like Christmas songs and stuff?
2: Yeah, mainly Christmas songs because we did a lot of those Christmas performances.
0: Okay, so you would know the lyrics regardless of. So Palesa has got one that is an actual random song from nowhere that she can now recall as a great woman. Pali, what did you have to sing?
1: It's funny because my family now loves it. Yeah, we love it. So it goes a little something like this. Okay.
0: Hang on, who is it first?
1: I don't know what the name of... Like,
0: what's the song called?
1: I think it's called Three Sisters.
0: Okay, I'm going to pull that up, and then I'm gonna press play.
1: And I have to sing with it.
0: And then I'm going to stop it, and then you must carry on the lyrics. Okay, here we go. Let's see if you can recall this after all these years. Is this it?
1: Sisters. Yes.
0: Three sisters. Okay, wait.
1: Three sisters. Jy moet focus, my kind.
0: Okay.
3: Met focus, my
0: kind. Yes! Yes! Wow! Vanessa! Yes! Amazing, dude. Unbelievable. What a show.
1: We had a whole like a dance routine. It was funny.
0: I wonder who chose this song. Like, why did they settle on this song?
1: Who is it by?
0: Peter Kuhn. I've never heard it before, but there we go.
1: That's so weird.
0: Good recollections.
2: Shout out, Bali.
0: Fahima on 0825505151 has regaled her recollections.
4: Oh, the song I did was Infinity. Oh, Infinity. Twe, twe, twe.
5: Twe, twe, twe. Just needs infinity.
1: Oh, yeah. That's twit.
0: You must have been dancing like a champion to this.
2: Twit.
0: Such a product of its times. Back in the day, we would have spun that hard on 5FM. Yeah, that sounds rough in hindsight. On the line right now, Snare, good morning. Welcome to 5 Weekend Breakfast. You had a very, very strange song that you had to select as your school performance in grade 3. What song was it?
6: It was Yoga by Tina Monette.
0: Questions, because Janelle Monáe's Yoga is not exactly a polite song. The lyrics are quite rude.
6: Yeah, it is not, actually, no, yeah. The whole song, too, yes.
0: From start to finish, every line.
6: From every line, yeah. We did actually some just dance to the song as well.
0: And what grade were you in?
6: I'm pretty sure it was grade 7, yeah. That's my last year in school. Yeah.
0: Wow. Who selected the song? Were they young and full of interest?
6: Yeah, it was us, because I think we just liked the vibe of the song, yeah. Not the teachers were not involved there, yeah.
0: So you said the word areola on stage. That's intense, man. That's a good song. Look, it's a bang of a tune. I just didn't think the kids would have danced to it in grade 7.
2: Yeah, that's a little...
0: What song did you perform during a school item? You now can recall the lyrics. Let's put you to the test. 082-550-5151. Tell us what that song is, and do you know the words all these years later? We'd love to hear from you. Let us know.
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0: dropping one this week. Siku, Dangerous Lover.
1: Number 3. She
0: did it again. She did it again. Tyler and Zara Larsson.
1: Number 2.
0: From that number one spot this week, Sam Fender and Olivia Dean with Rain Me In.
1: Number one.
2: Manish on a beach, a bang. All of my ops, they did.
0: And moving three spots up, it's Drake with Shebang. Let's do this again next Saturday from 10 a.m. to 2 p.m. only on
1: The Top 40 Online.

0: Bruno Mars, I Just Might on 5FM. Good morning. This is 5 Weekend Breakfast with Mike V. I'm having the best time ever this morning because we've asked you about the song that you were required to do in primary school as a school item. Your class would be gathered in the hall, and then the whole school would watch you guys sing and dance to a choreographed performance. Everyone had to have a turn. Welcome, 4A, to the stage right now. Then you go perform here. Some Afrikaans song. But let's say to do something
1: three
0: called
1: sisters.
0: Three sisters. Yeah. All right. We've heard some people who've got various versions of this, and I'm loving every single one. Thank you for sharing on 0825505151. I do find this to be one of the most funny stories ever because we have this shared history as South Africans of us having to perform strange songs on stage. And Buzzy found a way to bring the performance to his school. He made the calls here. Listen to this.
2: When I was in grade 5, I started my own.

0: in choir that was eventually endorsed by the school.
1: Okay.
0: And for our launch performance or our pilot performance, we did a three-unit number. So I mashed up three songs. Obviously, I was the conductor. I mashed up three songs. And that was Work From Home by Fifth Harmony, which transitioned into Drop That Kitty Down Low. Actually, FCX, I forgot. And then it ended with Fancy by Iggy Azalea. Fun times.
1: Wait, it makes me laugh so much that his choir was singing Iggy Azalea.
2: What's happening? That's so weird.
1: It's a tune. So I got big questions to ask Mbuzi. He's on the line right now.
2: Okay.
1: Mbuzi, good morning. Welcome to 5FM. How are you, sir?
3: Good morning. I'm amazing. How are you guys doing?
1: You've made my morning. This is the most wonderful voice note in the history of the world. I'm so obsessed. What possessed you to include Drop That Kitty Down Low as part of your mashup for your primary school choir?
3: It was trendy at the time, and I thought it worked.
1: Did the school have any feedback for you, considering the explicit content you had on display?
3: Funny enough, that performance was the performance that led me to playing Zachariah in the Nativity at the end of the year.
1: Wow. It set you up. It set you up for later success. Mbuzi,
3: exactly.
1: I want to see how well your memory works. Okay, you did work from home. I can't try the other two because there's just too many risks of dangerous words being included. But I'm gonna play a bit of Work From Home, and then the music is gonna stop. And I want to see if you recall the lyrics from grade five. You said, huh?
3: Grade five. Yes, I really hope I can.
1: Okay, here we go. Let's press play. Okay, here we go. Make it feel like a vacate, turn the bed into an ocean. We don't need nobody. And go.
3: I remember the melody, but I forgot the lyrics.
2: Boozy.
1: Boozy missed it. I just need your body. Also, not great for primary school. Mbuzi, you are one of my favorite people in the whole nation this morning. Thank you for your time. And keep performing, you superstar.
3: Thank you very much. Enjoy the rest of your day. Loving the show, guys.
1: Oh, we appreciate you, Mbuzi. Take it easy. Now, that is a properly good story. I love that so much. If you have a story you want to share from when you had to perform in primary school for your whole school, the item you did, tell us about it right now. 0825505.

0: 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This is 5 Weekend Breakfast with Mike V. On the way in the next 10 minutes on the show, we're playing the Caught Up Quiz this morning. 10 questions, 60 seconds to prove you have the sharpest brain across South Africa today. Are you keen to play? We'll tell you how to get involved next.
1: Good morning. In your 9:30 headlines, the Eastern Cape Electoral Commission says the first day of voter registration in the province proceeded smoothly despite community protest-related challenges at 4 registration stations. And the United Nations Security Council has warned of imminent risk of mass atrocities in Sudan as it called on paramilitary forces encircling Al Obeid to back down. I'll have more on these stories and other stories at 10.
2: Let's start off with some international rugby. Now, the Springboks started their 2026 season on a good note, beating the Barbarians in Gqeberha with a massive 80-31 point scoreline. A total of 17 tries were scored yesterday. Now, looking at some of the standout performers for the box, Edwell Funamadova, he scored a hat-trick. Cheslin Kolbe was handling the kicking responsibilities. He had 9 conversions as well as a single try. But the big talking point was the 20-year-old Riley Norton, who made his debut for the box at lock, and he also scored a try. Wimarasi mentioned that some of the players really stood out for him.
3: Guy like Riley, 19, 20 years old, playing a full match against Crown Men. That's not easy. I think Paul did well when he came on, so Ivan was good. Who's the other guys? I thought Foff was decent when he got back into the mix.
0: This Riley Norton character from Paul Roos over there in Stellenbosch, he was playing for the SS Schools cricket team just a little while ago. So he was in the Under-19 World Cup as well as a cricketer. So a really impressive sports person.
2: I just wonder, like, what made him choose rugby? Because
0: he was better at rugby. I think
2: he was better at rugby.
0: He kept in the junior box, which really is the pathway towards higher honours, I guess. Maybe Wimarasi had that in mind in selecting him so young, because he might have played for the Proteas instead.
2: I think Wimarasi gave him a call and that convinced him, because Wimarasi does have a lot of influence.
0: If Rasi says do something, you're going to do it. You know what
2: 100%.
0: I mean?
2: 100%. And the thing is, if he gives you a call up, he won't drop you.
0: If Rasi says, you must hop into that fire over there, I'm hopping into the fire because Rasi said so.
2: Let's look at the South African A team. They beat Zimbabwe yesterday in Gqeberha as well. That game kicked off at 12 o'clock. They beat them with a massive 40-0. Mzwandi Lestek, who was managing that team as their head coach, mentioned that he was quite happy with the forwards.
4: I think one thing, the fact that we've pitched up for the game mentally and physically, we were up there, because Zimbabwe, like I said, they tried to keep ball in hand and they came direct. And I think some of our forwards, they stepped up there. So credit must go to the boys. I know some of them, they maybe not that happy, you know.
2: Let's move on to some football. Now, the Bafana head coach, captain, Ronwen Williams, has given a lot of praise to Hugo Bruce for remaining calm and handling the pressure. Now, just a reminder, Bafana were beaten 2-0 by Mexico in their first game at the World Cup. And then this past week, they played to a 1-1 draw against Churchill.
5: The leadership of the coach and how experienced he is, you know, for the 2 days after the game, he didn't say much. He just let us be, because we were all feeling down. And then after that, he showed us the corrections. We done the analysis. And then he said, from Monday, boom, now it's time to focus. And you could see today, obviously disappointed conceding a goal so early, especially from something that we analysed.
2: In terms of the Women's T20 Cricket World Cup that's currently being hosted in England, the action that lies ahead later this morning at 11:30, Sri Lanka will play against the West Indies. And then the big one for the Proteas women is at 3:30 this afternoon as they play against India. Let's move on to the big sporting question for this morning. It's all about Bafana. Their third encounter lies ahead at the World Cup this week, but it's on Thursday at 3:00 in the morning. The question this morning is, are you going to wake up for that game? And what are some of the plans that you'll put in place to survive the day? This is what you had to say.
6: Hi, 5FM. This is Paul from Limpopo Polokwane. Well, I'm hoping to work a later shift, 11-7. Then I can wake up that early.
0: Yeah.
2: Okay.
6: If I can also be on an earlier shift, well, then I can sacrifice and wake up. But yes, of course.
0: Why not?
7: Good morning, guys. You're asking about waking up for Bafana's game. Waking up. You sure you asked the right question? It's more like staying up. Guys, we've been watching boxing and world championship boxing, and we wait up till 5 o'clock in the morning at some pub or tavern. No, man. Yeah, you stay up till 3 o'clock and you watch the game, you sleep afterwards.
0: A man of character. A man of honor. An Iron Man, if you will.
2: But then how do you survive the day if you don't sleep through?
0: You must just endure. That's the key thing.
1: That's hectic. Yo.
2: Wow, now that's hectic. That's commitment. That's backing Bafana Bafana. That's how we wrap up your sports updates for this morning for 5FM Sports. You know the vibes. It's your boy, Aaron.
1: And here's what the weather's looking like for today. Pretoria is expected to reach highs of 14 degrees. Johannesburg with highs of 12, Mbombela 18, Polokwane, Mahikeng and Kimberley with highs of 15, Bloemfontein 13, Cape Town and Richards Bay with highs of 23, George and Pietermaritzburg with highs of 22, Gqeberha and Durban 24, Kokopo City 25 and Richards Bay with highs of 23. For 5 Weekend Breakfast News and Weather, I am Palesa Lemeke. It's been a while,
8: my day. 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

0: Tweak from Girlset 5FM. It is Sunday morning. Happy Father's Day to all those who are celebrating today. Go buy your dad some biltong. He'll be happy with that, I'm sure. Anyone, any South African likes biltong.
1: Yeah.
0: I would one day want to test that theory, but I believe that to be the truth. Now, on the Sunday morning, the time has come for the Caught Up Quiz. 10 questions, 60 seconds, all to do with the week that lays ahead. So we're looking forward. We're looking at what's happened over the course of the last week. And now we can predict a couple of things that happened this week. And you'll be tested on your ability to recall these things. So, for example, we know that this past week, Tebogo Mokoena was suspended from playing the match against South Korea. What is the reason for that? Do you remember? Another potential example. The National Arts Festival is set to kick off this week. Do you know in which province this arts festival is being held? I'm sure you do. If you don't Google it right now, it's a big deal. So, if you are keen to play to prove that you have got the sharpest brain across South Africa, to potentially give us a second day of getting a full house after Phil yesterday managed a remarkable 10 from 10. WhatsApp quiz along with your name right now to 082-550-5151 and you could play on the way in the next 5 minutes.
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0: Ariana Grande. New single from her. It's called I Hate That I Made You Love Me. And I think this is great. I'm a big fan of her work, wonderful creative mind, and sounding very, very good in the year 2026. It's now 9:45 on a Sunday.
1: If it happened or is about to, you'll need to know it. Welcome to SA's biggest quiz.
0: The Caught Up Quiz is your chance to prove that you are clued up in the world around you as we look forward and see what the world has in store for us over the next couple of days of human existence. And on the line this morning, one of our youngest ever participants, Njabulo. Good morning. How are you, sir?
2: I'm good, and you?
0: Jabs, how old are you, bro?
2: I'm 14, turning 15.
0: 14 years old! Nice. Oh, playing the Caught Up Quiz. Listen, you're brave. So from the word, guys, say well done to you. Where are you from?
2: I'm from Bloemfontein.
0: And what school do you go to?
3: Bloomies.
2: I go for to ACs.
0: Okay, that's lekker. And which subject is your favorite?
2: For me, to be honest, I think social science, particularly history.
0: Yeah, that's a good subject, that. Me too. Me and you are the same, Njabulo. So here we're going to go. 10 questions, 60 seconds, all about the next couple of days of human existence. If you don't know something, you can guess or just say skip, okay?
2: Okay, I understand.
0: All right, I'm doing this. Njabulo gets 1 point as a starter because he's only 14 years old. Okay, so he's already on one. Are we happy with that?
3: That's cool.
4: Okay, yeah.
0: Palesa seems resistant.
5: No, it's fine. We can do it.
0: Let's see how we go. All right. 10 questions, 60 seconds. Your time will start shortly, Njabulo. Here we go. Tebogo Mokoena is suspended because of A, too many yellow cards, or B, having great hair.
2: A.
0: The IEC website is now live for voters to register and check their details. Spell IEC.
2: It's IEC.
0: There we go. The Springboks begin preparation for which European nation?
2: Is it England?
0: Yes.
2: Or
0: the National Arts Festival will kick off. Which province is it held in?
2: In Eastern Cape.
0: A cold front moves across the country. Which season are we in right now?
2: Winter.
0: Which star sign do we cross over into this week?
2: Skip.
0: Okay. A candidate called Count Binface is running for a UK election. What do you put in a bin? What goes in a bin? Yes, there we go. Charlie XCX admitted to having no hobbies. Name any hobby.
2: Really?
0: Fans will wake up early to watch Bafana Bafana play against which team?
2: South Korea.
0: And Iran and the US will negotiate for peace. What color is a white flag?
2: White.
0: And Njabulo, you are 14 and you just won the call.
5: Yeah,
0: all right. We're taking a trip to Bloemfontein. This kid is the sharpest kid across South Africa.
5: We have to.
0: Bro!
5: What?
0: Do you know that we've only ever had 9 winners before? You're our 10th winner. This has been a show for you. All these adults have been shown flames by the Caught Up Quiz, and you just won at the age of 14.
2: Thank you. I try.
0: Oh, what a legend! Njabulo, congratulations!
3: Okay.
0: We are huge fans of your work. Come back in the future. You're now part of this family, okay, friend?
2: Okay, thank you. I'll be back, baby.
0: What a kid.
3: So
0: I feel like we need to just stop talking and let Njabulo just tell us stuff about himself because
5: once.
0: What do we have to say that's valuable when a 14-year-old can win the Caught Up Quiz?
3: We'll get him
0: something to say well done for his efforts. What a great performance. All right, 5FM, 5 Weekend Breakfast. Let's chat to Harrison Mkhize, host of the Sunday Service.

0: Tyler, Truth or Dare, 5 FM, 5 Weekend Breakfast with Mike V. We are ready to hand over the reins this morning to the Sunday Social Club, hosted by the wonderful Harrison Mkhize. Good morning, Harry.
1: Good morning, Kiana, Michaeliana.
0: Michaeliana.
1: Michaeliana.
2: What's happening?
0: What's the reference there? It's Ariana.
1: Ariana Grande, because she's doing the things that need to be done.
0: Yeah, I get your reference. We're not going to explicitly state on the radio for the fact that it's got some rude connotations, but I see you. Michaeliana.
1: Michaeliana.
0: Okay.
1: And five breakfast, Diana. Balisiana. Ariniana. Is it not London?
0: He's just Aronza.
3: I don't know if I like that.
0: Yeah. Aaron.
3: What? Balisiana.
1: Ooh, Tatiana.
0: Here's good news for us, folks. It's the Sunday Social Club coming up next. Harry, what's coming up on the show today?
1: Coming up on the Sunday Social Club, you know, today's Father's Day.
0: Yep.
1: And we always think about dad as like these providers, these people that protect us, and these people that are strict. I want to hear, what is the funniest thing your dad has done?
0: Oh, my dad is a walking comedy skit. He's the best.
1: Really?
0: Yeah, so my favorite thing is, my dad will see someone who's got a name tag, but they aren't at their place of work. He will act like he knows who they are. So, for example, a little while ago, we were at this place, and this guy had like a church shirt on, and it had his name on the back.
1: Uh-huh.
0: At a shop, though. So he read the name, and like, this guy, Thomas. Then he went up to Thomas, he's like, oh, it's Thomas, nice to see you again. Then Thomas was too polite to like say, I don't know who you are.
3: Yeah.
0: Because he doesn't know my name. So Thomas just went along with the story for like 20 minutes. And we kept making it weirder and weirder. We kept being like, oh, you know, it's been a terrible year after the loss of my leg. And then he looked at my leg and my leg was still there. He's like, oh, you know, it's terrible. So my dad is a funny guy.
1: It's a funny guy, yeah. Aaron.
2: I know, my dad is very serious. Eh?
1: You know what I mean?
2: Like, he's too serious. Like, there's no funny in him. Zero.
1: And Pali, I know how much you love your
3: dad. I love
1: dad.
3: My dad, and he's so funny. I think the funniest thing he's done was eat wasabi, thinking that it's avocado. Yeah, I know. That was hilarious. Yeah,
1: so that's what we're talking about in the first half of the show. And then, of course, we have our Sunday icon, our social icon, rather. She is such an interesting character. I watched her on Defining Love a couple of years ago. Her husband, she was a student at UP, and her husband lived in, I think it's in Boksburg, and he used to drive every day until he asked her to say, hey, please marry me. She's a content creator. I'm so excited to be chatting to her. She's got like incredible work happening. So that's what the Social Sunday Club is looking like.
0: Harrison Mkhize standing by to bring you a beautiful Sunday experience. 5 FM it is. And right now, let's do something soulful for a Sunday morning.

0: Alesso and One Republic. Thank you for joining us this morning here on 5 Weekend Breakfast on 5FM. We appreciate you being part of the show today for the whole time or for 2 seconds. You are valued. Palesa, let make you have a great sleep today, my friend.
1: Oh, thank you so much, Mike. You too.
0: You back tomorrow on drive?
1: Yes, I am.
0: Yo, she's the Benza's hard, yo, this one.
2: Hard worker.
1: Setting the example.
0: Aronza, have a good pre being a father Father's Day.
2: Bro, I appreciate you. I'll do just that. You do the same.
0: Yeah, I gotta go make some delicious family food later on.
1: Oh, you're taking a nap. I thought we're all taking a nap.
0: No time for a nap today, girl. I gotta do some sun things, you know what I mean? My dad is waiting for a delicious meal. He expects me to deliver. So I'm getting ready for that.
1: Such a good son.
0: You know, what can I say? I try. Have yourself a beautiful week. We're back next week, son. No, next week, Saturday, 7 to 10, 5FM.
3: 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Smooth start to voter registration weekend in the Eastern Cape. And UN warns of an imminent risk of atrocities in Sudan.

0: Good morning. The Eastern Cape Electoral Commission says the first day of voter registration in the province proceeded smoothly despite community protest related challenges at four registration stations. Only one station in the King Sabata Delinyebo area did not open today. Provincial Electoral Officer Kayaka Zimakudumana says the latest registration figures rather is a positive reaction to the democratic process.
1: But looking at numbers in terms of how many new registrations are we having in the province, we have 23,916 people that were actually registered on a VMD, people that actually registered for the first time out of a VMD, and we have 11,280 people that made use of the online facility. And we're excited to remember that 5 years ago we didn't have an online facility.
0: Meanwhile, the IEC in the Eastern Cape says the shooting of the Nelson Mandela Bay councillor last night has a negative impact on the democratic process. The provincial electoral officer, Kayaka Zimakudumana, expressed her condolences to the family of Zicelo Mleve, who was shot dead in his ward office during a meeting with some community members.
1: It does bring some sort of instability in terms of a free and a fairness of an election, in that now there will be fear that is in the community as to what might have caused this killing. Is it the first? Is it the last? And we are appealing to the security cluster to actually get to the bottom of it.
0: To the story now, police have launched a manhunt for suspects who opened fire on three Cape Town Metro Police officers in Manenberg yesterday. A 17-year-old boy and another man were shot and injured by the assailants. The motive for the shooting is believed to be gang-related. Police spokesperson F.C. Van Veek says they are probing five counts of attempted murder. Van Veek also says the officers were shot at when they responded to gunshots going off in the area. Further afield, the United Nations Security Council has warned of an imminent risk of mass atrocities in Sudan as it called on paramilitary forces encircling Al Obeid to back down. The southern city has been under siege, rather, from the rapid support forces for several months. The BBC's David Bamford has the details.
2: UN member states remember with horror the mass atrocities of October last year when the RSF overran the government army's defences around Fasha in Sudan. Sudan's southwest, killing 6,000 civilians in the space of 3 days. There are now fears of a repetition, with El Obeid, the capital of North Kordofan State, looking highly vulnerable.
0: In case you missed it, a recap of your top story this hour. The Eastern Cape Electoral Commission says the first day of voter registration in the province proceeded smoothly despite community protest-related challenges at four registration stations. That's it from you in the news desk. Karabo Hobo will have your latest updates from 2 o'clock. For 5 Weekend Breakfast News, I am Palesa Limeke.
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Mr. Know-It-All coming through from Teddy Swims. Before that, Coldplay with Him for the Weekend. And then, of course, kickstarting the show is Swim coming through from BTS. My name is Harrison Mkize, members of the Sunday Social Club. Welcome to it. You and I are going to be together for the next 4 hours. And we're not counting down music, but we're hanging out. Literally just hanging out. Social media, incredible radio and music, right? So today is Father's Day. And that is what is trending on social media at the moment. Coming up in the first half of the show, we get into I've Got the Receipt. And then straight after that, we lock into Sunday Suspect. 0825505151. The WhatsApp line is officially open. Stick around. I've Got the Receipt coming up next. A bit of Lady Zama. This one is called Castle. Straight after that, One Republic with Invincible.

0: Republic. This one's called Invincible. Before that, Lady Zamar with Castle. It's the Sunday Social Club on 5FM. My name is Harrison Mkiza. Happy Father's Day to all the fathers out there. I've got the receipts on 0825505151. A lot of people are posting their fathers on social media. Because we're celebrating Father's Day, it is the day, right? So we know our fathers to be leaders. We know them to be providers. And we know them to be disciplinarians when they need to. Like, I remember at home, like, if I did anything that was sideways, the first thing my mom would say, I'm going to speak to your dad about this. Or your dad is going to sort this out for me. And I know, like, if I faced any troubles, first person to call is my dad, because that is who my dad is. But last night, me and my mates were hanging out and we were just speaking about dads. And I was like, whoa, your dads are funny. And people were sharing stories about their dads being funny, doing this thing and the other. And like their dad jokes, my dad this, my dad cracks this joke, my dad did this. And it got me thinking, members of the Sunday Social Club for Father's Day today, on 0825505151, I want you to let me know, what is the funniest thing that your dad has ever done? Like, you have to dig deep. I dug deep and I found nothing, because my dad was not a funny man, but I'm sure your dad is, or your dad was. 0825505151, what is the funniest thing that your dad ever said, that your dad ever did, or maybe the funniest thing that happened to your dad? Maybe your dad fell and he just laid there waiting to see who had seen him, and that was the funniest thing you had seen your dad do. 0825505151. Happy Father's Day to all the dads out there. Opportunity for us to share incredible stories of our dads being funny and not mean. Drop me that WhatsApp voice notes. What's the funniest thing your dad has done?
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0: Bafana Bafana is back, and they're heading to the biggest stage in the world of football, the

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0: Olivia Rodrigo on the Sunday Social Club on 5FM. This one is called The Cure. My name is Harrison Mkiza. Thank you so much for joining us. Members of the Sunday Social Club, today it is Father's Day. And if you were to describe your dad, I'm sure you would use strict. I'm sure you'd use protector. I'm sure you'd use provider. Last night, my mates and I were hanging out. And we were talking about our dads. Of course, it's Father's Day. And we really love our dads. When they were sharing their stories, I found out that dads can actually be funny. I don't have that experience. My dad, hey, me, I'm never going to describe that man as funny. Because he was never funny. Like, did not crack a single joke. My dad was all about school, was all about respect and responsibilities. I cannot recall a time where he was funny. And in hindsight, that was actually funny because I don't think there's a human being that is supposed to be that strict. But my friends were sharing stories and they were like, bro, my dad did this, that, and the other. And we were actually laughing because, believe it or not, dads can be funny. So members of the Sunday Social Club on 082-550-5151. My WhatsApp line is open. And I want to laugh. I want to share in your father's being funny. What is the funniest thing that your dad has ever done or said?
1: Good morning, 5FM and the listeners. The funniest thing that my dad has ever done was we bought a bucket of KFC. I think it was a 21 piece, I can't remember, but it was a bucket. And then we ate. In the morning, he took it out, put it on his head, and went around saying that he wanted the neighbors to see that he ate chicken licken, what's that, KFC, and that later on he's gonna go and fetch it so that he can actually kill them with anxiety that he's eating KFC every day.
0: Do you know what I love about the story? It's the fact that it is so funny. You are actually laughing as you are sharing the story. Sounds like a very funny man. I can almost see him walking around with that bucket in his head and the neighbors just feeling like, hey, this man is busy eating KFC each and every after 2 weeks or a monthly.
2: Good morning, guys.
0: Good morning.
2: Yeah, so when I was a little boy, I think I was like 4 or 5 years old, we went to the Kruger National Park.
0: Oh, wow.
2: And back in the day, by your windows, you still had that, it's called bubbles. So it protects the rain from coming in, so you can open up your window a little bit. So, any case, in the Kruger, sun was shining, everything, and my dad was mocking a huge, huge baboon with a banana at the window. But also, he was still smoking, so that piece of window was open.
0: Hectic!
2: And eventually, that baboon somehow get his hand underneath that bubble through the window, and he pulled my dad's hair.
0: No!
2: That was so, so funny, guys. I'm telling you, he got a fright of his life. But yeah, every time after that, in the Kruger, he stopped smoking and the windows were closed. Have a lovely day, guys.
0: I can almost imagine your dad like getting the shock of his life, because I'm sure he was certain that he knows exactly what he's doing by teasing that baboon. On 082-550-5151, love the stories coming in. Drop yours. What is the funniest thing that your dad has said or even done? Or the funniest thing that happened and your dad was around and you're just like, ah, that man is a funny man. 082-550-5151. Let's get into it.
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2: We should all link it together. F*** it. You only live once. Let the people see.

0: Flo coming through with one titled Leak It. It's the Sunday Social Club on 5FM. Members of the Sunday Social Club, we are deep in it. Last night I discovered that dads can be funny. Believe it or not, I myself did not know that dads can be funny, but apparently they can be. My dad was never funny. He was strict. Very strict. But some dads are funny, and we're talking about that today. 0825505151. I've got the receipts. What's the funniest thing your dad has ever done?
1: Good morning. So, one of the story is a combination of what my sister did paired with my father's reaction. So we'll just focus on the reaction. But the context is obviously important. Long story short, this is a tale as old as time that is told almost every month or every Father's Day or whatever. So when my sister was a toddler, she loved eating polony. She loved polony with all her heart. And it is said that whenever, like, you know, they would go visit family or friends nearby or even neighbors, they would always make sure that there's a slice of polony for her. Sharp. Now, this one time, my father just got so sick of her opening the fridge and just biting the polony. And he bought her one of that last number polony.
2: No way.
1: He bought it for her. Gave it to her to eat. And mind you, this is a toddler who is crawling and things like that. Gave her the whole roll of polony to eat until she passed out. So I think that's kind of a funny story.
0: Ah, death by polony. Death by polony. I would have done the same thing, man. I absolutely would have done the same thing. Reminds me of a situation that we once had at home. My sister was a bit of a... You know the kids that are always wanting to eat from the next person's plate. Like, my sister was greedy growing up, and she did a similar thing where she was like chowing my younger brother's food. And my mom was just like, hey, now you're going to eat from everybody's plate because you are absolutely greedy. That is the greed that the Bible spoke about. Your dad was a very funny man. On the way home recently, a new

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3: 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And asking him what he thinks, you know.
2: No.
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South Africa's most amplified radio station, and you guessed it, it's 5FM, baby. My name is Harrison Mkhize. This is the Sunday Social Club on 5. Zoo, this one's called Faded. Before that, Neverland by Titus Tide. And of course, Dracula the Remix, Tame Impala and Jenny. Shout out to you for the love, appreciation and participation. Happy Father's Day to all the fathers out there. Stepdads, real dads, present dads, absent dads. Happy Father's Day to you, dog. You deserve it. You deserve it. You deserve it. Absolutely do. I love the stories that are coming through on WhatsApp. We're talking about the funniest things that our dads have ever done. But of course, we have to wrap it up and go straight to the second hour of the show. Coming up in the second hour of the show, we get into the Sunday Suspect. Oh my Gideon Gilda, if you don't know what the Sunday Suspect is, brace yourself, because we are about to take you through the suspectful streets of our lives. Then after that, we do an FYP playlist request. The next 30 minutes, of course, is going to be belonging to you, because you get to request music. That's how Sundays are supposed to be. It's great conversations and people who love each other sharing music. I promise it's going to be a good one. Stick around. Bella Kay, this one is called Promise. Straight after that, I Like You by Post Malone. Thank you for choosing us. Happy Sunday.

let's get the party started. See you at the bar, you was hardly talking. That's when I knew that your heart was scarring. Friends to lovers need a part to star in. Like, wait, babe.

0: Dave.
1: It's music from Dave and Tim's. It's called Rain Dance. Before that, Post Malone, Like I Promised, I Like You, Bella Kay. Promise on 5FM. My name is Harrison Mkhize. Welcome to the second hour of the show. If you've just joined us, this is the Sunday Social Club. You and I have 4 hours of pure madness. We're always yapping, talking about stuff. Now it's time for us to get into the Sunday Suspect.
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1: Sunday Suspect is basically an opportunity for you and me to clear out the slate. Before we get into Monday, there are things that we have done in the week that are absolutely sus. You think about it and you're like, oh my gosh, that was so sus. Or there's a thing that somebody in your life has done and you're just like, friend, I thought you were my friend. Why are you moving so sus? Why are you being a suspect? And ultimately, we want to know who is the Sunday suspect for the day. I lead, right? So I'm a Sunday suspect because last night, peak groove. You know when groove is getting more and more nicer and you're just like, oh my gosh, like, something needs to give. We need to stop this right now because it's getting too nice. When groove is at that point, dog, here I was whipping out my phone. I said to my mate, everybody phones out. I want to check that everybody has registered to vote because I ain't playing those games. And I think I might have ruined the party because then after that, everybody started speaking about politics and I was so bored. I was like, guys, I don't want to talk about politics. I just wanted to make sure that everybody is registered. And I'm a Sunday suspect because I might have ruined the party by making sure that everybody had registered to vote. And luckily for me, and well, good job. I'm such a good South African. Everybody ended up registering to vote. And if you have not registered to vote, maybe I'll stop the show and I'll come to you and I'll make you register. Please register to vote. Yeah, please register. This is the exact thing that I did last night. So I'm a Sunday suspect because I started speaking country stuff in the middle of a party while everybody was getting lit. And it was a lituation. What about you? On 0825505151, is anybody moving sus in your life? Did your partner forget to buy groceries? Did you text a lover at 2 a.m.? Did you kiss a stranger last night? What did you do? 0825505151. Are you the Sunday suspect? Sunday suspect.

0: South Africa's most amplified radio station. Nothing but the coolest of the coolest. It's 5 FM. This one comes through from Samba. It's called Potential. Before that, a local banger. No getting over you. No getting over you. Sketchy Bongo. My name is Harrison Mkiza. Welcome to the Sunday Social Club. We're currently chilling in the sus streets of our lives, locking into the people who are moving suspectfully. You know, people do crazy stuff, like weird stuff. That's just like, that is so sus. Like somebody will whip up their phone and they'll check if everybody has registered to vote at the cost of ruining the party. That's me. I'm that guy. I am such a Sunday suspect for that. And I'm sure there's a lot of teachers as well that are Sunday suspects. Like, is the mocking done? Is the mocking done, colleagues? Is the mocking done? Anyway, 0825505151. Are you a Sunday suspect, or do you have somebody that is moving in a very suspicious way? Let me know. 0825505151. Let's get into some of your voice notes and lock into who is moving sus in your life.
1: Harrison, I'm the Sunday suspect. I shoplifted gum and I paid for something else. Now I'm at home, I have free gum.
0: Bruh, are you willing to risk it all for gum? That is very sus. Now you're chilling at home with gum. Like, what if they're tracking it? Dog, imagine now the cops, like, open up, open the doors. We're here to collect the gum, bruh. No, it's not worth it. It's not worth it.
2: 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This is Michael. I cheated on my test using AI, so I went to the toilet and memorized my papers and then wrote it on my phone. ChatGPT gave me the answers, came back, remembered it, and wrote it. I think I passed the test. Do I feel guilty? Low-key, no. A pass is a pass. Yeah.
0: Michael, if I cheated on a test, I'm taking that one to the grave, bruh. Nope. Nobody can get that information out of me. You definitely are sus, dog. Like, what are you going to do in varsity if you're busy cheating on tests? Michael, it's going to catch up with you, my friend. 0825505151. Who is the Sunday suspect in your life? Is it you or is it somebody else?

0: Sketchy Bongo in Lochinvale. It's called Deja Vu on the Sunday Social Club. 0825505151, friends and members of the Sunday Social Club. We are getting into our Sunday Suspect. Chummy, who is moving sus in this life of yours?
1: Hi, Harrison. My Sunday Suspect is my mother's boyfriend. He keeps showing to the house unannounced.
0: I'm so glad that story went in that direction. Because when you said, my Sunday Suspect is my mother's boyfriend, I was like, where's the story going? But let's carry on.
1: And I think he wants to do something stupid. So, mom's boyfriend, stop being stupid.
0: There's a lot of missing information there. Friend, what's going on with you and your mom's boyfriend? What are the stupid things? Like, give me more details. You're being very... Keep quiet, Harrison.
2: Hi, Harrison.
0: Hello.
2: I really love your show. My Sunday Suspect is... my boyfriend Mike, he's starting to act like Jonas. I need help, Kesana. I'm going through a lot. He's doing creepy stuff, like Anmazi, all nights out, Sana, everything. I'm going through it.
0: Oh, Chomi, and you are just a girl who is happy to be here. Now you are going through.

0: all of it alone. Girl, you know one thing about me? I'ma tell you a joke, but I'ma never tell you a lie. Leave that man.
1: This is Five Drive with Vanessa Bodero and Nick Archibald.
2: Sego's darling, lead us fearlessly into an inspirational word of the day. Speak to me.
3: Make sure 10 years from now, you look back and say, I chose this life. I didn't settle for it.
2: Whoa!
3: I chose this life. I didn't settle for it.
2: Wow! Say it again.
3: Make sure 10 years later from now,
2: come on,
3: when you look back, you can say to yourself, I chose this life. I didn't settle for it.
2: We have 30 seconds to fill. Say it again. Say it again, my sister.
4: Say it, be younger.
5: In 10 years' time.
2: Someone younger, say it, darling.
5: Looking back.
2: Come on.
5: You should, like, really like what you got going on. Sorry, I don't know word for word, but I just

0: Chapel Roan on a beautiful Sunday morning. It's called Hot to Go on the Sunday Social Club on 5FM. Gracie Abrams, before that, with That So True, Gigi Perez, Sailor Song. Absolutely love that girly pop. It's Harrison Mkiza. This is the Sunday Social Club. If you missed last week on the Ultimate Doom Scroller, Cassandra came in and mopped the floor with Yolanda. And today she's going to come back defending her title. On 0825505151, if you think you are the ultimate doom scroller, which basically means that you spend a lot of time on social media and you know what's trending and you know what's hot and you can mop the airwaves with poor Cassandra, then just drop me a text message and let me know that you want to be the ultimate doom scroller. We are going to have the ultimate doom scroller coming in the next 15 minutes. Stick around. Let's see if Cassandra can win again this week. Also, remember, friend, if you have not registered to vote, if you are hearing my voice, this is your sign.
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2: How are you? Club Soweto. Eba fit point sure. In 1976, youth has switched on. And for 50 years, the nation has watched as the story unfolds. And namhlanje, the courage looks the same and different. It looks like showing up when no one believes in you. It's about finding the strength to stand up again. The courage of 1976 is appealing in 2026. SAPC 1, Mzansi for sure. The source of youth courage. My gosh.
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0: South Africa's most amplified radio station, 5FM. So American by Mars Baby. Yo, I had forgotten how dope that song is. Before that, Ariana Grande. It's called I Hate That I Made You Love Me. Oh, I love this song so much. It's Harrison and Mkhize on the Sunday Social Club. It's time for us to get into the Ultimate Doom Scroller. Baby, if you don't know what the Ultimate Doom Scroller is, it's where two listeners go head to head and we find out who is using social media for research and who is wasting their time. If you were with us last week, you know who last week's winner was. It was Cassandra, all the way from KZN, and she is back to defend her title. Cassandra, welcome to the Sunday Social Club, baby. How's it?
1: I'm good, thank you, Sal.
0: I am good. Congratulations on being the ultimate doom scroller last week. Will you do it again this week?
1: Thank you. I will definitely do it again.
0: Oh, I love a confident girly. Langa, welcome to 5FM. How are you?
2: What, how are you?
0: I am good. I'm good. Langa, you've been selected as one of our ultimate doom scrollers, and you're going head to head with Cassandra. Do you think you have what it takes to be crowned the ultimate doom scroller?
2: Of course.
0: Okay. Oh, we love a confident hun in this house. Who are you on? What are your handles on social media? Just so that the members of the Sunday Social Club can see who we are dealing with.
2: Okay, on Instagram is xoxo.langa.
0: Uh-huh.
2: Yeah, that's all.
0: That's all. Cassandra, please remind us, what are your social media handles?
1: All right, so Instagram is Cassandra_Mankai.
0: Cassandra underscore Mankai. Ladies, this is how it's going to work. We've got five questions and you need to get the best of five. I will ask you a question and all you have to do is shout your name, the name that I hear first. You get to answer the question. You get it wrong, we move on. And then at the end, we crown you ultimate doom scroller. Rule is you have to come back next week to defend the title. Are we ready?
2: Yeah.
0: All right, we've been ready. Question number one: why was Cyan Bougie trending this week?
2: Langa.
0: Oh, Langa.
2: There are rumors that she's pregnant.
0: Wrong. She was trending because her TikTok account had been suspended, and that caused social media to react. Sorry. Question number two. Which contestant got eliminated from Love Island this week?
2: Langa.
0: Oh, Langa.
2: Saul and Gabriel.
0: Saul and Gabriel. That is correct. Cassandra, are you still in the land of the living?
1: I'm still here.
0: Oh, you're here just to be here. Shame. Question number three. On the recent match with Bafana Bafana, who scored the goal?
2: Langa.
0: I heard Langa first.
2: Okay. I don't know his name, but his name is
0: Mukwena. It's Tebogo Mukwena. That is 2 points to Langa and 0 to our ultimate doom scroller. At the moment, Langa is leading. Cassandra, baby, you're gonna have to defend your title. Question number four. Which global musician footwear collaboration got social media talking this week? Musician, footwear, collaboration, social media talking. Who was it? Langa? Cassandra?
2: I actually don't know.
0: Hey! It is Pharrell Williams. Final question. Cassandra, my babe. We're just glad to be here. It's just nice. Just nice to be here. Who did the Springboks play against yesterday? Oh, my girls. Oh, my girls.
1: I actually know this one.
0: You actually... does anybody want to give it a try? Okay. It was... Okay, give it a try. Anyone? Go Sports.
1: It was with the Barbarians.
0: Yes, that is correct. At least, Cassandra, you got that one correct. But unfortunately for you, it was not good enough. It was good. It was just not good enough. Langa, congratulations. You are the ultimate doom scroller for the week. You have to come back next week to defend your title. Langa, please increase your screen time. Okay?
2: I will.
0: You are sleeping on the job, and that is not cute. Cassandra, thank you so much for joining us, my angel. You have been an absolute pleasure. Let's do this again next weekend. Same time, same place. Our social icon is in the building. Head over to our 5FM social media pages.

0: Through and Syndrome on 5FM. It's called Harrison Mkhize on the Sunday Social Club. Members of the Sunday Social Club, welcome to the third hour of the show. Darling, if you're hearing that sound, you know exactly what it means. It means our social icon is in the building, and today we're hanging out with Dr. Katlego Selikane. She defines what modern life is. She's a medical doctor, dynamic content creator, and high impact influencer, redefining what it means to be a professional in a digital age. She has positioned herself firmly in the intersectionality of lifestyle, wellness, and aspirational living. Katlego is our social icon for the day. Brilliant mind, aesthetic 10 out of 10. And she has seamlessly bridged the gap between the stethoscope and the screen. She's a digital creator, as I've already said, and a digital entrepreneur. Because that's what I like to call our social media influencers. Katlego, welcome to 5FM.
1: Thank you for having me here. This is so exciting. Listen, you've got such a big personality.
0: Really?
1: I love it.
0: Oh, yes, I love it too. I love you. I love you so much. And I've been stalking you.
1: Why? Why me?
0: Because.
1: I'm actually so shocked that someone like you would be looking at me. I'm always like talking to mommies, you know. So like, you're so exciting. You're so lively. And I'm like, how? Kantikati girl, where are you finding yourself?
0: No, see, the thing about it is I believe in love, right?
1: Oh, is that why you brought me here?
0: No, I brought you here because you're a social icon and because you believe in love as well. You got married young. And
1: young?
0: Yes.
1: No ways, babe. I got married when I was 31. Is that young?
0: Yes, that is young.
1: Our parents got married when they were like 19.
0: Yeah,
1: babe.
0: But like... a lot of people get married and they're like 33 or 35. They're like, I'll wait until I'm 35. But you were like straight after your 30s. You were like, I'm doing this.
1: It was actually even late. According to my time, it was late.
0: It was really?
1: Yeah, it's so funny. It's so funny. When I met my husband, I thought I was going to have like one of those fairy tales where we're going to get married like in like 6 months. I'm so glad that didn't happen though. We're never going to survive. No. We needed to go through a lot of things to be where we are. Because, I mean, we got married 7 years into our relationship.
0: Yes.
1: Yeah.
0: And you guys took such a long time. I remember watching your episode on defining love. I crowed. You know,
1: I crowed so much.
0: I'm so glad that happened for you. And your husband, absolutely such a gentleman. There's a story that you told about him where he used to drive from Pretoria.
1: No, from Joburg to
0: Joburg to Pretoria.
1: All the time.
0: All the day. Like every day.
1: Well, not every day. But yeah, there was a point where it was every day. Yeah. But I mean, like he would make the drive all the time. It was quite stressful for him because he lived like in Bryanston and I live very far in Pretoria.
0: I didn't even
1: live in like, you know, I lived in Gezina. Gezina is far, guys. It's very far because that's where I was studying medicine.
0: Yeah,
1: because that's where the Prince of campus is. And he would come all the time. But he was mesmerized. One more, you know.
0: As he should, because you're like a gorgeous girl.
1: No, besides gorgeous. I've got a good personality.
0: Get it.
1: Yeah.
0: Get it.
1: Yeah.
0: Get it.
1: It's not just beauty.
0: And speaking about the men in your life, today it is Father's Day. Do you have a special message for your dad? I know he's, you know, of course.
1: He probably is listening because he supports me so much.
0: Yeah.
1: I would just say thanks, Dad, for being who you are. I know that life hasn't gone the way that you would have hoped. But if anything that you should be, you know, proud of is how you've raised us. My father has always been a good father.
0: Yeah.
1: If there's something that he's been consistent in, it's that. But he's also shown me how life has so many facets to
0: it.
1: And if you're not very careful, you know, life can slip between your fingers. My father's a great writer.
0: Oh, Dad.
1: He's amazing. He's taught me to, you know, always read books. My father taught himself English through reading books.
0: Yes.
1: You know, he doesn't have the background. Like if you had to listen to him speak, you'd think he has
0: the same Stithians.
1: You know? No, he doesn't have that, you know. But he's always believed in literacy.
0: Nice.
1: And that's something that I'm so grateful to you, Dad, for investing in me, because that's partly the reason why I am the person I am today and the doctor that I am today.
0: Oh, shout out, Dad. Happy Father's Day, Daddy. Now, please let us know, what are your social media handles? Because the members of the Sunday Social Club need to follow you right now.
1: What? Sorry.
0: Social media handles.
1: Sorry, guys. Sorry to the listeners. I get distracted very quickly. Say it again. What social media handles?
0: Yes, what are your social media handles? I want the people to follow you now so they can see what we're dealing with.
1: Okay, yes. Chomi, follow me now. Okay. Dr. K
0: underscore
1: Serikane. So it's S-E-L-I-K-A-N-E. And that's on Instagram.
0: Uh-huh.
1: And then on TikTok, it's Dr. K. So D-R-K Selikani. So no underscore.
0: No underscore there. Yeah. Members of the Sunday Social Club, you know how it works. Pens out, papers out, because we are about to get a content creation masterclass.

0: South Africa's most amplified radio station, 5FM. This is the music you know. This is the music you love. Kerry Hilson teaming up with Neo, and Kanye West. It's called Knock You Down. Before that, Harry Styles with Aperture. Members of the Sunday Social Club will hang out with our social icon, medical doctor and content creator, Dr. Katlego Selikana. Now, Doc, how did you get into content creation?
1: Well, first, I have to change that. It's Sedikani.
0: Sedikani.
1: Yes.
0: Sedikani.
1: So the L-I is Sesotho.
0: Ah.
1: It's a D.
0: D.
1: Yeah.
0: Sedi.
1: Yeah.
0: Sedi, not Seli. Sedi.
1: Yeah.
0: Okay, so you're Sotho.
1: Sedikani. Yeah, that is.
0: Okay. Sedikani. I knew. You know,
1: Sedikani. Yeah.
0: Sedikani. Yes. I'm Zulu, so like, I'm learning as I grow.
1: No, you also have to teach me.
0: Can you speak Zulu?
1: Ngikhuluma
0: kancane,
1: yeah. Angikhulumi.
0: Angikhulumi kakhulu.
1: And yeah,
0: ngiyazama, ngiyalika.
1: Ngiyalika, yeah, ngiyazama.

0: to have an opportunity to do storytelling in some way. I wasn't actually meant to be a doctor. Well, I was, and then I wasn't. I dabbled with drama in high school.
1: Oh, nice.
0: And yeah, and I think a lot of people who went to high school with me are kind of shocked that I went the route that I went. So I've always loved to do storytelling in some way. And then what happened is when I was studying medicine, well, when I was doing my internship, it was COVID.
1: Yes.
0: So I decided that, you know, apart from showing people makeup, because that's also what I was doing.
1: Yeah.
0: That's what also helped me grow my audience. I was like, you know, let me share about the knowledge that I have and make it accessible. So, and obviously my love was women's health and childcare.
1: Yes.
0: So, yeah, that's when I actually started to put the camera in front of my face. And then I got pregnant, had my child, and then it was just all about being a mom.
1: Yeah. And has it been easy? You know, you're so vulnerable on social media. Your latest post, you were speaking about I think it's postpartum, mm-hmm. and how you're handling it. Has it been easy on social media, like being that vulnerable and opening up your life to the public?
0: So I started on Twitter.
1: Yes.
0: Like, you know, before it became what it is now, well, now it's called X, you know, like we used to be quite vulnerable on it. So, I mean, people used to use Twitter somewhat like a journal, and like you'd put like a journal entry, you know, you'd share your day, whatever. So I was already accustomed to like sharing myself because I did it from such a young age.
1: Yeah.
0: I mean, I went onto Twitter when I was in grade 9. I shouldn't have been there. I shouldn't have been there. I was not the greatest person. I'm still learning myself. Yeah, no. I shouldn't have been there. Digital footprint. But so it was like kind of easy to share yourself back in the day, and people used to allow you the space, you know. I mean, I even remember like when I was starting out makeup, obviously I wasn't good.
1: But
0: oh my God, starting out now, I can't imagine how it is to try now, because I feel like you get like beaten down for trying.
1: Back then,
0: I was celebrated for trying.
1: Yes.
0: And every time I would show and people saw my improvement, they celebrated me throughout, you know? It was such a... So when I started social media, it was a time where it was still very... Not very new, but it was... It was very accommodating. It was welcoming.
1: Mm.
0: So that's why I felt comfortable with being online. And people are kind of confused about that. Like, why are you so comfortable with being online? I mean, I had quite a few followers back then.
1: Yeah.
0: You know, and I wasn't dragged. You know, the dragging only happened like much later.
1: Yeah,
0: much later once I was comfortable with myself. And I think also I'm comfortable with who I am. I'm comfortable with being in the trying phase and not being perfect.
1: I love that.
0: Yeah, and obviously it's also a testament to the fact that I have such a strong community around me. I have people that make me feel like I'm good and I am worthy of love.
1: And speaking about the community that you have, let's touch a bit on Clueless Moms. Like, what's that project about and how has that sort of helped you grow as a person?
0: So Clueless Moms is a digital campaign more than anything,
1: right?
0: It's a digital platform. I mean, it lives on WhatsApp, where we've got 3,500 moms in many types of groups, and they support each other. They drive the engagement on their own. I don't really have to do much. And then it also lives on social media in the form of Instagram and TikTok, right? And the community has really shown me the importance of just saying you're not okay.
1: Yeah.
0: And being okay with that. Yeah. And, you know, they've given me the platform to also show my love for people and my love for public health advocacy.
1: Yeah.
0: Because I bring awareness to also certain illnesses and conditions and so forth that especially women face, especially during the maternal stage. You know, I shared quite vulnerably about the complications that I had in my pregnancy.
1: Yeah.
0: And that allowed a lot of people to come out and say, oh my gosh, I was dying with this on my own. And yeah, it's really taught me that community is very, very important. It's taught me advocacy is important. And using whatever skill that you have to help somebody else feel empowered is one of the greatest things that you can do.
1: Mm.
0: And I am already proud of who I am right now because I know my children will one day grow up and know that, even if it's small, that I've created some sort of a legacy where women are supporting each other, which we do.
1: Yeah.
0: And I don't like this narrative that women don't support each other. They do.
1: They do,
0: Businesses thrive because of women.
1: Of course, by the way. Of course.
0: You know, and I love that I can platform that and I can show that. And I can also...

0: also show that motherhood has different lenses, but yes, we also need to be intentional about our children. You know, children are very important to me. Very, very important to me. That's actually the basis of everything that I do.
1: Yeah.
0: Even the work that I do. I mean, I work, I lead a teen campaign, you know, around identity and helping them with adolescent well-being. So children have always been at the heart of everything that I do.
1: And one of the things that I love about the work that you do, you have a feature called Meet Me in My Corner, and this is where you basically use everyday language to talk to people and give them medical advice. Like, why is it so important that it is in a language that they understand?
0: Because you need to make it accessible.
1: Yes.
0: I'm tired of being a part of a system that excludes a lot of people that are the most vulnerable,
1: yeah,
0: the people that need the education the most.
1: Yeah.
0: They're being excluded from understanding it and being excluded from taking that information and advocating for themselves. I also want to change this narrative around, you know, the doctor and patient relationship.
1: Yeah.
0: Because I think a lot of people think doctors are should be of such high authority that you don't have a space or a position to, you know, to share your, to have autonomy in that space, but to also to have agency. And without agency, there's very poor outcomes.
1: Yeah,
0: right?
1: Yeah.
0: You want patients to be able to take ownership of their own health. And when you have a collaborative kind of relationship with patients where they understand, so using accessible language where they understand, yeah, where they are, but also I do provide the words that will make them feel more empowered.
1: Sure.
0: Because I do believe that everybody is capable of understanding and learning. You just need to be patient and meet people where they are. And that's why it's Meet Me in My Corner. But Meet Me in My Corner is not just medical advice. It's mostly mental health. It's self-development.
1: Yes.
0: And it's just encouraging the black woman specifically. It's open for everybody, but encouraging the black woman specifically to be more intentional about their life and to understand that you're worthy of so much, even if the world is treating you like you're not, but there are avenues and you can go through those avenues.
1: Our social icon for the day, Dr. Katlego Sedikana. Up next, we talk about the brands that she's working with and, of course, how she negotiates with the brands. Daddy's Lessons coming through from Beyonce. Tyrus and Mkhize on the Sunday Social Club.

0: It's me, Amor, on the Sunday Social Club by Nasty C. Daddy's Lessons by Beyonce. Before that, we're hanging out with our social icon, Dr. Katlego. Now, Katlego, let's chat a bit about content creation and how you negotiate with brands, particularly when they have a small budget but a big brief. How do you negotiate that?
1: Okay, so, I mean, obviously things have changed over time. Obviously, when I first started, I wasn't as confident in what I bring to the table like I am right now.
0: Yeah.
1: So back then, I used to take whatever they would give me, I would take it, you know, unless it really looked like it was really exploitative. But I used to work from a scarcity mindset. So I used to think that brands are doing me a favor. Yeah. So now things have changed. I've realized how much time, how much work I've put in. I know my value, you know, and I've realized that undercutting my value also makes me undermine the kind of work that I do.
0: Yes.
1: Right? So I also have a manager who's very strict. And I think because I have to pay so many people, I've started to understand the importance of profitability.
0: Yes.
1: You know, so something needs to make sense to me. Do I sometimes accept below my rates? Sometimes I do. And that's maybe because the brand is probably giving me longer work, so more work over a long period of time. And maybe I feel more aligned with their messaging. I do feel like it would do a lot more for my portfolio. So I do see the synergy.
0: When brands give you a brief, is it an easy thing for you to do now, sort of negotiate that? I hear the brief and I love the brief, but your voice still needs to come across in the campaign.
1: Most definitely. Yeah. Most definitely. So I'm very honest. Like, I mean, there was a brand that came to me recently and I had once outed them online. I was like, why would you want to work with me? I've spoken about you I outed you, you know?
0: Yeah.
1: And also, I don't believe in working with brands that are exploitative, as I say. And if I can't show myself, if I can't be myself, then I just don't want to do it.
0: Fair.
1: Because it reads so badly for everyone. Yeah. So I'm very confident to speak up for myself, to say that this won't work. This is unethical. I'm a medical doctor. I can't do this. I can't speak about this.
0: Yes.
1: You know, I'm selling the brand. I don't want to be selling the brand. I like to speak to certain things. I like to speak to the science of things.
0: Yeah.
1: You know, I like to speak to, I like to educate. So that's always the position that I always want to hold.
0: And how would you say, the fact that you're a medical doctor, how has that contributed to the quality of the work that you produce as a content creator?
1: Well, because maybe, you know, even when you're sitting in front of a patient, right, even though I'm not doing that anymore, it's always very important that you know, we always say that we practice evidence-based medicine, right? But you've studied for so long, you always want to make sure that what you are saying to the patient is something that you can back up.
0: Yes.
1: And I always want to feel comfortable with doing that when I am putting together briefs or when I'm speaking, especially when it has to do with science. So I do a lot of research. Like there's a certain partnership. I have to do a lot of research.
0: Yes.
1: And the nice part is that I have a good relationship with the owner. So I can call her and be like, I don't agree with this.
0: Yes.
1: I don't, what are you saying about this ingredient? Do you think it really makes sense? And we can have an open conversation. So that's the kind of quality that I think I produce in the kind of work that I do. But lifestyle, I mean, it's just about like, if it's something that wouldn't attract me, I won't do it.
0: Fair. Yeah. And a lot of people, when, especially the older generation, I'm so sorry to the older generation, when they look at content creation, they normally think it's just a matter of whipping out your phone and recording something and putting it on the internet. Please, can you take us through the science of creating quality content and it being a business more than a hobby?
1: Yeah, so it definitely is a business, right? However, I do need to say though, I'm not your aesthetic kind of like content creators.
0: Yes. You know,
1: like some people even like dog me for my angles, but that's actually what makes makes me a little bit different.
0: And is relatable.
1: I guess relatable. Yeah. Is that, you know, I do sometimes whip up my phone and I speak to camera. However, if obviously I'm working with a brand, I'm sitting down and I'm looking at the brief. I'm doing research. I'm looking at what's out there. I'm looking at finding different ways to make it interesting, to make it exciting, but also to make it relatable. And in terms of the business side of it, right, or the science behind of it, it's understanding your audience. Okay. So you strategize. You're understanding your audience, you're understanding their need, and you're understanding what you have, the skills that you have, yes, that you can present their need, you know, or you can give back to their need or whatever, you know. And it's also looking at your metrics when something is not working and understanding, okay, what have I done wrong? What could I have done differently?
0: Yeah.
1: And it's also, as I said before, doing the research. So you have to also spend a lot of time on social media to understand what's going on, because it's a fast paced world.
0: Yes,
1: right?
0: It really
1: so
0: is.
1: Yes, it's not as easy as, oh, okay, you know, some people have such great personalities that they can do that, but for it to be sustainable, there's the business side to it.
0: Yeah.
1: There's the science behind it,
0: yeah,
1: right? It's making sure that you have days to shoot in advance so that when you tire, that your consistency is not going down.
0: Sure.
1: You know, it's understanding that TikTok and Instagram don't work the same way.
0: Right,
1: the algorithm is completely different. On TikTok, you actually get by if you're posting 3 times a day, right? And if you're going to do that, for it to be sustainable for yourself, it's cutting up a vlog that you would have put on Instagram or on YouTube that is longer and finding it to make it more punchier.
0: Yeah.
1: Right.
0: Yeah.
1: It's just understanding all those little nuances and really trying to immerse yourself into the world of content creation.
0: Absolutely.
1: You need to love it to do it.
0: You need to love it to do it. And we can tell with the content that you put out that you absolutely love it. Stick around. Up next, we speak to our social icon about the content creators that she is loving at the moment. And then, of course, we get into some of the music that sets her heart on fire.

0: Dominic Fike is called White Keys on the Sunday Social Club. Members of the Sunday Social Club, we are hanging out with Katlego, content creator, and medical doctor, award-winning content creator at that. Now, I asked you to give me three songs.
1: Yeah, but we're struggling, babe.
0: But we are, like, really, really struggling because your music taste is very eclectic. But it's fine. We happened to find Viva La Vida by Coldplay. What is the story behind the artist and the song?
1: Well, Coldplay has always been the background of the music that my father and I used to love listening to.
0: Uh-huh.
1: And Viva La Vida is one of our favorite songs. Like, when we're hanging out and... Yeah, when we hang out, like, towards the end of the night, that's one of the songs that we get played. Yeah, and he actually took me to the Coldplay.
0: Really?
1: Yes, he did. He took me to the Coldplay concert, and I'm in the music video.
0: Okay.
1: You can't see me, but I'm there. In the Paradise music video. Hey, good thing. I'm there. Yeah.
0: I'm that famous. Chris Martin is my friend. You also gave me Caught Up in the Rapture by Anita Baker.
1: Yeah, so this is because, you know, my sister and I really love R&B, her more than anything. And Caught Up in the Rapture is just such a, you know, it just makes you feel confident. It's what I want black women to feel like. Yes. Every time you listen to this song. Na, na, na, na, na, na, yeah. Na, na. I played that song for myself when I was 30, and I feel like 30, really, my life really began. You know they say life begins at 40. Yeah. But now you can't find my other songs and you don't have my gospel music.
0: Yeah, but you can listen to gospel music in the motor vehicle.
1: Okay, I can do that. I can.
0: And it is a Sunday, so perfect.
1: I can. But I'm trying to think the third song I can give you. Because what I'm trying to give you is the music that doesn't... That this is the music I'd listen to on my own.
0: On your own.
1: This is the music I listened to before Tumelo, before my children.
0: Yes.
1: The music that my parents don't even know that I listened to. You know, the music that really connected me to myself. Music, Florence and the Machine, specifically because I used to actually read about why she draws out her singing. You know, how she draws out her singing.
0: Yes, yes, yes, yes.
1: She's obsessed with drowning.
0: Ah.
1: Yeah. I mean, Ceremonials was about Florence Nightingale. And I remember even writing a Tumblr post because of Florence and the Machine. I used to really love her music. It feels like storytelling. In actual fact, I used one of her lyrics in my vows.
0: Mm, which one?
1: she says, you're the space in between what I think and what I say. Such a delicate
0: that
1: space.
0: That is such a delicate space. Who are some of the content creators that you are, you know, loving right now? And as much as you're a content creator, you also consume content. So who are you loving right now?
1: I really enjoy Donald.
0: Donald Nkomo.
1: Yes, Donald Nkomo. I love his energy. I just feel like he's just so light. It's so interesting to just watch him. He's happy. You know, every time he comes onto the screen, it makes you feel like glow. It makes you feel happy. I really enjoy Amatle, both Amatles, Jax as well as Gebana.
0: Okay.
1: And the reason why I enjoy them is they are, you know, they're so confident in their voice.
0: Nice.
1: And they really do believe in, you know, sharing their voice to either change certain thinking, to bring different perspectives. And I really think they've really done a lot in terms of, you know, showing the importance of literacy as well.
0: Mm.
1: And they both do it in different ways. Amatle Gebana, what I love about her is how she is kind of, you know, showing us the black story and the black history and how we can rewrite that. I'm really impressed by her. And then from the fun side, I love your... Wandile. I think Wandile is brilliant.
0: Hilarious.
1: He's brilliant.
0: Oh man, I should get him here.
1: He is brilliant.
0: He really is.
1: He's brilliant. The gang. I might get their names wrong, but there's also another creator that he works with.
0: Pilani.
1: Pilani is the one that does the
0: Scora.
1: But does he do the polygamous kind of like...
0: Yes.
1: I love that. I just love that kind of storytelling. You know, I love Molokhadi.
0: Yes.
1: Which is Titus.
0: I love Titus.
1: I love Thaddeus. You know, I wish I could do that stuff because I used to do drama and, you know, they're funny. It's fun. But just to see the talent in South Africa is really exciting. They made me very excited about life. You know, watching them... TikTok is, oh, guys, I can't explain it to you guys.
0: It's the gift that keeps on giving. Yeah. And we thank you so much for the content that you also create and the work that you're doing. It's actually very healing, even to listen to you. It's like, I love the fact that you love other content creators and you give back to ordinary South Africans using your education as well as your platforms. You really are a social icon.
1: Thank you so much. But I'm an ordinary South African. Yeah. So I'm giving back to my
0: people. I'm giving back to my people. We'll see you on the social media streets. Keep shining.
1: Thank you.
0: Thank you for joining us. Happy Sunday.
1: Thanks, Harry.
0: We wrap it up with Caught Up in the Rapture by Anita Baker. Straight after that, Viva La Vida by Coldplay.

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1: If you missed the Top 40 on 5 this weekend, don't do it again, brat. Here's a quick recap of what the Top 5 sounded like.
0: Number 5.
1: Olivia Rodrigo with Drop Dead.
0: Number 4.
1: Dropping one this week, Siku, Dangerous Lover.
0: Number 3.
1: She Did It Again, Tyler and Zara Larsson.
0: Number 2.
1: Falling off from that number 1 spot this week, Sam Fender and Olivia Dean with Rain Me In.
0: Number 1.
2: Manish on a beach, a bang. All of my ops, they did.
1: And moving 3 spots up, it's Drake with Shebang. Let's do this again next Saturday from 10 a.m. to 2 p.m. only on
0: The

0: One of my absolute favorites, Shake It Out by Florence and the Machine, also gave you Viva La Vida, Coldplay. Welcome to the fourth and final hour of the Social Sunday Club on 5FM. Exe Brada, let's do something really nice, because in this house, we believe that Sundays are meant for people to spend time together and also people to share music. So,
1: for you, Paige, playlist request on the Sunday Social Club on 5.
0: Bafana Bafana is playing again on Thursday. I was so proud of the boys when they played this Thursday and they drew 1-1. At least something. We have somewhat of a fighting chance. And now they have me invested in soccer. Yay! Go sports. 0825505151. What is a proudly South African song that you would like to request, because we're celebrating Bafana Bafana? 0825505151. I'm giving you an opportunity to request local music. It has to be local, because, like, obviously, you know that I love local music. You have to request a local banger that you feel like, you know what, this tune right here, if I play this tune, I know for sure that Bafana Bafana is going to win. This is their lucky charm. I am gonna request first. She Did It Again by Tyler. You know why? Because she sang

0: Happy Father's Day to Bafana Bafana. Specifically because they made me so proud last week Thursday. And I have no doubt that they're going to make me proud again this coming Thursday. 0825505151. We're celebrating Bafana Bafana and putting together the ultimate good luck playlist. I'm giving you an opportunity to request music that you absolutely want to hear round about now, because we want to wish Bafana Bafana well. And we know for sure that if we play this song as South Africans and we played for Bafana, they are definitely going to win. 0825505151. Send in those requests.
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2: So here's a little secret.
3: Gangabo's not actually my first name.
2: What do you mean?
3: I've got an English name.
2: You've got an English
3: name?
2: You know,
3: it starts with an E.
2: English E name. For a woman.
3: I hate it. It was always a problem in school. E-girl.
2: You know who E-girl is.
4: Now, just by the listening on your voice there. Now, man, you Evelyn, man.
3: I'm not. And then somebody says evidence. Ah, guys. Evidence. No. It's not evidence.
2: It's not. You guys are making up names. Okay, wait.
3: Somebody actually just got it.
5: Drum roll. Eugenia.
3: What? Eugenia.
2: Also, don't start calling me Eugenia now.
3: No, I promise. I won't.
5: It's Eugenia.
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0: 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We're looking for the music that is going to guarantee that Bafana Bafana wins this Thursday.
1: I5MM, please play me. 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

Why are expectations so high? Is it the bar I set, my arms I stretch, but I can't reach? A far cry from it, or it's in my grasp, but as soon as I grab squeeze, I lose my grip like the flying trapeze. Into the dark I plummet, now the sky's blackening. I know the mark's high, but flies rip apart my stomach, knowing that no matter what bars I come with, you're gonna heart gripe, and that's a hard fight getting to swallow. So I scrap these as pressure increases like khakis. I feel the ice cracking because...

It's the curse of the standard that the first of the Mathers disc set. Always in search of the verse that I haven't spit yet. Will this step just be another misstep to tarnish whatever the legacy, love, or respect I've garnered? The rhyme has to be perfect, the delivery flawless. And it always feels like I'm hitting the mark till I go sit in the car, listen, and pick it apart. 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Kids look to me as a god, this is stupid. If only they knew, it's a facade and it's exhaustive. And I try not to listen to nonsense, but if you bitches are trying to strip me of my confidence, mission accomplished.

It's true, I'm a Rubik's, a beautiful mess. 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A flawed human, I guess, but I'm doing my best to not ruin your expectations and meet him. But first, the speed him verse. Now Big Sean, he's going too fast. Is he gonna shout or curse out his mom? There was a time I had the world by the balls eating out my palm. Every album song I was spazzing the fuck out on, and now I'm getting clowned and frowned on. But the only one who's looking down on me that matters now's Deshaun. Am I lucky to be around this long? Begs the question though, especially after the methadone is yesterday fades and the Dresden home is burnt to the ground and all that's left of my house is lawn. The crowds are gone and it's time to wash out the blonde. Sales decline, the curtain's drawn, they're closing the set. I'm still poking my head from out behind, and everyone who has doubt remind, now take your best rhyme, outdo it, now do it 1,000 times. Now let them tell you the world no longer cares or gives a fuck about your rhymes. And as I grow out of sight, out of mind, I might go out of mind. Cause how do I ever let this mic go without a fight when I'm made of fucking tightrope out of twine? But when I do fall from these heights, though, I'll be fine.

0: Madonna teams up with Sabrina Carpenter on this one. It's called Bring Your Love on the Sunday Social Club on 5. Walk on Water before that, coming through from Eminem and Beyonce. Still have Kalani and Asha with Shoulda Never. Also Anti-Hero by Taylor Swift. My throw in Drop Dead by Olivia Rodrigo. And then catch up with Smash Africa Weekends coming up next.
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3: Oh, yeah, boy. That's so wet, yo. Ever fit point, yo. In 1976, the youth switch are on. And for 50 years, the nation has watched as the story unfolds. And namhlanje, the courage looks the same and different. It looks like showing up when no one believes in you. It's about finding the strength to stand up again. The courage of 1976 is appealing in 2026. SAPC 1, Mzansi for sure. The source of youth courage. My gosh.

Olivia Rodrigo, it's called Drop Dead Anti-Hero, coming through from Taylor Swift on South Africa's most amplified radio station. It's the Sunday Social Club on 5FM. 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

0: South Africa's most amplified radio station, local music all the way. Darling School, holding the line, coming through from Will Lindley. Standing in front of me is a man with big hair, wearing a bomber jacket that is beige and a t-shirt that is cream white. He is also wearing corduroy pants that are a bit too revealing. And sneakers. That are big. His name is Big Smash Africa.
1: Where's the view?
0: Favorite thing to do on earth, it is to pick on Smash Africa. What? I love you so much, my boy.
1: You know, this month you've been cooking.
0: Thanks.
1: And I'm going to let you cook. How
0: Thanks.
1: You doing today?
0: I'm good.
1: The
0: How
1: weather,
0: are you?
1: The weather for what you're wearing, fam.
0: I'm a Durban boy, bruh.
1: No, it's cold outside.
0: When it's cold outside.
1: Yo, John Legend.
0: You don't have to worry. What's coming up on the show,
1: we want to find out what you're up to this weekend, this cold Sunday afternoon. By the way, today is the shortest day in the year, which means we'll have the longest night. And that only means one thing and one thing only. With the winter solstice here,
0: oh my God,
1: it means spring is on the way and the girlies will be hot girl walking. That even a thing.
0: Wait, today's gonna be the longest night.
1: Today's the longest night. Shortest day.
0: I can already think about things that require endurance.
1: What time is it?
0: For the night.
1: It is 6 minutes to two. Ooh. Please take it easy, fam.
0: And if it's easy, take it home.
1: R.I.P. Warrus.
0: Oh, dude.
1: Speaking of hot girl walking. Apparently someone has gone on to trademark a trendy phrase. Now, we are interested in finding out from you, and that is our train smash. Should trendy phrases be trademarked?
0: No.
1: Or should one be allowed to trademark a clock, it, for example?
0: No.
1: It shouldn't.
0: It's for us.
1: Oh, dala what you must.
0: Oh, dala what you must.
1: It
0: Why are you trademarking it?
1: Or when fed. Imagine someone in KZN decides to trademark.
0: Oh, I'm going
1: to
0: trademark when fed. What the y'all? What the heck?
1: What the heck? Speaking of what the heck, we'll need to talk about Tyler, but that we'll do that in the third and final hour of the show. And since I'm a dad, I make it very apparent and very clear that I'm a father, and I think I'm doing okay. But I love celebrating fathers, so
0: there you go.
1: For Father's Day, we'll be doing that. Dads of
0: what
1: the Game
0: doing?
1: Will be on the line, joining us, some Kagiso Lediga, some Slicker.
0: Singer. Oh, okay.
1: And maybe hopefully we'll get a hold of Prince KB too, because he's a father. Yeah.
0: I'm so proud of you for being a present father,
1: mind
0: Smash.
1: Out the gutter.
0: Why?
1: Thank you for that. But I feel like we don't celebrate dogs barking.
0: No, but like
1: fathers should father.
0: Yeah.
1: Father must be a daddy.
0: And you're doing a good job,
1: and I'm
0: friend.
1: A daddy.
0: You're doing a good job.
1: And a daddy.
0: You're doing a good job.
1: You know when you are daddying and
0: are you
1: daddy.
0: A daddy? Oh, smash the daddy.

0: In your top stories at this hour, Ramaphosa interacts with first-time voters in Tshwane, and India tightens security as aspiring medical students retake exam.
1: And in your sports headlines, Japan thrashed Tunisia in the 1,000th World Cup game, and Tyrant says the Proteas must not overthink India clash. That and more coming to you at 2:30.
0: A very good afternoon. President Cyril Ramaphosa is interacting with first-time potential voters in Tshwane on the last day of the voter registration weekend ahead of the November 4th local government elections. The ANC president is visiting some voter registration stations and doing a door-to-door campaign in Atteridgeville outside Pretoria today. Despite being unemployed, 22-year-old Ofentse Zobane has just registered. This was her interaction with the president.
2: So you are registering for the first time to vote. Mm. So you are enthusiastic to register.
3: Yeah.
2: You want to vote.
3: Yeah.
2: Wow. And you know who you are going to vote for.
3: Yeah, I know.
2: And you are clear in your mind.
3: 100%.
2: So we keep that to you.
0: DA leader Jordan Hill Lewis says they cannot rule out political motives behind the killing of a DA ward by-election candidate in Dunoon in Cape Town. Sinovuyo Tyokwe was shot dead while on her way home from a voter registration venue yesterday. Hill Lewis and a senior party delegation is visiting Tyokwe's family today.
4: I'm shocked and deeply saddened by the murder of a wonderful DA leader in Dunoon, Sinovuyo Tyokwe, during yesterday's voter registration activities. Just months ago, Sino was hard at work growing the DA to our best ever result in Dunoon. It would be deeply worrying if the DA's growing presence and support in townships across South Africa is met with intimidation and violence. I urge the police to act swiftly to find those who did this.
0: In other news, more than 300,000 undocumented Malawian immigrants have been deported since Friday from South Africa through the Beit Bridge border post in Musina, Limpopo. 12 more buses carrying undocumented Malawian immigrants were processed and cleared for a deportation this morning. A Malawian embassy representative in Zimbabwe, Azwine Vambe, says more undocumented Malawian nationals are expected to be deported through the Beit Bridge border post in the coming days.
5: The repatriation process is a bit tiresome, but we are doing well. Malawians are going home, ladies, their children, the men, all of them, they are going home well. The processes are a bit long at the borders, the paperwork and all, but eventually we are managing to repatriate our Malawians.
0: Moving further afield, India is rerunning its fiercely competitive annual examination for millions of aspiring medical students today after last month's exam was scrapped following leaks. The competition for places has created opportunities for India's organized criminal networks to profit from exam fraud. The BBC's Tom Bailey reports.
6: The national test to enter India's medical colleges is intensely competitive, with this year around 2.2 million students competing for just over 100,000 undergraduate places. The scrapping of last month's original exam triggered widespread outrage and despair among many of the young people who find themselves facing the daunting process all over again.
0: A recap of your top story at this hour. President Cyril Ramaphosa is interacting with first-time potential voters in Tshwane on the last day of the voter registration weekend ahead of the November 4th local government elections. For 5 News, I am Karabo Hobo. Welcome to Smash Africa Weekends.
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7: Care to tell us what a VHS is?
12: This was a DVD. 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
10: It is a video home system.
12: Yeah. You said it's a bigger version of a DVD player.
1: I said it's a bigger version of a cassette tape.
12: To be honest, I've never used it.
7: You see why you need to be led?
13: Are you serious right now, bro?

0: Yeah, yeah, yeah. Where my million dollar babies at? Yeah, yeah. Get it, baby, mommy. You know what I did, right? You know what I did right there, right? Mm-hmm. To all the dads out there, happy Father's Day. Come on. Boom, boom, boom, boom, boom, boom, boom, boom, boom, boom, boom, boom, boom,
1: boom, boom, boom, boom. What is all that now? What's that?
0: Dads, let's tell you the truth. Here on Smash Africa Weekends, we love and appreciate you. To all the dads right there, we see you, we appreciate you, and happy Father's Day. And to those who are playing, you know, the double role, being mom and dad, kudos to you too. We see you. Thank you very much. Yeah. Just wanted to say that. Ati, the producer of Five Nights, just sent me a WhatsApp. Happy Father's Day, Dadaka Kaya.
2: Aww.
0: Ati, wherever you're listening from, thank you very much. I receive it.
2: Aww,
0: I am indeed Kaya
2: so
0: Masa's
2: sweet.
0: Dad. And you know what she said to me? She's like, Daddy, if you love me, you won't go to work.
2: Damn. Real, because it's Father's Day.
0: Yeah. Hey, but like, you know what? The crazy thing about this cold Father's Day in Johannesburg, all she wants to do is sit on my lap and watch whatever kiddies program is on TV. Mm-hmm. I said to her, ma'am, you can watch all the TV you want. I'm going to work.
1: What's the number one option for her?
0: What's this thing, man?
1: Peppa Pig.
0: No. My child. No, she's over the
2: Miss
0: blue
2: Rachel?
0: Face. This girl, man, with the cats. Gabby's Dollhouse.
1: Oh.
0: Yeah. Hey, man, she's in that thing, hey. Like, meow, meow, meow. So that's what her vibe is. And then there's this superhero thing on the streaming platform. I just forget the surname. And it's all real human beings. It actually takes me back to, you know, the days of Miley Cyrus, what she was doing with her dad back in the day. Because it's an entire family, blah, blah, blah. And they've got superpowers, I beg your pardon.
1: The Thundermans.
0: Thundermans. And I'm like, I can't relate. Growing up in the hood, nobody had a superpower.
2: Yeah.
0: Raise your child in the burbs and they will believe they got superpowers. With that said, we are done talking about Father's Day for now, ne? Is that
2: for
0: fine?
2: Now.
0: For
2: yes.
0: now. Okay, cool. Did you have yourself a splendid Sunday, Karabo Hobo?
2: I did. Oh, the weather is so cold. It's cold in Joburg.
0: Mm-hmm.
2: And at some point, I was like, I wish I could stay in bed the whole day.
0: And you can't because
2: can't.
0: You need that money.
2: Yeah.
0: KB, how you feeling, fam?
3: Ish. It's a tough one, you know?
0: Nah.
3: It's a tough one.
0: I'm sad, man. What happened to Ivory Coast, man?
3: Ish. Damn. And they played so well, man, for them to take the lead. Ish.
0: It is what it is, though.
3: It is what it is.
0: Let me tell you, I am looking forward to hearing from you on the 5FM WhatsApp line, 082-550-5151. And a big shout-out goes out to Harrison Kize. He's back next week, Saturday, between 10 and 2 p.m. to the Power of 5.

0: Alcatraz on 5. Pray for me, teaming up with UPZ. Now that is a tune. First time hearing that song, and I am loving the vibes that they're coming up with there. Shout out to Alcatraz on 5. Smash Africa Weekends, that's the name of the show. We are here Saturdays and Sundays. Come rain or sunshine, long nights or whatever the weather, we will give you nothing but entertainment. KB the Don.
1: Yabo. Hi.
0: Got the ones and twos, or should I say the 411, with everything to do with sports.
1: The 433.
0: I knew you were going to take it to the formation.
1: Formation.
0: Ah, my word. You know, you give a man a bone and he just runs with it. Come on, fam. Karabo Hobo on the ones and twos. I mean, everything to do with people's
2: Did you
0: news.
2: Say on the ones and twos?
0: I thought you were a DJ. For a second, you know the way you are dressed. You are dressed like a mini Uncle
2: that's
0: Waffles.
2: That is a lie.
0: What do you think of
2: no.
0: that?
2: Is it an Uncle Waffles? It's such a chilled winter outfit.
0: Nah.
2: Yeah.
0: Yeah. It's chilled until you take off the coat and it's like, let's go, Uncle Waffles.
3: She looks like one of those wives of those prominent men who are always wearing those fur coats.
0: When
3: they walk into the room, everyone always puts
2: their eyes on.
0: You look like a rich wife.
2: I love that.
0: You are not a rich wife.
2: Unfortunately. Yet.
0: Hey, man, it's 19 minutes after 2. Welcome to Smash Africa Weekends. Now, we need to find out what's happening around our beautiful republic in 90 seconds. And on Sundays, we do it a little bit different. Instead of us, you know, tracking all the WhatsApp voice notes on the 5FM WhatsApp line, which is 082-550-5151, get this. 9 lucky fan winners confirmed by Bafana Bafana's match. Where is it playing? Is it back in Mexico? It's in America now.
2: It's going to be in America.
0: Because, you know, there are three nations.
3: Traveling back and forth. Yeah.
0: Canada, Mexico, America. Way too many countries for me to keep up with. But the Minister of Sports, Arts and Culture, Honorable Gayton McKenzie, concluded the final phase of Mzansi to the World Cup Lucky Fan competition, officially confirming the 19 supporters who were chosen to attend the Bafana match happening out there. Mm-hmm. In the Americas. Let's just call it that.
3: They will be in Mexico though. Monterrey.
0: All right, cool. Mm-hmm. Now, my chat here is I don't want to be wrong.
3: Yeah.
0: Do you know what I'm going?
3: No, I got you.
0: One of them is Minister of Champions. Do you guys know who Minister of Champions is? Rory Petter, all the way from KZN. And who is currently... Okay. You know the dude,
3: yes,
0: man.
3: Yes.
0: Rory's always calling... Hey, my champions.
3: Yes,
0: let's
3: champions,
0: go.
3: Yes.
0: And you know what Rory decided to do? He decided to send a WhatsApp voice note to us to tell us what's happening around RSA in 90 seconds.
3: Oh, wow.
4: Smash Africa, you absolute champion.
0: I told you.
5: Rory Petter, Minister of Champions. I'm at the airport, King Shaka International Airport. Thank you very much.
0: Okay.
5: Internationally.
0: Yes, boy.
5: Yo, I'm excited. One of the... second group of lucky fans to be sent to support Bafana Bafana in Mexico.
0: Mm-hmm.
5: Found out, it's been a whirlwind of a week. Found out on Wednesday night I found out.
0: Nice.
5: Friday morning in Pretoria, getting a visa. Saturday, packing. Sunday, and you on your way. I haven't slept, I don't think, since Wednesday.
0: Like, sound like you have slept. Carry on, Rory.
5: I've not slept. Like, I've just been thinking about this trip. It's a must win for Bafana Bafana, so it's huge. So I'll do my best. I promise South Africa I'm doing my best to make sure that we beat South Korea and advance to the next round for the first time in the history of life and planet, universe and everything. Yo, flight starts from here to Joburg. Joburg to Paris. Paris to Mexico City.
0: Yes!
5: Mexico City to Monterrey. Yo, I'm excited. I don't even know, yo, thank you for having me on your show. Catch up again if you want during the week. But let me go. Catch my flight. I'm excited. Champions, this is huge.
0: Oh, wait. You must have yourself a splendid time out there, Rory.
3: Shout out.
0: You know, Rory was saying that he's going to do his utmost best to see if Bafana Bafana... he's going to do his utmost best to make sure Bafana Bafana brings it home. They don't come home. My brother, Rory, the only way Bafana Bafana is not coming home, if the Pirates Mooty Man makes it
2: wow
0: to Monterrey in Mexico on game night, and sprinkle, sprinkle by the goalpost, the center line. Maybe, just maybe, they won't be coming back home.
2: I don't like your negativity.

0: 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Okay? 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Oh, what a place.
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4: Yeah. Are we too good?
5: Nah.
4: Tyler was there for 3 seconds.
6: Did you see her nails? They're very cool.
4: Yeah, all 3 seconds. She has white nails, but underneath, because you know they extend, underneath was the South African flag.
7: I heard she cut them off after the game yesterday.
8: When I left, you know, I think you guys saw I jumped in the e-hailing car, right?
7: Yes, yeah.
8: You saw the driver was wearing a Bafana shirt?
7: I did, a bright yellow, beautiful one, yeah.
8: Yeah.
7: It was really nice.
8: Got in and I was like, hi. He was like, hi. And we drove in silence for a bit. Then he went, oh, sorry. How are you? Yeah. And you? And he went, yeah. It was quiet. Randomly, you know, he says, I think it was the cartels.

0: Music from Faker Streets and Annika Kiana. All I Wanted is the title of that one. It's the 21st of June, 2026. 29 minutes after 2 o'clock. Listen, our very own Thabo Baloyi hosts a podcast called Pap in Politics. And he got to hang out with the Independent Electoral Commission's CEO, Chief Electoral Officer, Mr. Sy Mamabolo. But you know what? I was going to say, why don't they just call him Chief Executive? But it's IEC things. Let me just carry on. So, why are you looking at me with that judgmental side eye?
1: You're glitching.
0: I did not glitch.
1: A very important person.
0: I did not glitch. Electoral. Yeah. I just don't think the title Chief Electoral Officer is... But anyway, maybe they were being cool. I digress. So Mr. Sy Mamabolo spoke about the groundwork the IEC has already put in and the measures in place to keep the process running smoothly and transparently. So Thabo and Mamabolo spoke about voter turnout, what drives people to the polls, and why every vote matters in shaping the Republic's democratic path. Check out the full interview exclusive to 5FM's YouTube channel, the catch-up page, as well as Spotify, Pop and Politics Amplified by 5FM. Thank you. And that was a glitch. 5FM Sports.
2: 5FM Sports. Yes, indeed. Yes, indeed. It is time for your latest and greatest right here on Smash Africa Weekends in your world of sports. Starting off with your world of rugby, and the Springboks beat the Barbarians 80-31 in a game which saw a few debutants shine with Riley Norton, Carly Sardi, JJ Kutsia, Paul Davilas, as well as Vusi Moyo, all making their first Bok appearances. Now, the Boks ran in a total of 11 tries to the Barbarians' 5, with Edwill Fundamatova picking up a hat-trick.
3: Tackles, quick ball needed, and there it is. The Barbarians running out of numbers on the outside now. Esther Hazen gets it away, and here comes the hat trick.
2: The Boxers' next game is a tough encounter against England in 2 weeks' time, all the way at Ellis Park Stadium. We now jump into your world of football, and results from yesterday in the FIFA World Cup saw the Netherlands beat Sweden 5-1, after Sweden themselves beat Tunisia 5-1 in their opener, with all of the goal scorers in the game being from the Premier League. While Germany came from behind to beat the Cote d'Ivoire 2-1, with Dennis Undav getting both goals for Die Mannschaft. Now, despite the loss, the Ivory Coast's Amad Diallo still believes that qualification for the knockouts is still in their control.
4: It was a really difficult games for us. We knew that it's going to be very hard for us today. We were playing against a team that have quality in their team, and they have players that can make difference anytime. But we're going to learn from this, and then, like I say, we have last game where we can win and then go to the next round.
2: Other results saw Curaçao hold Ecuador to a 0-0 draw, with 37-year-old Curaçao goalkeeper Eloy Room making 15 saves, a new World Cup record. And then lastly, in the 1,000th FIFA World Cup game in history, Japan handed yet another spanking to Tunisia, winning that one 4-0. Now, if there's any African team who has been worse than Bafana at this World Cup, Hashem, it's Tunisia. They're losing 5-1 against Sweden and now losing 4-0 against Japan. Hashem, it's peak for them. It's peak for the Carthaj Eagles. Jumping into your world of cricket, and the Proteas women will be looking to continue their winning ways as they face yet another tough encounter, this time against India. Now, the match will be starting at 3:30, and we are still yet to have the coin toss. Here is the Proteas' Chloe Tyron ahead of the game, calling for the team to have a calm approach.
5: We can't overthink it too much, and we can take the points that we had against them at home in that 4-1 series win against them. What really worked for us as a group, but not dwell on too much on that. We can take the positive from it, but how can we approach this game with a really good mindset? And like I said, it's different going to a World Cup, a lot of pressure added, and we know it's like a quarter final, so destiny's in our hands, and how can we make sure we're playing our best cricket.
2: Now, currently playing live right now, we have got the West Indies up against Sri Lanka. The West Indies won the toss and they have elected to bowl first. In the first inning, Sri Lanka were held to 98 all out after 19.4 overs. It was quite a tough innings for the Sri Lankan side there, with Hayley Matthews of the West Indies getting herself 3 wickets in the first innings. Currently batting right now, we have got the West Indies, who only need 13 runs from 36 balls in order for them to get the victory, with only 14 overs having been played. It's been quite the easy session for the West Indies women, and they are soon to get the victory over there. With that being said, that is it for your sports update for this hour. For your 5 sports, it is of course KB Mudishane.
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0: some Billie Eilish on 5. Birds of a Feather is the title of that one. 19 minutes to 3 o'clock. Thank you so much for choosing 5FM as your companion. My name is Smash Africa, hanging out with the team. Karabo Hobo, KB Moody, Shawnee.
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0: Let's get into it. Train Smash. Every Sunday, we bring you Train Smash, and it's all centered around pop culture. And this is a good time for us to hear our good sister, Maritaba, talk all about it. Karabo, what say you?
1: Okay, we need to discuss something, right?
0: Yeah.
1: Something wild is happening on TikTok right now.
0: Yeah.
1: So you guys have heard when the girlies want to go for a walk, we say we're going for a hot girl walk.
0: I have seen the hashtag.
1: Yeah. Hot girl walk.
0: Yeah.
1: Walk, mm-hmm. Right?
0: Yeah, yeah, yeah.
1: So
0: I don't even know what it means, but I bet it has something to do with walking.
1: Yeah, so basically it's taking a walk, but, you know, if you rate yourself as a hot girl, then mm-hmm, it's a hot mm-hmm, girl walk. Mm-hmm. But someone has trademarked the phrase hot girl walk, right? So hot girl walk LLC, founded by Amelia Lind for athletic wear, abs, physical fitness training, and organizing community groups. So the brand has enforced its right, and public debates over trademarking widely used cultural phases.
0: No way.
1: So it's basically wanting to trademark phases like clock it, or
0: no. So this is already trademarked. So basically, you are saying to me, this girl said, not everyone should use this. You must ask for permission to use hot girl walk.
1: Yeah, and she actually made it a brand. She made it a thing, which I think is smart. But it's crazy. So imagine not being able to say clock it. Or imagine not being able to say, oh, this is very demure. This is very cutesy. You know?
0: What?
1: Like, or you can't use phases like, bro, they I look like a baddie.
0: KB, they're trying to gatekeep phrases.
4: What is this? Like, wait,
0: no.
4: I don't understand.
0: Should people be allowed to trademark trendy phrases?
4: No.
0: Like the one that we are talking about, hot girl walk.
4: Mm-hmm.
0: Is it even a real thing?
1: I mean, it's smart, I won't lie.
0: No, it's so opportunistic.
1: Yeah.
0: And it screams capitalism.
1: I know.
0: And zero creativity.
1: Yeah, yes. It's not okay.
0: And
1: actually,
0: you know what?
4: Greed.
0: Greed.
4: Greed.
1: That's the perfect word, actually.
4: That's greed.
0: 082-550-5151. Should people be allowed to trademark trendy phrases like hot girls walk? Hot girls do walk. I thought hot girls are always in Raris being driven.
1: Yeah, and they're Pilates forth. And they're taking hot girl walks. And
0: oh,
1: they,
0: is that?
1: You know, and they're going for matcha.
4: And drinking pumpkin spice.
0: Pumpkin spice? What nonsense
1: is that? I'm not sure about
0: pumpkin spice. You made that up.
4: No,
1: yeah, you definitely made it up because there's no way.
4: You guys don't know pumpkin spice lattes.
1: The girlies are going for matchas.
4: Oh,
1: matcha or nothing.
4: It's a new one now.
0: Like the girlies. Imagine that. You can't say the girlies. Now SABC is being sued.
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0: Beautiful music from Sketchy Bongo, Jimmy Neves on the feature, No Getting Over. Back to back with music from Uncle Waffles, Royal Musique, and DJ Lag. Speaking of Royal Musique, he will be performing at the one and only X-Fest happening on the 27th of June. One Fox, that's the venue. And today on this show, we'll be giving away tickets to that event. But right now, we are talking about our train smash, courtesy of the girlies. The girlies decided to trademark the phrase hot girl walk. How dare they? Her name is Amelia Lindy, I think.
1: Mm-hmm.
0: And she's decided, like, yo, man, I'm going to send you a cease and desist if you use the phrase hot girl walk without my permission. Reaching personally between KB and I, we said this is greed and it's unacceptable. Capitalism, we don't like it at all. We want to know from you, though. Should people be allowed to trademark trendy phrases like hot girl walk? 082-550-5151. Or a phrase like dala what you must. Imagine that.
1: Imagine not being able to say that.
0: Like, come on, bro. Or listen to the kids, for that matter.
1: Mm.
0: No, fam. Let's take a listen to what Fadil has to say.
2: Guys, what are you talking about? Hot girls walk. What about if I come out of a place and say, hot guys walk?
0: Yeah, no, guys can never be hot walking.
1: Yeah, it won't make sense.
0: It doesn't land, that one. I'm sorry, mm-hmm. Fadil.
3: It just doesn't hit
1: it
3: the
1: has
3: same.
1: To be a hot girl.
0: I don't know, man. So where to from here? Do we concede?
1: You know
0: and
1: what?
0: Let it be?
1: I'm not mad at that because, I mean, if you can jump on something as quickly as that, then why not? You know, and make something out of it. I'm not mad at it. But obviously, I mean, as a person who likes using these trendy phrases, I don't know. I'd be gutted.
0: So, no, man. So you want to tell me now it must be hot temperature walk or hot temperature girl walk?
1: I guess we won't use it because it won't make sense.
0: It doesn't work. Yo, man, apparently something that's been trademarked is hot girls read.
3: Nah.
0: And book talk. You know about
1: book talk? Book talk is a real thing.
0: It's a real thing.
1: Yes,
0: apparently,
1: book talk is a thing.
0: That's
1: book
0: where
1: talk,
0: they review books on TikTok.
3: Yes.
0: And they are not having hot girls read.
1: Yeah, I know.
0: They're saying no. This is so insane, bro.
1: I mean, it's just a way for people to, you know, make an opportunity and make money.
0: Yo, listen, I want to tell you about some epic bragging rights that you could be bragging about. And no one is getting sued for this one. Well. Let me not get ahead of myself.
3: Yeah.
0: All I have to say is that we've got some epic news about how you could have some epic bragging rights. Stay with us.

0: Beautiful music from James Hype. Shimza, Don't Wake Me Up. This is a nice tune. You know, for the breakfast show, Please Wake Me Up. I would remix that thing and do a little number about Please Wake Me Up. Please Wake Me Up. Please Wake Me Up. The reason why I'm saying this, Five Breakfast is looking for a fresh new intro track, and it could be yours if you are a band, a bedroom producer, a singer-songwriter, or a beatmaker, fam. It doesn't matter. If you are creative, you love making music, 5FM is looking for an original intro that hits perfectly in the morning. All you have to do is submit your original intro via the 5FM app. Entries will close on the 22nd of June, which is tomorrow, 2026. So you don't have a lot of time. T's and C's apply. Please wake me up on Five Breakfast.
1: Please don't sing.
0: Where's my coffee out?
1: Don't sing.
0: Oh, please wake me up.
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1: In your top stories at this hour, Parliament reacts to Didiza's latest decision and Eastern Cape Police investigate ANC ward councillor's murder.
2: And in your sports headlines, the Proteas to face India in less than 30 minutes and Tunisia gets yet another spanking in the 1,000th game in World Cup history. That and more coming to you at 3:30.
1: A very good afternoon. Parliament says the Speaker of the National Assembly, Togo Didiza's decision not to oppose the Palapala urgent interdict application by President Cyril Ramaphosa is not contradictory to the Impeachment Committee's decision to oppose the interdict application. Parliament says it will file an explanatory affidavit alongside the Impeachment Committee's opposition papers, insisting this is not contradictory but complementary. The interdict application will be heard in mid-July in the Western Cape High Court. Parliamentary spokesperson Moloto Motapi.
3: While the approaches adopted by the Speaker and the Impeachment Committee in relation to this court application are not identical, they are neither inconsistent nor in conflict. Rather, they are complementary and mutually reinforcing and reflect their distinct but interconnected constitutional responsibilities within the Section 89 process.
1: President Cyril Ramaphosa says he's extremely encouraged by the interest shown mainly by young people at different voter registration sites today. The ANC president was leading his party's voter registration campaign in Altridgeville outside Pretoria and helped some young people to register. The president had this to say.
4: This is like the first time that I'm feeling this wave of young people wanting to register to be part of the citizenry action processes where people should become active citizens and get involved in the affairs of their own country and be interested in elections so that they make their voices heard, so that they also make a contribution to the future of our country.
1: In other news, the Eastern Cape Provincial Police Commissioner, Vuyisile Ngata, says the police are aware of the motive for last night's killing of ANC ward councillor Sicelo Mleve in Gqeberha. Mleve was shot last night in his office during a post-voter registration debrief meeting. Ngata says that the investigation is in a sensitive stage, but police are following leads and will give an update in due course on the matter.
5: We are following a lot of leads. I think by now the police are 90% aware of the motive, something that we are not basically prepared to share because of its sensitivity. And it will be better for us to come back and communicate when the work has been done. And that's what we are concentrating on.
1: Moving further afield, hundreds of Australians have braved the winter chill in Sydney to take part in an ocean swim for locals who were afraid to get back in the water after a recent shark attack. The 35-year-old victim was swimming about 30 meters from the shore last Saturday when she was bitten by a 4-meter-long shark, sustaining serious injuries to her arms and lower left leg. Hoping to foster a supportive environment for people to reconnect with the beach and regain confidence, the event was monitored by lifeguards on surfboards and jet skis. Lisa Hammond, who is a local resident, took part in the swim.
6: It felt safe. It felt really safe. I guess there's always safety in numbers, but the community feeling was incredible. I don't think we see this many people in the water in the summer, so pretty amazing. Yeah, it was a really nice feeling.
1: A recap of your top story at this hour. Parliament says the Speaker of the National Assembly, Thoko Didiza's decision not to oppose the Phalaphala urgent interdict application by President Cyril Ramaphosa is not contradictory to the Impeachment Committee's decision to oppose the interdict application. For 5 News, I am Garabo Hobo.
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0: Yes! 5 a.m. Karabo Hobo. What's up, darling? Oh, you don't want me to call you darling? Yeah?
2: She's so
0: KB Mudishani, what's up, darling?
3: Hey.
0: That's what I'm talking about.
3: NAG.
0: Everybody's darling here. Today we play Smash or Pass. Mm-hmm.
4: Smash
0: and
4: or pass.
0: We are dedicating it to Karabo Hobo, who does not want to say ha ha hi. Are you guys keen to hear what the theme is this afternoon?
3: What is it?
0: Mm-hmm. Are you keen to hear?
3: Very.
0: All right. The theme is... Don't touch.
3: Don't touch.
0: Don't touch.
3: Okay.
4: Mm-hmm.
0: So what's the first thing that comes to your mind, Karabo Hobo, when someone says, don't touch?
4: Don't touch my food. Leave my food alone.
0: I'm not going to ask you the same question because it's hard to beat that.
3: It really is.
4: Don't touch my food. Ah!
0: WhatsApp us on 082-550-5151 to play Smash or Pass with us this afternoon. Karabo Hobo says, don't touch my food.
4: It's driving me up the wall.
0: Can't wait to play Smash or Pass with you. And yeah, that's the theme. Don't touch. I think it should be fun. Come on now, let's get it.
1: I am in so much pain. KB, you got a PSG t-shirt here. With you.
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6: Bruh, you know, I noticed this. When you're in pain, the best music to listen to is not R&B. It's not amapiano. It is not rock music. It is not rap. But you definitely need Maskandi. You know that Maskandi music, man.
4: No, it will heal you.
6: Yeah. Don't do that. We are still at 5FM, chief.

0: Funuk Santa.
1: Okay. Huh? I must respond. I don't want to respond because sometimes come to Tata. It's Ivagali kum.
0: Yes, Ivagali. What does that mean? What does that mean, Karabobo?
2: Like, it doesn't make sense. I'm not hearing it.
0: I'm Funuk Tata. That's such a Zulu, a Xhosa girl thing to say, ne?
2: What?
0: Ivagali kum. Ivagali kum.
2: Not a Xhosa girl vaga- thing. It's a Xhosa thing in general.
0: Oh, is it?
2: Yeah.
0: So it's not...
2: Not a, nah, not
0: it's not isolated.
2: No.
0: Love that record, man. Music from Muzi on 5. As well as music from Jordan Adetunji with Kehlani. Muzi got to hang out with our very own Harrison Mkhize. Go and check out the interview on the 5FM app. It should be uploaded on the catch-up tab. All right. Cool. It's time for us to play
2: Smash or Pass.
0: Thank you so much for coming to work. Well, my done. Darling, really appreciate it. But before we actually play Smash or Pass, the theme today is Don't Touch. Here's a WhatsApp voice note we got from Andisa.
3: Good afternoon, Smash Africa.
0: What's up?
3: I am also on that train. Do not touch my food.
0: Yes.
3: I can't handle it. I have been married for like 10 years, 2 kids. Still to this day, I tell my wife, don't touch my food. It's not yours. Get your own chicken wings, man.
0: Thank you so much for that. Who's joining us on the line all the way from Richards Bay? Moreni, San Monani, Tumelong.
4: Oh, Ninjani, it's Mubego or Q.
0: Q, how are you today?
4: I am very well, thank you. How are you, Mr. Smash, Mr. Africa?
0: And I turned on the voice that you're putting on the radio, my brother. Thank you so much for playing the game with us this afternoon, fam. Now, let's get straight into it. This is all about the things you don't touch. That's the theme, don't touch. You know how the game works, right?
4: Yes, I do.
0: All right. Q, let's start with this one. Smash or pass? Someone who walks barefoot in public places.
4: Pass.
0: KB is annoyed. Sitting in your bed with outside clothes on.
4: I'm going to say smash. You know, sometimes we can let it slide. Come on.
0: I agree. Mm-hmm. Those people are trying to be fancy, but it's okay. Ask call out Paul. Drinking water from a bottle someone already put their lips on.
4: Come on. Smash, we all did that in high school, man.
0: I was going to say, Ngubego, don't forget you do that with a quart.
5: Yeah.
0: Smash or pass? Dating someone who was with your friend.
4: Pass.
0: Why?
4: Pass.
0: Why?
4: Oh, come on. You know that saying, one man's trash, what's what? That doesn't work in real life.
0: And the last one, smash or pass, hugging strangers.
4: I'm going to say smash. You know, some people are just going through stuff and you never know. It's like giving someone a compliment, man.
0: I like that. I really like that. Yo, bro, it's your time to shine, man. Who owes you money? What do you have to say to them on the radio?
4: Give me my money.
0: I didn't think you would say it for real. Any shout-outs you want to spread out there, man?
4: Honestly, shout-out to all the fathers today, the Father's Day, to all the fathers tuning in. And, and the soon-to-be fathers as well. Happy Father's Day to you guys.
0: That's what I'm talking about. That's what I'm talking about. Ngubego, thank you so much. All the way from Richards Bay. Yo, did you know that Muzi is also from Richards Bay, bro? Oh.

0: Now, and you could be on the big screen.
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3: Yeah, man, go and get the 5FM app ASAP. What you waiting for? Where have you been all this time? Listen, in just a bit, let's say the next 10 minutes or less, this Father's Day, I want to celebrate men who are doing the most, not just in their industries, but at home too, right? Come on, come on, come on. You would remember, if you're a fan of this show, we did it for our mothers.
4: Yes.
3: And we call them moms of the game. So dads of the game, that's

0: what we'll be doing, and from building careers, chasing dreams, and still showing up for their kids every single day. I'll be catching up with some incredible South African fathers to find out what fatherhood has taught them, how they balance it all, and what it really means to be a dad of the game. Kagiso Ledija, do you know who that is?
1: Mm-hmm. Legend.
0: Who is that, Karabo Hobo?
2: A legendary comedian.
0: Nah?
2: Yes.
0: That's what I'm talking about. But most importantly, hey, as a pa. Hey, as a pa.
1: Mm-hmm.
0: Fustanye.
1: He's a father.
2: Hey, like as you.
0: What do they... Utata.
1: Ke papa. Kitate.
0: So who else should we bring? Slicker.
1: Ooh. Slicker. Yeah. That's a good one.
0: Yeah, I think Slicker will slap right now.
1: The legend.
0: And maybe like... I think, maybe our producer does not agree with this, but I think we should ambush someone. I must find a phone number on my phone.
2: Okay.
0: And ambush that person.
2: That'll be great.
0: Live on air.
1: Please. Yeah.
0: And hopefully, we are not embarrassed.
1: Hello, hello. Yes, indeed. It is the second round of your latest and greatest right here in your world of sports. And we're going to get started off with your world of cricket with live action taking place from the Women's T20 World Cup between the Proteas women taking on India, with India having won the toss and electing to bat first. As a matter of fact, they have not bowled the first ball yet, and they're about to do so very, very, very soon. Meanwhile, from earlier on, we had action taking place between the West Indies as well as Sri Lanka, with the West Indies winning the toss and electing to bowl first. In the first inning, Sri Lanka were only 98 all out after 19.4 overs in that one. It was a tough outing at the creases for the Sri Lankans, with Hayley Matthews of the West Indies getting herself a hat-trick of wickets. Then moving on to the second innings, where it was smooth sailing for the West Indies. They ended that's one 99 for 5 after 16.1 overs, winning that one by a total of 5 wickets. Very easy effort from the West Indies in that one. We now move on to your world of rugby and the Bulls, and Bulls scrum half rather. Imbros Papier has been recalled to the Springboks 46-man squad ahead of the clashes against England, Scotland as well as Wales. Now this is his first call up to the Springboks since 2018 after winning 7 caps for the men in green and gold before his long exit from the national team. This call up comes ahead of the new competition called the Nations Championship, which will be pitting the Northern Hemisphere against the Southern Hemisphere in July and November, with a finals tournament taking place during the latter. Then moving on to your world of football, and finally, Tunisia got yet another spanking early this morning when they were handed a 4-0 beating by Japan. The Carthage Eagles have conceded a total of 9 goals, the most so far in the tournament, after having already fired Sabri Lamouchi after the first game. Hervé Renaud was supposed to be their saving grace, but it seems as though things are only getting worse, with the Carthage Eagles eliminated from the tournament in disappointing fashion. Other results from the World Cup from last night saw the likes of Germany getting a 2-1 win over the Ivory Coast, of the Ivory Coast managed to get take the lead in that one. The Netherlands spanking Sweden 5-1. Cody Gakpo hat-trick, Brian Brobbey hat-trick, and Crescencio Somerville also getting on the score sheet for La Oranja. However, for Sweden, Anthony Langer getting on the score sheet for the Swedes, making it an all Premier League goal scoring fest in that one over there. In other results, Curaçao managing to hold Ecuador to a 0-0 draw. Eloy Room, 37-year-old Curaçao goalkeeper, managing to make 15 saves in the game, setting a new World Cup record. What a performance that was for him. And then finally, but definitely not least in that one from the final results, Japan, of course, beating Tunisia 4-0 in that one. With that being said, that is it for your sports update for this hour. For your 5 sports, it is, of course, KB Mudishane.

0: Malcolm Todd on 5 with earrings on 5 FM. KB, do you have earrings, fam?
1: No.
0: No.
1: No.
0: Yeah, you know what, Ne? And I'm going to just take this opportunity. I don't have a single piercing. And all because my dad was like, boys don't get piercings. So happy Father's Day, Dad. I don't know if I'm missing out. Because I was about to ask you if I'm missing out.
2: I don't think you are.
0: Nah, I'm not missing out,
1: nah,
0: yeah?
1: Not really, nah.
0: All right, cool, good. Welcome to Smash Africa Weekends on 5FM. Let's get it as we celebrate our dads of the game. We've got the one and only South African leader of entertainment when it comes to comedy. Director, actor, writer, producer, and father, Kagiso Lediro! In the house, boom, boom, boom, boom,
3: boom, boom, boom, boom.
0: How's it there, Kagiso? How are you? How are you? How are you, my brother?
3: Thank you, thank you, thank you. Yeah, yeah, yeah. It's great. Cozy.
0: Yeah,
3: cozy,
0: yeah.
3: Cozy here in Joburg.
0: What color socks did you get this year, sir?
3: This year, I believe I'm getting a massage later.
0: Oh, next wow.
3: Yeah.
0: Okay, but I hope the heaters cool. work there, wherever you are getting this massage.
3: Yeah. I hope so too. I hope they better be working. Otherwise, it'll be the worst gut massage I've ever gotten.
0: I've always wanted to ask you this question, but I was too shy to ask you this question every time I bump into you in person. What kind of dad are you? Are you a cool dad, a strict dad, or a dad that the world would be, I guess, shocked to find out what kind of dad you are?
3: I mean, I think I'd like to think of myself as a cool dad.
0: Uh-huh.
3: But I don't know. Maybe I'm strict. Yesterday I was doing strict things. I can be.
0: Uh-huh.
3: I think I'm a cool dad. I think I'm a cool dad.
0: So on a scale, if we had to break it down, so are you 40% strict, 60% cool dad?
3: I say 60. Yeah, 60% cool, 40%. 60%. Let's say 55 cool, 45 strict.
0: I like that. What's one lesson your kid has taught you about who you are, and I guess a lesson you did not expect to get from a child?
3: I guess it's a whole bunch. I mean, it's like not direct kind of lessons, you know. He doesn't sit me down and be like, "Yeah, listen here, father, what I've said about you." but I think there's just things that you learn indirectly, you know, like patience.
0: Mm-hmm.
3: I mean, the one thing for me though, it was like when the kid was born, and you know, where you realize, oh, at least do you know that main characterness? You kind of start thinking about your place in the world a little bit more. You know that mm-hmm. your own mortality and all of that kind of stuff. I think when you're younger, I had like a child when I was late 20s, 27,
0: mm-hmm.
3: 28,
0: mm-hmm.
3: but I was still like young, you know.
0: Mm-hmm.
3: And then you're kind of going from that where you're the main player to almost like having to think about your place in the world.
0: Mm.
3: I think I've gone back to being main player now that he's grown.
0: Yes.
3: But still, you know, just that. That idea. And I mean, I also, yeah, patience, I think, is one of the things I've learned. And also just that living your life.

0: life to the fullest. I think parents can also dedicate their lives to their children completely. Mm-hmm. But I think you kind of, I've also learned, my kid has also learned to kind of have me chasing my own goals, you know?
1: That's beautiful.
0: He also says it. He says, yo, my things are not your things, and your things are not my things, but let's all go, you know?
1: I really like that. And a parting shot, what would you like to say to all the fathers out there?
0: Have a good time with yourself, with your child. Respect. Remember, you don't own them. They're not your thing. Support. If they're not serial killers, obviously, let's make sure. But try to back them, you know, try to support them, whatever it is that they want to do, and respect the fact that they need to be free. Like your whole job here is to make like a self-reliant free individual. And the sooner they get there, the more successful you are as a parent.
1: I love that. Kagiso Lediga is often referred as to one of the fathers of comedy. Keep on doing your thing, pa. Keep on teaching the kids.
0: Comedy didn't wish me a happy Father's Day to you. I guess this is it.
1: Wabona. God works in mysterious ways. Thank you so much, Kagiso.
0: Brother. Have a good one. Happy Father's Day to all listeners out there.
1: Danko.
2: 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This is our story, our passion, our time. All of us, all in. Gaufela. Only on SABC, the official broadcaster of the FIFA World Cup 2026. For the love of the game. Put your hands up. The party never stops. Yeah.

0: Tinashe on 5, Nasty is the title of this one. Back to back with music from Nasty C, Blackie, Lefty, Glala, Ngobo on 5FM. Yo, man, 13 minutes before 4 o'clock, when you're having a good time, time really flies by. And part of our dads of the game, shout out to all the fathers for Father's Day. Our next guest is a pioneer in the SA hip-hop digital culture. I'm talking about entrepreneur Mr. Siya Mitani, a.k.a. Slicko.
1: What's up?
0: I had to come in like that.
1: I'm like, yo, man, this is working on Father's Day. You're not going to do that if you're not working. You just like feel like me, like, yo, what's up?
0: Yeah. Bro, first and foremost, what gift did you get this Father's Day, fam?
1: I just came out of a spa now.
0: Oh, nice.
1: I got a rock from my daughter, which is like a, it says, Dad, you rock. She's the youngest one.
0: Yep.
1: The oldest one literally just sent me texts and called me. So you can already see the oldest ones are literally like, they're like, it's not a holiday. It's just your day,
0: you know, even
1: title ones just send messages. But yeah, man, my kid's been good.
0: Over the years, have you done the spa thing or this is the first time? Because we were chatting to Kagiso Lidiga earlier on and he said he's going to the spa later. Is this your first rodeo in terms of receiving the spa gift on Father's Day?
1: Respectfully, I don't remember, man, you know. I don't remember, like, these. I don't think it would be, but it was the first time I went to that particular spa I went to today.
0: Right.
1: Let's talk about legacy.
0: I think you and I off air, you know, when the cameras are not rolling, microphones are not on, we've spoken at great lengths about legacy. What do you have to say to the young dads about a long-lasting legacy and to the old-timers too?
1: I'm very, and I mean, maybe you know this just from outside conversations, you know, where we meet in funny places. I'm very pro people working out their relationships, you know, partners before we even get into husband, wife, girlfriend, boyfriend, if you guys are serious, yo.

0: I'm very talk about everything, you know each other, love each other, you know, be have each other's back, you know, carry each other. If you can't like commit to that with someone, then have fun, but don't bring kids in it, you know what I mean? So it's a long journey. So for me, it's more like partners, because in order for us to be great fathers, you know, you can be a great father in a relationship, but you can be a great father outside a relationship. It's difficult either way, but it's just worse when you're outside. You know what I mean? So yo, for me, for all the guys, you know, stop trying to hit, man, if you ain't gonna carry the responsibilities that come with it. You know what I mean?
1: And
0: even if you do, if you can't be with the lady, then at least have the temperament, you know, to honor whoever you're gonna be with, whoever your mother's child is, because your kid will always honor them. So you know, you need to still have that temperament, and so you can have a great relationship with your child where you aren't competing about, yo, am I the best parent? You know, I'm just saying real things because this is the world we live in, right? The black families are being destabilized. So
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1: What a beautiful message from Slicker, man. That's the awakening we need as fathers out there. You know? So, big shout out. Dads of the game. Hey, man, I must call that dude. Stick around to find out which dude I'm calling.

0: Gender-based violence is destroying lives
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0: Music from Reason, Do It Like I Can on 5. Thank you so much to all the fathers out there. Happy Father's Day. In case you just missed Dads of the Game, we had Slicka as well as Kagiso Lediga. And now I'm trying to ambush one of the new dads here on the station. Maybe you have an idea who I'm talking about. And it's just an ambush. And I just want to say to him, Happy Father's Day. You know what I mean? Do you know who that could be?
1: Yeah.
0: A new dad.
1: Yes, we do.
0: Who could that be?
2: The one and only.
0: Hmm?
2: The one and only.
0: Yeah, but I think he's probably changing
1: the diaper.
0: I will wait for him. We'll wait for him.
2: Mm-hmm.
0: But if he does not answer, we'll still send out the message. As the phone rings, I don't think he's going to answer.
2: Mm.
1: It's tough. Oh, it's a Sunday.
0: You know what? Actually, a lot of dads have been getting massages. Maybe he's at the spa.
2: Yeah.
0: But Five Breakfast is looking for a fresh new intro track. And that track could be yours. If you are a band, bedroom producer, singer, songwriter, or beat maker, doesn't matter. Five Breakfast is looking for an original intro that hits perfectly in the morning. That's right. Submit your intro via the 5FM app. Entries close tomorrow, 22nd June 2026. T's and C's apply. We were trying to get a hold of Nick Hammond, ladies and gentlemen, the host of Five Breakfast, but either changing a diaper
1: or at the spa.
0: It's the news spa time. Let's find out what's happening. We are back from where? Eh? Back from where, Karabo Hobo?
1: In your top stories at this hour, the DA offers a reward for information on Sinovuyo Tyokwe killing, and US and Iran begin talks on initial peace deal in Switzerland.
3: In your sports headlines, India currently 54-2 against the Proteas, and Van Dijk admits Argentina are making the World Cup look too easy. That and more coming to you at 4:30.
1: A very good afternoon. The DA is offering a reward of 50,000 rand for information that could assist in the arrest of the perpetrators of the murder of City of Cape Town Ward 104 by-election candidate Sinovuyo Tyokwe. She was shot dead in Dunoon last night. Deputy Chairperson of the DA Federal Council, JP Smith, says the incident is likely both politically motivated and extortion-related.
4: In February, Sinovuyo came to me and said that she had been approached by an extortion syndicate who demanded 10,000 rand from her, or 1,500 rand a month for protection, and that she had declined to pay this, that she had been repeatedly threatened. She then left the place where she stayed out of fear and stayed elsewhere for some time.
1: The Nelson Mandela Bay Mayor, Babalwa Lobishe, says the murder of ANC ward councillor Sicelo Mleve demonstrates there's still a long way to addressing the challenge of crime. Mleve was shot dead yesterday at his ANC constituency office. Lobishe has questioned the timing of his death during voter registration weekend.
5: We are taking this very hard because this was one of our dedicated members of the ANC and one of our representatives in council. Comrade Mleve comes a long way with his dedication because he was part of the court of the Youth League that has built himself up to make sure that representation of young people find expression in governance issues.
1: In other news, the parliament says the Speaker of the National Assembly, Thoko Didiza's decision not to oppose the Palapala urgent interdict application by President Cyril Ramaphosa is not contradictory to the impeachment committee's decision to oppose the interdict application. Parliament says it will file an explanatory affidavit alongside the impeachment committee's opposition papers, insisting this is not contradictory but complementary. The interdict application will be heard in mid-July in the Western Cape High Court. Parliamentary spokesperson Moloto Motapo.
6: While the approaches adopted by the Speaker and the Impeachment Committee in relation to this court application are not identical, they are neither inconsistent nor in conflict. Rather, They are complementary and mutually reinforcing and reflect their distinct but interconnected constitutional responsibilities within the Section 89 process.
1: Moving further afield, talks about the details of a long-term peace deal to end the war between the United States and Iran have started in Switzerland. State TV in Iran is reporting that Israel's conflict with Hezbollah is also being discussed. The BBC's Kasra Naji reports.
7: Lebanon and the continued Israeli attacks on Lebanon in the past few days managed to basically put spanner in the works of these talks. These talks were supposed to happen on Friday, and now we are on Sunday. 2 days later, these talks are starting. Apparently, the fighting in southern Lebanon has stopped.
1: A recap of your top story at this hour. The DA is offering a reward of 50,000 rand for information that could assist in the arrest of the perpetrators of the murder of City of Cape Town Ward 104 by-election candidate Sinovuyo Tyokwe. For 5 News, I am Karabo Hopo.
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0: Come on, come on. Wabona, when someone says I wanna hold you, you know the amount of Danone spilling or pumping out of your heart. Yeah? It's an expression, right?
1: Mm-hmm.
0: My heart is pumping custard.
1: It's pumping custard.
0: Or my heart is pumping your gut.
1: Mm.
0: Lady Gaga, Bruno Mars. These two incredible artists. Beautiful love song. Die with a Smile. Another beautiful composition. Embrace Me. Music from Manana and Shekhana. You know, when Swaziland meets South Africa, that's the work of art you will get on the radio. Back to back. I understand why they say Sundays are for lovers.
1: Sundays are for lovers.
0: Yo! When will this love find us? Us who've been waiting.
1: When it'll find you.
0: Let me tell you, Joburg, it might find you at X-Fest. Yes. X-Fest is taking over One Fox on the 27th of June for one massive celebration of music, culture, and energy. Yes, I'm talking about the 5FM Geest that we talk about on the radio. And 5FM wants you and your crew there. Live performances from Zin Umalo, Royal Music, Shakes and Less, just to mention a few. This weekend, today, I am giving away 4 general access tickets to one lucky listener. Yesterday we gave away 4. What you do next is the following. You WhatsApp the word XFest to 082-550-5151. 082-550-5151. 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One of the winners from this week will be upgraded to VIP. 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
5: A breakdown mechanic and I have been using AI to help me to identify the specific torque specifications.
6: I am an attorney. 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I know a couple of attorneys who did rely on ChatGPT to prepare for their matters. So they were citing case law that didn't actually exist. And I know some at the moment who are currently disbarred.
7: Five Breakfast, 6 a.m. to 9 a.m.
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8: Yo, beautiful people of South Africa. Let me tell you right now, Smash Africa Weekends is you. And you are Smash Africa Weekends. We are here to represent a nation. Keeping them young at heart, even when their ID says. Worry not, we got you covered. Let me tell you, the moment of truth has finally arrived. X-Fest, taking over One Fox on the 27th of June. For one massive celebration of music, culture, energy, and 5FM is sending you and your crew there. Live performances from Zin Mumalo, Royal Musique, Shakes and Les, Just Gigi, Zane Galston, and many more. I shared the details earlier on how you can win, right? Mm-hmm. I don't have to repeat myself. Because as a father, it's my least favorite thing to repeat myself.
9: I don't want to repeat myself.
8: Joining us on the line is the one and only Goat, aka Mboozy. Hello. Yeah. I win.
10: This guy even went bad.
8: What? You sound like a sheep win.
11: I'll try again next time.
8: Imagine that was your way of winning these tickets. And then we say. Where are you in Johannesburg, Mboozy?
11: I am in Edenvale.
8: Edenvale, all the way in the east. Now, let's hear. Why do you think you and your crew deserve to go there, to X-Fest?
11: So this year, I've been very family-oriented, and my crew is actually my three older sisters, and they've had such a long year, and I just wanted to take them out of their comfort zones and send them to X-Fest. I think it would, you know, positively impact the very long and hard year that they've had so far.
8: Oh, man, that is so beautiful. Isn't that cute? And warm and fuzzy. I'll take three sisters. Eh? One was getting married, taking his wife and best man and what? Now is taking the whole family. Well, Mboozy, I've got news for you. Congratulations, and you've just won yourself four general access tickets to X-Fest. It's going down on the 27th of June at One Fox, Johannesburg, courtesy of 5FM. And listen out, Mboozy, you might get an upgrade to VIP status. Stick around to find out if it is you who will walk away with that upgrade. You heard?
11: OMG.
8: give us another goat sound there.
9: He's working for these tickets.
8: Yeah, that was that bleat okay? I think that bleat was okay. I need to let him go.
10: Yeah,
8: congratulations again, Mboozy. Amen. Look, X-Fest is happening this coming Saturday, the 27th of June, One Fox, Johannesburg, courtesy of 5FM. 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T's and C's apply. And when we come back, we're about to upgrade someone. I almost used the upgrade you Beyonce thing, but the key was off, man.
10: Come on.
8: Work with me, Karabo. Work with me before we go to ads.
10: Sebenza.
8: Upgrade you. How does it go? Karabo. Karabo, why did you come to work?
10: Yes.
9: I actually forgot the song.
8: Yeah, I had to switch off a mic. Hi, Wena Karabo.
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0: goals, goals, goals. Lisa, Anita, Rema, FIFA sounds on five. Back to back with music from Hannah Ray, Josh Wolf, with a record called Lose Myself. Are you okay there, ma'am?
1: Yeah, I'm just
0: fixing
1: my jacket.
0: Your microphone is touching your entire body.
1: Yeah.
0: So
1: just adjusting myself.
0: It's like just farting on air. Not fighting, farting.
2: Farting, farts.
0: You okay there?
1: I am prim and proper.
0: That's what we like to hear. Happy Father's Day.
3: Happy Father's Day indeed. It is your final latest and greatest right here on Smash Africa Weekend, starting off with your world of cricket. Live action between the Proteas and India, with India having won the toss and electing to bat first. They are currently 93 for 4 after 12 overs in that one, and the Proteas are still yet to bat in the second innings. It is looking to be a catfight, and Proteas women batting coach Andrew Puttick is expecting a heavy spin attack from India.
4: It's not something that we know is not coming. We know the spin is coming. But in saying that, we've played spin well in the past. And I think also with spin, a lot depends on the wicket you get. I think just looking at this wicket looks pretty decent. I think it's had less sort of bad weather on it before the Australian game did.
3: Meanwhile, moving on to some... before we move on, we do apologize for the delay in that audio. Moving on to your world of rugby, and the Bulls' Imbros Papier has been recalled to the Springboks' 46-man squad ahead of their clashes against England, Scotland and Wales. This is his first call-up since 2018 after winning 7 caps before his long exit from the box squad. Now, this call-up comes ahead of the new competition called the Nations Championship, pitting the Northern Hemisphere against the Southern Hemisphere in July and November, with the finals tournament taking place during the latter. Then finally, moving on to your football news, a Netherlands captain, Virgil van Dijk, has said that he will be focusing on his Netherlands squad, but has admitted that Argentina are making the tournament look too easy. This comes after Lau Ranya's 5-1 drubbing of Sweden last night, with Brian Brobby and Cody Gakpo both getting a brace for the Dutch. Here is van Dijk after the game.
5: The way the Argentina started the World Cup says that they really want to retain the title, and Brazil has so much quality too. And there's no easy game, but Argentina made it look very easy. And the main focus that I have is on my team and try to improve.
3: All right, then tonight's fixtures see Spain taking on Saudi Arabia at 6 p.m. at the Mercedes-Benz Arena in Atlanta, Georgia. And then at 9 o'clock at SoFi Stadium in Los Angeles, we've got Belgium up against Iran. At midnight at the Hard Rock Stadium all the way in Miami, Florida, we've got Uruguay up against Cabo Verde. If you remember, Cape Verde put up an impressive performance, holding Spain to a 0-0 draw. And can they even improve on that here against the Uruguayans? And lastly, but definitely not least, at performance, holding Spain to a 0-0 draw, and can they even improve on that here against the Uruguayans? And lastly, but definitely not least, at
0: things of the locals call it Cabo Verde, and
3: yes,
0: the English equivalent, yes, is Cape Verde.
3: Yes, because Cabo Verde is Portuguese.
0: Sure.
3: It's Portuguese, and then when you Cape Verde, that's the English equivalent. Oh. Yes.
0: All right. Mm. It's so confusing when the sports bulletin does, or the sports presenter does that.
1: Says, I was confused. I was
0: Cabo Verde.
1: Did
0: Cape
1: he say
0: Verde?
1: The same thing in a different way?
0: But we had to.
3: No, clarification.
0: You know, we had to.
3: I hope you've been clarified.
0: And here on the show, we don't mind being wrong. What we have a problem is staying wrong.
3: Mm-hmm.
0: We must correct.
3: Yes.
0: Come correct if
3: yes.
0: we are wrong. So even you, KB, you've come correct with us. Thank you so much.
3: Dango. Say.

0: What you know about that, KB? Oh, yes. South Africa, believe it or not, KB and I have been working with each other for almost a year.
1: More than
0: 3
1: a year.
0: Months.
1: More than a year.
0: Almost a year, 3 months.
1: Mm-hmm.
0: Let me finish, please, my brother. Okay, almost 18 months. Let me put it like that. Mm-hmm. And we've only jolled once together. We've only went out together and raved once.
2: Yes.
1: Yeah.
0: And I can't believe it. There when we had the Greek festival.
2: Wasn't that, I'll say, okay, that with him.
0: Yeah.
2: Okay.
0: When have you jolled with him?
2: No.
0: Outside of
2: yes.
0: That?
2: Sunset last year.
0: Oh, mm-hmm. I know.
2: Because you left.
0: Yeah, I left. I was definitely not there with you guys. So this is second. So this team acts like we go out together, but we don't. Wow.
2: We do.
0: We must go to X-Fex together then.
2: Actually.
0: I think that's the only thing.
1: That's a chat.
0: To fix it. Anyway, in case you just tuned in, this is Smash Africa Weekends on 5FM. 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Play your music from Joel Corey. Dance Around It, as well as Calvin Harris, Feel So Close. What a throwback. Joining us on the line is Theron Naidu. Theron, what's happening, famo? How are you doing?
3: Oh, I'm good, man. I'm good, you, man.
0: I'm feeling all right. You listen to 5FM a lot.
3: Yes, every day, every single day.
0: Every single day. But luckily, this is not a competition about quizzing you on the station, but rather, I've got some great news for you. Are you ready to hear what the great news are, sir?
3: Yes.
0: Can you give me maybe a countdown or something? No, I said countdown. Not
2: drum roll.
0: When I KB.
1: You said or something.
0: You are definitely right. Can I get a drum roll in 5, 4? Let's do a countdown there, Theron. 3, 2, 1. Congratulations, Theron! You walk away with a VIP upgrade!
3: Oh my god, thank you guys so much! Thank you guys so much. You just made my Father's Day.
0: Oh, man. Nice. Oh, you're a dad too. Happy Father's Day, Theron.
3: Thank you guys so much. Thank you.
0: Yo, man.
3: Thank you.
0: Let me let you in, all right? You walk away with the X-Fest VIP tickets x4, bro. You got the general access tickets and you officially got an upgrade. And we will be at X-Fest on the 21st of June, 1 Fox, Johannesburg, where music, culture, energy, and good vibes are brought to you courtesy of 5FM. Listen to this lineup. Zin Mumal is going to be there. Royal Music, Shakes and Les, Just Gigi, Zane Galston, and many more. And you have officially been upgraded. Congratulations!
3: Thank you so much, man. I didn't know what to say.
0: No, we are going to dance. What you must do is dance come Saturday, my brother.
3: It was definitely from the time I get there till I leave, nonstop.
0: That's what I'm talking about. Thank you so much, Theron. Please stay on the line so we can take down your details. It's that simple to win with 5FM, isn't it?
2: Mm-hmm.
0: You're going to be there dancing. You're going to put on your dancing boots.
2: I have no choice.
0: Yeah, you better bring those dancing boots. When I came, you must bring on your dancing tracksuit.
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5: And a challenge that's not very uncommon for you as the IEC with every election cycle is misinformation. But now it's 2026 and you're up against a bigger monster, a machine that is AI. Do you have the efficient ITC system, structure, security, and maybe even the manpower to counter against that?
6: You need to counter it by availing correct information proactively, because by doing so, you minimize the scope for misinformation. We've put together monitoring systems, 24 hours, that monitors the whole edifice of social media so that we can see how the electoral process is being commented on. Thirdly, we are contemplating, we will soon be releasing a draft code of conduct on misinformation so that the people can comment on that. And hopefully, once we've received the comments, we can issue that to all political parties, candidates, and so on. And the last leg for fourthly is working again with the partners themselves, because they also bear an onus to ensure that their platforms are not used in a manner that negate the credibility of the electoral process. And they need to help us with takedowns where appropriate. They need to help us with labeling certain content where it is appropriate.
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Big man ting. High school you like a learning ting. Got more heat like a burning ting. Man's all black like a Batman ting. Man's not done. You take L, I take one. Me times three, you got one. You want ref, I got.

0: Yes! Roughed on Robert Boy on 5. It's all in the R's. Believe that. Party's the title of that. When we dropped this record in studio, everyone was like, what record is that?
1: What is that?
0: Who is that?
2: Which one's this one?
0: Yeah, it's a brand new one from Roughed On teaming up with Robert Boy on 5. 16:48, 12 minutes before we step out of here. Thank you so much for hanging out with us. Listen, team, our favorite artist. Who is our favorite artist?
1: Tyler.
0: That's right. She's got a brand new record and it's sitting on something like, Boma, 1.something views.
1: Already.
0: On 1.3 million views. 2 days ago, they uploaded this song. It's number 15 on the streaming platform. And it sounds something like this. Can you feel it? Let's take a listen. Oh, Batung. Tyler, I am here with you, my darling. Yeah, no, one person who always puts in the work is our sister Tyler, ne?
2: For sure.
0: From opening, well, singing the national anthem for South Africa and being part of the opening ceremony, she's probably going to be part of the closing ceremony.
2: Probably.
0: And now she's got a studio album in the works, and that is one of the lead singles to that, concurrently running with the compilation she's part of with the FIFA World Cup. How does she do it, Karabo Hoba? Please tell South Africa, as a woman, one, and two, as a newsreader who's got the scoop on every famous person.
1: I mean, she's just a boss, babe. It's Tyler, duh. What is it that she can't do? She can sing. She can dance. She's multi-talented.
0: How do you think Tyler does this thing, KB?
2: I think managing to keep herself relevant and keep herself in the game, you know?
0: Yeah.
2: I mean, constantly releasing, whether it's an album, whether it's just singles. I mean, she's constantly out there releasing music and she's finding a way for us to keep paying attention to her.
0: I've got a hunch. And the reason it all works for her, my hunch is the following. She does not have time for Mjolo. Johannesburg is for business. LA is for business. New York is for the music business is for business, not for Mjolo. Go forth, Tyler. Teach us your ways.
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0: Let me tell you, we're excited for this one. 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
13: Bodella and Nick Archibald. Sego's darling, lead us fearlessly into an inspirational word of the day. Speak to me.
14: Make sure 10 years from now, you look back and say, I chose this life. I didn't settle for it.
13: Whoa!
14: I chose this life. I didn't settle for it.
13: Wow! Say it again.
14: Make sure
13: yes.
14: 10 years later from now,
13: come on,
14: when you look back, you can say to yourself, I chose this life, I didn't settle.
13: We have 30 seconds to fill. Say it again. Say it again, masters.
14: Say it to be younger.
15: In 10 years' time.
13: Come on, younger, say it, dog.
15: Looking back.
13: Come on.
15: You should, like, really like what you got going on. Sorry, I don't know word for word, but I just...

0: That's right, South Africa. Thank you so much for listening to the show. We're absolutely nothing without you. We are back again Saturday, Sunday, between 2 and 5 p.m. to the power of 5. Karabo Hobo, thank you so much.
1: Always a pleasure.
0: KB.
2: Danko
0: Mudishani.
2: Danko.
0: Thank you so much.
2: Danko Brasman.
0: Nicola, our head girl. Thank you very much. And to all the fathers out there, you must do the right thing, hey? Keep on fathering. This weight does not get any lighter, but you can get stronger. And you can definitely finish stronger. Keep going, no matter how hard it gets. And remember, it's about the next generation. Leave it better than you found it. Adios, muchacho.

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0: A very good afternoon. Most African leaders understand South Africa's position and the frustrations of its people on the issue of illegal immigrants. This is according to President Cyril Ramaphosa, who spoke to the media during the ANC's voter registration drive in Atteridgeville outside Pretoria earlier this afternoon.
1: My peers, they all say, we understand the challenges that you are going through. And they say, we understand that people from the rest of the continent have thronged to South Africa because they see South Africa as an economic oasis. You are the most developed country on the continent, and therefore you are attractive. We are, however, saying, and they understand this, we want people who are only documented to be in the country.
0: The IFP's KZN chairperson, Tami Nduli, says he's encouraged to see young people come out to register to vote. First-time voters and those changing voting districts have been visiting registration centres as the country rallies eligible voters to register for the November 4th local government elections. Nduli spoke to the media while visiting voting stations at the KwaMashu Hostel in Durban.
2: It's a very important right that we got out of blood, many troubles we went through in order to have this right to decide who will lead. In particular, for local government, they are choosing councillors, people who are going to lead next to them, will be taking care of the community needs. Hence, it's important then that they participate.
0: In other news, the DA is offering a reward of 50,000 rand for information that could assist in the arrest of the perpetrators of the murder of City of Cape Town Ward 104 by-election candidate Snovuyo Tyokwe. She was shot dead in Dunoon last night. Deputy Chairperson of the DA Federal Council, J.P. Smith, says the incident is likely both politically motivated and extortion-related.
3: In February, Snovuyo came to me and said that she had been approached by an extortion syndicate who demanded 10,000 rand from her, or 1,500 rand a month for protection, and that she had declined to pay this, that she had been repeatedly threatened. She then left the place where she stayed out of fear and stayed elsewhere for some time.
0: And finally, Deputy President Paul Mashatile is in China on a working visit aimed at boosting trade, investment and economic cooperation between South Africa and China. The visit includes participation in the China International Supply Chain Expo and engagements with government and business leaders. Bonolo Maribe reports.
4: Building on the outcomes of the South Africa-China Binational Commission held in Cape Town in March, Deputy President Paul Mashatile's visit aims to deepen cooperation between the two countries. In Beijing, he is attending the 4th China International Supply Chain Expo and will meet Vice President Han Zhang. Later this week, Mashatile travels to Shenzhen to advance discussions from the 2024 Shenzhen Presidential Business Forum.
0: A recap of your top story at this hour. President Cyril Ramaphosa says most African leaders understand South Africa's position and the frustrations of its people on the issue of illegal immigrants. That's it for your news on Smash Africa Weekends. Your next bulletin will be on 5 Breakfast with Thabo Baloyi. For 5 News, I am Karabo Hobo.
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0: What's happening? My name is Austin Kasim, and welcome to the one, the only Sunday Sizzle right here on 5FM, coming to you live from the beautiful, bustling, and very, very hot city of Lisbon, Portugal. Yes, that is correct. You heard me. I am not in South Africa right now. I'm actually broadcasting from Portugal because we have some shows over here. And yeah, why not? In the background, you just listened to a brand new one from Cinnamon. It's called Wake Me Up, doing so, so well on all streaming platforms. Thank you so much for the support. We really, really appreciate it. Up next, it is Mash Talk. And I thought, you know what? I am in Portugal. I've got to keep it a little bit Portuguese. I'm going to try my best. So here are some edits that I've made that have described house with a little bit of Portuguese. This is Abo versus DJ Malvado. It's called Hip Sulu, and it is the Austin Kasim mashup.
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It is Hupsulu, the Austin Kasim mashup or edit, whatever you want to call it. Up next, I've got another mashup that I made. It is a massive track that took to fame on TikTok called Dear Delicious. And I believe it's from Brazil, but also produced by a German. Who knows where these songs come from on TikTok? All I know is that it was massive, it is famous, I like it, and I made an edit just for you.

Dia Delicious. It's once again Austin Kassam's edit. I've thrown in a little bit of Andrus in there to get that housey flavor. It's like cooking up a big house stew right here on 5FM. Up next and lastly on Mash Talk, I've got something that I haven't heard in so long, and I was like, it's so big. It was so big, and it was one of the first tracks that people actually asked us for after our set, the first time we played in Europe. So I thought I just had to include it. It's Peggy Go with Na Na Na, but this is the Cinnamon Remix.

0: of Lisbon, live on 5FM. He goes by the name of Chunder Monkey. We performed last night at a very, very cool show, a collaboration between Portugal and Mozambique, Africa meets Europe. 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

0: gentlemen, give it up for the one and only Chunda Monkey joining us right here on 5FM. We played together last night in Lisbon, Portugal. What a time. I think we are still recovering. We definitely only got home when the sun was coming up. Up next, it is Austin's Genre Lab, and I have got a little bit of Afro House for you today. Of course, just trying to wind down the vibes a little bit because we did come in very hot with all the techity tech before this. So for 6 o'clock, I think it's time for some Afro House.
1: 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And architect Gerard Ansara opens the door on how he created his showstopper home. 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

0: 105FM from Portugal. Coming up next, it is Friends with Benefits, and this week I've gone with GDB Records, otherwise known as the record label by Abo, and these are some of the releases that came out on GDB Records featuring KO and Dedra with their two brand new releases on this up-and-coming label, brought to you by Abo.
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3: P.O is in the building. 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Yo, this guy's buff. And then when he greeted me, I was like, yo, relax.
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6: Foresight. 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

0: It's Friends with Benefits. It is a GDB record showcase with KO by your side, Dedro Show You Sexy, and then, of course, label boss himself, Abo, with Demon Time. All right, it is now time to wrap up the show. And now I always like to give you a little bit of motivation. You want to know, how do I get on 5FM? How do I become a DJ? How do I grow as a DJ? You got to put in that effort. You got to show up and you got to make uncomfortable conversations. It's not actually that uncomfortable. I'm over-exaggerating. This guy goes by the name of Stallion. He is from Durban, and he came up to me after my gig last week in Durban. He said, "Hey, nice to meet you, man. I'm the DJ. I played earlier." We had a little bit of a chat. I said, "Bro, send me a mix." In one day, that mix was in my inbox. And that, my friends, is how you get on 5FM. You got to push. You got to do what you say you're going to do. Make some noise for Stallion from KZN.
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and a king, a president. And these leaders had absolute power over their people. Through rhythm, they control the minds of many. 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

0: Music coming to you all the way from KZN and then sent all the way to Portugal and then sent all the way back to the SABC, broadcasting all over South Africa and the world. That is Stallion. Thank you so much for tuning in. That is how we wrap up 5FM Sunday Sizzle with Austin Kasim, live from Lisbon, Portugal. Massive love to you. Have a fantastic week ahead. I know it's cold back home, so hang in there, stay warm, and be safe.
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1: Good evening, South Africa. My name is DJ Speedstar. I'm with Chapsy Medallion. What up, Big Chapsy?
2: What's poppin', brother?
1: I'm good, man. Father's Day today.
2: Father's Day. Hey, happy Father's Day, my
1: second Father's Day.
2: Your second Father's Day, yeah?
1: Yeah,
2: the XP's growing.
1: I'm telling you. So is she. Wow.
2: Yeah, right?
1: It was my daughter's birthday on Friday.
2: Wow.
1: Yeah.
2: Double whammy.
1: Double whammy.
2: For both you
1: literally,
2: guys.
1: Yeah, today we had a great day with my brother's wife and their kids, my little nephews.
2: Dope.
1: So, yeah, it was fire. It was fire. How you doing?
2: Hey, man, I'm good-ish, you know. Spent some time with the family this weekend, you know. Okay. One of our family helpers passed away.
1: Oh, sorry to hear that.
2: Yeah, so we showed love to the family, and I spent some time with my wife, and got to see my dad.
1: Nice.
2: Father's Day, right?
1: Yeah. If you just joined us, it's 5 Hip Hop Nights. Big thank you to Austin for holding it down on the Sunday Sizzle. He will be back again next week. But right now, until 10 o'clock, Hip Hop.
2: We're cooking
1: here. We start with the warm-up mix. Who we got today?
2: Warm-up mix, Machisa. You remember him?
1: Machisa's back.
2: Oh.
1: Hey, man, trust me, if you're in the car and you're driving or you just got home, you're going to want to stop in the parking lot or in the garage.
2: Forecast.
1: Machisa does not play.
2: Doesn't.
1: The hip-hop chair today, Anele Zondo, is coming through.
2: Eish.
1: I cannot wait for that, South Africa. Please, please, please. Once again, if you're in the car, don't leave the car. Keep the radio on. We really want to hear from her.
2: A feminine touch.
1: And she doesn't do much interviews.
2: No.
1: Also, with that said, Usimamani did not answer the call.
2: Hey, hey.
1: He had an emergency last week. He was supposed to come this week. He did not answer the call. So just in case somebody's listening and wondering, but didn't you say he's coming this week? He did not answer the call.
2: He did not answer the call.
1: And that is the honest truth.
2: Now I'm saying,
1: not gonna lie about it.
2: Now I'm saying,
1: elephant in the room, what's on your mind?
2: Elephant in the room. I am inspired today, you know.
1: Okay.
2: And I don't think we've ever done something like this.
1: Okay.
2: You know?
1: Okay.
2: One for the hip-hop dads.
1: Okay, okay.
2: Yeah, so when it's time, we'll do that. We'll do that right.
1: Okay. I'm scared, guys. I won't lie. Please make sure that you guys are with me at least on this journey. Well, when we do the elephant in the room. After that, we'll do next up. That's where we put two songs up against each other. We let them play and we ask you guys to tell us who should come back the following week. We've got last week's winner,
2: Jayka, with a song called Sabe.
1: Fire song.
2: Against a new challenger, Vino Mass. Yes.
1: Okay.
2: And then the song's name is Chankura.
1: Chankura. Money. Yeah.
2: The money. The moolah.
1: Okay. Looking forward to that.
2: Yeah.
1: And then we'll do head to head. That's where we put two DJs up against each other.
2: Yes, sir.
1: Who we got?
2: Last week's winner, we got Mason versus Sway the DJ.
1: Hey, Sway the DJ, I'm not gonna lie, good luck, buddy, because last week Mason
2: was heat.
1: Sheesh.
2: Heat, my guy.
1: Okay, as you can hear, there is a lot to happen. There's a lot to get through today.
2: Mm-hmm.
1: All the way till 10 p.m. Trust me, you're at the right place. Welcome to the show.
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2: You have it, Machisa in the mix for the past 20 minutes.
3: Hey.
2: Man is always angry.
3: Cooking, dada.
2: yo.
3: We've never had him live. I think I should invite him.
2: Hey? Please bring him into
3: Pull
2: the
3: him up, yeah?
2: Machisa, okay. I know you're listening. First of all, fire mix.
3: Thank you.
2: Number two.
3: Thank you.
2: Please come to the studio. Number three, I'm going to put you on one of the hip-hop floors and on my Spring Fiesta stage.
3: Hey, look at you, Father Christmas.
2: Hey,
3: Father of the Year.
2: On Father's Day.
3: Yeah.
2: That was absolutely fire, man. If you're a promoter listening or somebody that has parties, Machisa DJ is the name. He's so good, bro.
3: Yeah.
2: He is Brilliant. So good.
3: Mm.
2: Okay. Anele Zondo has just walked into the building,
3: hey.
2: Ladies and gentlemen.
3: Hey.
2: We're going to be chatting to her in a bit. Keep it locked.
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0: That's right, ladies and gentlemen. As promised, Anele Zondo, Nay the Bays in the building. Anele Zondo,
1: What do you
0: know, I don't understand Zulu. What do you say?
2: I'm saying my clan names. Anele Zondo, Ndaba, Mtia, Ngun, Gaminegwan. Ntombe, Ngozi, Ghost, Ektiwa. I sabo kukjelowak. So basically, it's just my clan names. And then I'm saying I'm Danger Khafar.
0: Okay.
2: And I'm a ghost.
3: You know, I sabu kukjelaga so. That's part of the clan?
2: That's just part of the raps.
3: You're freestyling.
2: Yes.
0: I must tell you, Shabzi Medellin and South Africa, Anele will tell you herself. Every time I see her, I don't know why, I call her, oh, Anele.
2: On the phone.
0: Even when I answer them.
2: Always, you never miss a beat.
0: Hello, ma'am. How are you doing?
2: Easy.
0: Welcome to Five Hip Hop Nights.
3: I'm very
2: happy. Finally. I'm such a fan of the show.
0: We've been waiting for you.
2: Have
0: she was you? She was supposed to come, I think it was around November, December.
2: Oh, honey, I always come.
0: And then
3: I mean, we've seen that, baby. We've seen all of that. You showed us.
0: I'm not involved in this one.
2: On the Pacific show. Yeah.
3: You're dropping all the tea.
0: and then she says to me, "Ish, Speedy, let me come now. Let me drop music. I'm like, dude, you don't have to be dropping music to come. Just come visit us. Just come say hi to us.
2: So
0: finally she's here.
2: Shout out.
0: Thank you.
3: So does that mean you're dropping music?
2: Yes, I am dropping music finally. Yo, I've been shifting my drop my drop just to drop it in the right way.
0: Yeah. Where does the music journey actually start for you? Because I know you from the TV screen.
2: Yeah.
0: So when you did come out with Anele, I was like, oh, I didn't know that you
2: have that
0: a music lady. Yeah.
2: Let me tell you something. I think music for me came as quite a surprise. I don't think it's something that I've mapped out in my future. I didn't map it out and say, okay, after this, I'm going to get into music. It was more like, it happened to me.
0: Okay.
2: You know, I started going to studio sessions during COVID, a lot of studio sessions, and I was just like, actually, I can do this.
0: With who? Who's the first person you go to? Whose studio session do you go to for the first time?
2: I went to Kamompela. Okay. I went to some sessions at Pori's house.
0: Okay.
2: I've been to some sessions, yeah, with a few artists.
0: Okay.
2: And when I saw them recording, I was like, actually, I really wanna try this.
0: Nice.
2: I've also been to studio with Slick, and then I did actually one of my first few songs was in Slick studio.
0: Okay.
2: And
0: just down the road, yeah.
2: Yeah, just down the road here.
0: Yeah.
2: And I realized I can do it, and I sounded really dope. And I was like, damn.
0: No, you got it.
2: Shout out.
0: I'll keep it a buck. We did wanna hear some female voices in terms of hip hop, because we had heard Nadia, obviously the other year we had heard Boity coming in, and we needed a little someone else.
2: Some Zulu sir.
0: Yeah, we needed someone else.
3: Different.
0: A different voice. Shout out to Rude, respect to all the female artists, but we did need that.
2: And let me tell you, I actually had an experience myself, a Zulu female rapper. I hadn't experienced it myself. Purely Zulu, you know? So I was excited to come into that and be that.
0: Nice.
2: Yeah.
3: But I would think the inception of you and music is when you were in a group with just boys. You were the only girl.
0: This man does his research.
2: Back in the day. Oh,
0: this man does
2: God.
0: His research, South Africa.
2: Yes, but it wasn't like a thing. One day. It was like Nicki Minaj was hot during that time. YMCMB, you know, and I saw myself as Nicki Minaj, and there was guys who rap, so I was just a part of that crew. Yes, I used to write raps, and we used to, you know, but I never thought,
0: in high school?
2: In high school.
0: Okay.
2: Yeah, in high school.
0: That's super dope.
2: Yeah.
0: Where does because the first time I saw or heard of Anele Zondo or Nay the Bay was on the TV screens, right? Yeah. Where does a Channel O find you?
2: Auditions. Yo, I auditioned.
0: What audition?
2: Yo, I've been to V Entertainment auditions many times. I think I've been to like 5 V Entertainment auditions, which I didn't get accepted for. MTV Base auditions. I was just auditioning like crazy. And they even auditioned me because I kept sending them emails. They were actually not auditioning V Entertainment. And I kept sending them emails and sending them like videos of me actually like presenting. So when the Mzansi Magic Channel O auditions happened, they were like, oh yeah, by the way, there's this girl who's, you know, been coming to who's been hollering at us, yeah. You know, so they asked me to come through, and I remember I did that audition, and Cypher was watching those auditions, and I came out of that room, and he's like, you've never presented before? And I was like, no. Nah. And then he's like, you've never written, have you ever, like, do you have experience with the teleprompter? And I said, no. I'm self-taught. Like, I do teleprompters on YouTube, and that's how I learned to use a teleprompter. And he's like, "Damn,
0: because
2: you're so good."
0: Because you, I don't want to say you just popped up like you weren't supposed to be there, but I had no idea of you, until I saw you on the TV screens. You know what I'm saying?
2: Yeah, of course, yeah. It happened straight after varsity, like a year after varsity, because I went to Boston Media House, and I majored in media marketing, and then from there, I was my sister's PA for a year because I couldn't find a job in the industry, and she's the only person who, would allow me to go to auditions as much as I did. But my love for television started when I was in varsity, and I used to even say to the varsity guys in third year, can I please come through and just be a presenter? Like, I did anything just to learn. But I didn't even want to go to school, funny enough. And my mom was like, you need to go to school.
0: Just to have the backup.
2: Yeah, you need to go to school. And then if you do that, sharp, then you can do whatever you want. And thank gosh,
0: it worked out.
2: It worked.
0: You know, when you speak of auditions, you traumatizing me. I will never in my life forget the day I went for the Live Amp audition. We're in a long, long line.
2: Yo,
0: I'm seeing shout out to Sabi, like all these big guys. I'm like, hey, man, how am I gonna get this gig?
2: Wait, you went to the actual auditions when
0: I was not standing in the line. There were closed auditions, but we stood in the line.
2: Yeah.
0: They made us do multiple links. I remember I had to do links with Ayanda MVP. I had to do links with Lamiz.
2: Yes.
0: I had to do links with
2: Kanya. Yeah.
0: With Kanya. Mm. And then they swap us around. So me, Sabi, and like all these chicks. So it's like they're trying to see who is actually. And Lamiz will tell you, I didn't think Lamiz and I were gonna get the job.
2: What?
0: I was very shocked to see that Lamiz, and I thought Ayanda and I were gonna do it. I'll keep it a buck.
2: Okay. That's why? Because your chemistry was so good?
0: And because we already knew each other and so forth. And
2: okay.
0: So when you talk about auditions or trauma.
2: No, man, I'm auditioning traumatized. Because you know you want the job, but you can see, see your competition is here.
0: Exactly. You're like, ish.
2: So traumatized.
0: Is this going to happen for me or not?
2: Yeah, but the craziest thing also about the audition process, especially with my whole Channel O thing, is that I actually didn't get the job at initial. Initial, it was Lala and Smash. But
0: Lala and Smash.
2: It was Lala and Smash. And Cypher said to me, you know what? I feel like you're too much of a good talent. Can you come in and just shadow them? And then if ever Lala doesn't make it to work, that will be
0: your... We'll pop you in.
2: We'll pop you in.
0: Mm.
2: Ha! I waited... Oh, Lala didn't get sick. I waited, Banda. Yo, I waited for my 6 months.
3: You heard Nader Bays here, so.
0: No, it's traumatizing because you're really trying to get in.
2: You're really trying to get in. And I got in there early at work all the time. I used to read her teleprompter before she arrived. I was like waiting for that moment. And she didn't even fall sick. She was.
0: Is this when we were on V Entertainment, when you were trying to get on?
2: No, V Entertainment was not. No, it was, I think it was the Mosley and Somizi.
0: No, that's the one my girl on. That's not the real one. That's not the real one.
3: Oh, there's a real one.
2: Is that not the Makoya?
0: Yeah, that's not the Makoya. The Makoya is the OGs. Me, Nomuzi, Dash, Lala, Scoop.
2: It wasn't that era. It wasn't that
3: Fair
2: era.
3: Enough.
2: It was shortly after that era.
0: Ah, you guys killed it. You and my girl, they killed it, South Africa. You, my girl, and Somizi and Nomuzi, you guys killed it.
2: I was never on
0: the
2: entertainment. I was on Channel O and
3: you were happy to go to school, though. What did you learn from school that you took with you into the industry?
2: So much. I think I always use the fact that I have a marketing background in my brand. I think I was able to create a brand. I'm not just a TV personality. I think I'm a household name, and it all comes down to you know, the fundamentals that I learned in school: how to build a brand, how to market a brand, and how to apply yourself in being a brand. So I think school really helped me out, just in terms of ukwazi ukuzi-aplayela.

0: One mic, one seat, one conversation on the hip hop chair.
1: Mm-hmm. What? How does one cook up a publicity stunt?
2: Why are you asking me that?
1: I mean, you know, it's obvious unless you want me to say it.
2: Yeah, I do.
3: Five hip hop nights if you just joined us. Anele Zondo, Native Base here, guys.
1: Look, I felt like, you know, your moment with Tito was a publicity stunt. I don't know.
3: What happened? For somebody who's listening for the first time. What happened, Shamsi Madani?
1: You don't know what happened.
3: No, I get that you guys are talking about.
1: Oh, just us. Yeah, we are just talking.
2: Explain it to us like we are in grade
1: one. Oh, like you're in grade one. Yes. Okay, cool. Look, I was watching television, TV, a screen.
2: Screen, yeah.
3: Yeah.
1: And then I saw two people, two adults.
3: Yeah.
1: I saw a woman and I saw a man.
3: Yeah. You know,
2: operative words, adults.
1: Yeah. Adults. Don't do this. Yes, don't try this at home, please. Yeah, yeah. Publicity stunt. She's gonna get to it now.
3: So what did yes, they do? You know, what did you see?
1: They were both talking, you know.
3: And sure.
1: They were on air. Okay. What's going on here? The lady dressed in black was shiny, you know.
3: Okay.
1: Very shiny.
3: Okay. Yeah.
2: You must have rewinded. Then,
1: No. I'm explaining it like
2: How
1: I'm in grade
2: did
1: one.
2: You know. And did you watch this alone, or was there Vaseline or not?
1: No. I don't know. I get to it. Don't rush. Then I saw her standing up, and I picked up my Vaseline. You know.
2: Like, what's up?
3: Is your wife not watching this?
1: She's adding to the story, you know, she's cooking, so.
3: Look, listen, don't do this.
2: Tito's
3: gonna kill you.
1: Essentially.
3: Tito's gonna kill you.
1: Essentially, you know, you guys kissed on air.
2: Yeah.
1: Right? And from my perspective, being in the game, you know, that's a publicity stunt. No. I don't know what the publicity stunt is for.
3: I think she had a crush on Al Tito.
2: He had a crush on me. Okay, let's
1: okay.
2: I thought he was looking cute. Okay.
3: Okay.
2: And
1: but to your point about being a household name and understanding that you're a brand, you know, it sounds like you understand how to be an entertainer.
2: Yes.
1: When does a publicity stunt come into play as an artist or as a brand? When is it fruitful for the artist?
2: Oh, that's an interesting one, and I think I have these conversations even with my partner quite a bit. When we talk about
3: you have a partner? Who's your partner?
1: You're busy talking about my wife.
3: Who's your partner? Okay. Anyway, yes, carry on. Yeah.
2: We have these conversations quite a bit, and there's so much more to becoming a brand and a superstar than just maybe your talent. You know, it's a 360 thing. It's the impact that you've made in media. It's how you show up. It's what you deliver. Like you're saying, maybe also the publicity stunts here and there. It's your talkability. Mm-hmm. There's a lot of things that come into play when you are building a brand in the entertainment industry. And yes, publicity stunts are a part of it.
1: Mm-hmm.
2: You know, and I think it's big in Hollywood. It's in South Africa. Mm-hmm.
3: No such thing as bad publicity.
2: As bad publicity, yeah. So, you know, people have paparazzi. People show up in front of paparazzi doing certain things in America. And I think, yeah, it works for you. If you can make it work for you, make it work for you. Publicity stunts are part of being an A-list. I don't do this at all.
3: Coming with the
2: A-list.
3: Okay, Anele Zondo, we're talking long stories. Let's wrap.
2: Already, okay. Yeah.
1: I hear you. You asked for it.
2: I hate you.
3: Nah.
2: Yeah. The chosen one from 031. I stole the show even before the show begun. Speedster, I told him, son, you rap game's cold as hand. I got a smart mouth, don't be dumb. Your boyfriend wanna bang like a loaded gun. One shot, one kill, that's a hole in one. Put your money where your mouth is, show me some. When you talk to the queen, you better hold your tongue. Big bad she-wolf might eat your man. Get paid by the brands, not only fans. Get paid in advance, y'all catching up. That's big girl mad, y'all add it up. Face card, all that, I'm the baddest chick. Pull a rabbit out of hat, got a bag of tricks. Tell that one to a two, that's a magic trick. New crib, who this, look glamorous. I'm a mama and a boss, take care of my kid.
1: Right.
2: Hand on my hip, right. Keep my eye on my biz. Mind on my money and my money on my business.
1: Hey.
2: Numbers on the board, check the score, double digits. Make it look good, somebody should take a picture. Cut from a denim, tough like true religion. Women on a mission,
3: Woo,
2: do it for
3: out.
2: The children. Real queens, build their own kingdoms. Well, Adele Zandu, and the bumper is out right now.
3: Hey. Damn, South Africa.
1: Born ready, huh?
2: I told you I was born ready. You said, yeah, you ready? I was like,
3: let me tell you something. Shavzi Medallion always judges the rappers that come here. I saw him bumping his head right now.
2: Yeah, yeah.
1: No, but
3: what was that, lady? Yeah. Come on now. What's happening? What?
1: What happening here?
3: Am I the only one that's confused?
2: The beauty, the brains, and the bars, baby. Yeah. The beauty, the brains, and the bars.
1: She was ready, though.
3: Okay. We believe you. We believe you, dog. We believe you.
2: Good.
3: Come on now.
2: Good.
3: Shavzi Medallion.
2: Is this
1: you? You said something about your kid in the verse, though.
2: Yes, yes.
1: You're still killing it. You're still killing it in the game while being a mother.
2: I'm a man of boss.
3: Yeah.
1: You know, a lot of ladies are always given this perspective that, you know, once they become a mother, it's game over. Why wasn't it game over for you?
2: It's not game over for me until the Lord says so. It was also hard for me to come to terms with the fact that we don't necessarily see a lot of female rapping South African women with kids, and that it could have been the end of me, to be honest. Postpartum ing shapile. After I got my child, you know, I didn't feel like neither bay anele zondo.
3: I don't know if you want to speak about it, especially the way it happened.
2: Yeah.
3: Obviously,
2: especially,
3: I know.
2: You know. And I, funny enough, a lot of people say you look so confident after your pregnancy, and my confidence was at an all-time low. This is me rebuilding myself, you know. When I say anele zondo, I think of bigger heights now, and I think my daughter made me realize things that I didn't realize when I was just living for myself. I wanna build an empire. I wanna be bigger than just a household name. I want you to eat me, breathe me, live me. Everything about anele zondo must be in stores. Everything about anele zondo must be consumable.
3: Basics.
2: You know, I brought you the basics, Betty Peck, Speedster.
3: Some water.
2: You're a Betty. I've been seeing what you're doing on the internet.
3: I'm a Betty. I'm a Betty. Damn, I didn't know I was a baddie. But
2: you're a bad man. You're a bad man. Okay.
1: You're a bad man.
2: You're a bad man. Some basics.
3: Thank you.
1: Apply it before you tweet, brother.
3: Huh?
2: Why have you been so bad on the internet, Velis? What's going on?
3: This is your interview.
2: My friend.
3: This is your interview. This is about you. This is about you, not about me. Okay. Talk to me about Altido. What do you think of that man?
2: I think he is a voice of the culture. I think he does his job extremely well. I think he's handsome.
3: Okay.
2: Why are you looking at me? Okay.
1: Handsome dropped.
3: Yeah, we're listening. We all ears.
2: I think he's a real one. He's a G. Yeah.
3: Okay.
2: Yeah.
3: Okay.
2: Why?
3: I'm just asking.
2: What do you think about El Tito?
1: Wow.
3: Tito, my doll. Tito, my guy. Yeah. I once went on a double date with my girl and Tito. Sometime in my life, South Africa, I was on a double date, Shabzi.
1: Is it?
3: Me and my girl, Tito and his girl. It was so nice.
2: That's dope, how was that?
3: That was so cool. Eish. We're chilling. We're living in the same house. Tito's girl was cooking. Yo, she can cook up in the kitchen.
2: Wow. Tito's lucky, man.
3: Yo, Tito's a lucky man. I won't lie.
1: Okay. Are we done with...
3: We're done with this.
1: We can move on.
3: Anele Zondo, Nay the Bay, number one, love and respect you so much.
2: Shout out.
3: Number two, thank you so much for gracing us today.
2: Thank you.
3: And
1: but quick one.
3: Sure.
1: What is the difference between Nay the Bay and Anele Zondo?
2: I'm glad you asked. There is no difference. Like, I just think it's pockets. Like, Anele Zondo is overall. And that's actually, it's interesting that you do ask, and I'm glad that you did ask, because now my music is going to be dropped under my Anele Zondo name and no longer Nay the Bay. Or we will go in and out of those pockets with Nay the Bay featuring.
3: She was Speedy, change when we did Shindin for the album. Please change it to Nay the Bay.
2: And you spelt it wrong.
3: Sorry.
2: That's my problem with Nay the Bay, though.
3: My bad.
2: For me, Ana Elizondo is never going to change. Like, my name is Ana Elizondo. It's iconic. I don't know how my mom and my dad came up with that. What an iconic name.
3: Yeah, I know. For real.
2: So, I just feel like everything should be under the same umbrella.
3: Yeah.
2: You can't make a mistake with Ana Elizondo. Yeah. And Nay the Bay will always be there. Like, I've built both of them up really well, but Ana Elizondo always takes precedence.
3: Yeah. So, you're dropping this song as Ana Elizondo?
2: Bumper, my first single as Ana Elizondo.
3: Okay. Can we expect an album, an EP?
2: I am definitely in album mode. It's so crazy. I am in album mode. I don't know when. Okay. And every time I say coming soon,
1: This is the awake outro part two.
2: Part two.
3: Are you cooking today?
2: But I don't know when. But I really, really have some amazing heat. I think it's music time for me.
3: Yeah.
2: Out of everything, I think right now it's time for me.
3: I've heard some of the songs. I heard some of the unreleased Ana Elizondo songs when I was on a double date and holiday. So yeah, I know that there is fire in the booth.
2: In the
3: vault.
1: In the booth.
2: There is. Please play. Can you play my songs on your sets?
3: Sure, we'll do. Please.
2: Why do you also not play Shindindi on your sets?
3: Ana Elizondo. this is not for you to my Ganga's commission. This is my show.
2: No, like really.
1: You're on the commission.
3: You're on the commission.
1: And while we at it,
2: please, brother, please play our songs, band. Lay band.
3: Okay. I got you. I will do so.
2: South Africa, please play my songs, Ngoba.
3: Please.
2: I'm a hard-working single mother. Ngicela nisaphothe umculo wami.
3: That is facts. I know you really, really work hard. For real. Because I know you're on a personal basis.
2: Shout out.
3: Thank you so much. We wish you all the best. Five Hip Hop Nights is home for you.
2: Yeah.
3: Thank you for finally gracing us.
2: And in Kabonga, Nani, good to you.
3: Thank you for rapping. Don't KK. What's that girl's name?
2: Hey. Why are we here? Why are we doing that?
3: All right, Five Hip Hop Nights. Ana Elizondo is officially out the building. Go check out brand new single coming up. Album is coming whenever it comes. But she's always doing her thing. Bass is out. All the stuff is out. Thank you so much.
2: Shout out. Five Hip Hop Nights with DJ Spitzer and Shabzi Medallion. All my favorite jams and vibes are on. Keep it locked in right here.

0: 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It's the elephant in the room on Vibe Hip Hop Nights. 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
1: All right, Chefzy, what's on your mind, brother?
2: Yeah, so, you know, it's Father's Day, you know?
1: Yes, sir.
2: And when it comes to fathers, especially in hip hop, you know, they never really get their flowers.
1: True.
2: Most of them have this bad rep for the bad fathers.
1: Yeah.
2: So I thought maybe let me do something for our hip hop heads. Guys like DJ Speedster.
1: Thank you, sir.
2: Yeah, so just
1: let's hear it.
2: Yeah. Okay.
1: If you just join us, Vibe Hip Hop Nights, baby.
2: Okay.

0: We out of here, man.
1: Shavzi Madan is killing me today, South Africa. I literally have tears in my eyes.
0: I'm sorry, man.
1: Damn, bro. Yeah. Damn, bruh.
0: Damn, bruh.
1: Damn, bruh.
0: My guy.
1: You didn't tell me about that. That was not in the script.
0: It wasn't in the script, bro.
1: No.
0: It wasn't, you know? And I was hesitant about doing it, but on Hip Hop Nights, we do new things, you know?
1: I love it, bro.
0: Yeah, I just thought, let me do it.
1: And, I know your wife is waiting for you. Man.
0: happy.
1: Your wife is waiting for you.
0: Because I'm the daddy at home.
1: Okay, pause. Big pause. But I know. I'm sure your wife even wants to wish you a happy Father's Day next year. Me too, Shabzi. So just keep that in mind. Do what you must with what I just told you.
0: I'll see y'all next season.
1: That was the elephant in the room. Absolutely fire, man. Next up in Head-to-Head coming out. Keep it locked.
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1: All right, this is where we put two artists up against each other. Once we're done playing their songs, we ask you guys to send us voice notes on 082-550-5151.
2: Yes, sir.
1: Who we got today, Shabzi?
2: Last week's winner, Jekka, with a song called Sabela.
1: Yes,
2: fire
1: sir.
2: Song featuring P.O. and Touchline.
1: Yeah, yeah.
2: Yeah.
1: That's very unfair, actually.
2: It is. it honestly is. But you can't hate on the
1: you
2: Young King's hustle,
1: you
2: know?
1: Yeah, yeah, gotcha.
2: Yeah, so
1: gotcha.
2: He's going up against Vino Mass, and the song's name's called Chankura.
1: All right. Money. Let's hear them. We're going to play both songs once we're done. 082-550-5151. Please don't vote in the middle of the thing.
2: Yes, after.
1: Let's
2: please.
1: Give everybody a fit.
2: Please.

0: All right, that was Jaycar Sabela. Last week's win. I've been winning for the last 3 weeks, if I'm not mistaken.
1: Yeah, I think this is the fourth now.
0: Hey, man.
1: Killing it.
0: Song is tough.
1: It is.
0: Super, super tough. But let's give the other artist
1: please.
0: A chance.
1: Vino Mass.
0: Let's hear Vino Mass first. Once we're done, 0825505151. You guys will tell us who must come back next week.
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0: All right, ask you guys to send those voice notes, and this is what you guys had to say. Let's hear who is the winner.
1: Hey, Baba.
2: Yo, Speedy and Shabzy, what's good? I hope y'all good, man. It's Lazy, all the way from NST City. So, listen, bro. The first song, yeah, that's it for me, bro. I'll go with the first one. I guess for the second one, dog, I'm not gonna... If I just speak my mind, it's gonna make me like sound like a hater or something, but we just gotta keep it a buck. Hey, bro, nah. It ain't the one for me, bro. So the first one, definitely. Let's go. Loving the show, people.
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3: It's a
2: we
3: very,
2: have found our winner.
3: Listen, it's a nation song, this it's one.
2: This one is a nation
3: it's
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3: An anthem.
2: Damn. Thank you so much for those voice notes. Big shout out to
3: J-Car
2: 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And a big shout out to
3: Vino Mass
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3: And it's clean songs
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3: only.
2: Please. And give us a little bit of a description about yourself. 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
3: Less than 4 minutes, please. Don't send us interludes yet.
2: Taste Champagne is looking us in the eye saying, are you guys going over time again?
3: So let's cook.
2: I'm going to take a very quick ad break. We'll do head to head and then we can let Taste Champagne do his thing.
3: Yeah? Let's do it.
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0: I'm going to take a very quick ad break. 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
0: All right, my favorite part of the show. DJs go up against each other. And let me tell you, the DJs don't play on 5 Hip Hop Nights.
1: They are cooking these days. Eh?
0: You know what I love so much about the warm-up mix and head-to-head?
1: Talk to me.
0: Is that I am discovering so many good hip-hop DJs.
1: Mm.
0: And it's so nice. For instance, hip-hop flow happening next week, right?
1: Mm.
0: All of the DJs you don't know. Well, not that you don't know.
1: Fair enough.
0: It's all
1: DJs. I hear
0: DJs
1: what you're saying. Yes.
0: I was 39 for 30, Doomix, Zap. They're all playing next week.
1: Yes. Fire.
0: I love
1: that's dope.
0: That.
1: Yeah.
0: I am discovering so many DJs from Head to Head and Warm-Up.
1: Fire.
0: So thank you very much to all the DJs that have been sending in those super dope mixes.
1: Here we're cooking. Yeah.
0: Now we're cooking. Yeah. Mm. Okay. Last week's winner,
1: Mason.
0: Mason does not play. Mason's like a machista. They don't play games.
1: Yeah. Maybe it's that M word
0: they
1: in
0: do
1: their
0: not
1: name.
0: Play games. Yeah, maybe. Who's he going up against today?
1: Up against Sway the DJ.
0: Sway the DJ.
1: Yes, sir.
0: Okay. We're going to play their mixes 10 minutes each. Once again, we're going to take a short break. Then we'll play the second mix. Don't decide who's winning until you've heard both.
1: Please.
0: Let's be fair. Ne?
1: Yes.
0: Okay. We're going to play both of them 10 minutes uninterrupted. We'll start with Mason, last week's winner. And then we'll play Sway the DJ.
1: Yes,
0: once
1: sir.
0: We're done, 082-550-5151, just before we get out of here.

0: up into my amit. Alright. This ain't stainless steel, it's platinum. 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Still loading, that's the caption. I've only amounted a minimum fraction.
1: I'm cheese and dance. Sink and dash, I'm a decent dash.
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1: Whoa, I just delete and dash, whoa, dash.

0: Shabzi Medallion, Mason is not playing once
1: again. And he sends these mixes immediately after we're done with the show. Eh?
0: You lying.
1: I'm telling you.
0: Oh my goodness. No offense, but good luck to Sway the DJ.
1: Yeah.
0: But let's give Sway the DJ an ear, yeah?
1: Please.
0: Let's hear him out once we're done. 082-550-5151.

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shit on my new hoe. Started with the Uzi, now that nigga got the Gucci. 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Bam bam boogie, that mommy got a booty. The Mulan Donna Yami got me feeling like coolie. I hit up my plug if I'm not on duty. 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Lately my chain in a ruby.

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0: cherries.
1: Hey.
0: And the winner is
1: Mason. Mason.
0: He did it again, ladies and gentlemen.
1: Yeah, cooking.
0: And the nice thing is that they decided, not us.
1: Yes. It's up to the people.
0: Sheesh. But a big shout out to Sway the DJ as well.
1: Yeah, he cooked.
0: That was good. That was very, very good.
1: We appreciate it.
0: Thank you so much to all of you guys who keep sending in those voice notes, who keep supporting this feature. It's a big, big one for us. Yeah.
1: Mm.
0: Mason DJ, DJ Mason. However it's said, pronounced or said, please check him out, ladies and gentlemen. If you're a promoter listening, if you're a venue listening, yeah, man's is serious.
1: Book these kids.
0: Man's is serious. Yeah, book these kids, man. For real. Book these kids, dog. And play more hip hop in your establishments.
1: Please.
0: Let's just start there. Stop playing that loud stuff for so many hours. Nah, for real. It's so annoying. Like, you go to the club, like, I only have 45 minutes. I'm like, why am I playing 45 minutes? And why is this guy playing an hour and a half? Why? This guy makes noise, man.
1: Elephant in the room, part two here.
0: Play some hippity hop in your establishment.
1: Please, man.
0: Come on, man.
1: Jeez.
0: With that said, we do this every single Sunday between 7 and 10 p.m. My name is DJ Speedster, Shabs Medallion.
1: My brother.
0: Thank you so much, brother.
1: Appreciate you, man.
0: Love you, brother. Have a blessed week. Happy Father's Day to all the good fathers out there. We'll do it again, same time, same place next week. Stay blessed, guys.
1: Peace.
0: Bye-bye.

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1: Throwing it back to 2018 is J. Cole wrapping up your hip hop nights on 5FM. 1985. That's the name of the track, not the KOD, man. An absolute moment in hip hop history. And welcome to Taste the Weekend here on 5FM. I go by the name of Taste Champagne. Saturdays and Sunday evenings are for you and me to get together and have our little Saturday and Sunday soiree from 10 p.m. through to 1 a.m. You and I have the airwaves to ourselves. And of course, a happy Father's Day to all the dads out there, the dads still to be, the dads that don't know that they're dads. This one is for you. Given that we're about to jump into a brand new week, I think it's a good moment to take stock of what it is that we're expecting for the week to come. If you've joined us for the first time, it's called the Sunday Scaries. How it works is that you gotta let me know that one thing that you are dreading in the week to come. It could be your mid-year review. It could be an upcoming bill that you have to pay. It could be the thing that you signed up for and now Judgment Day has come and you are just not feeling it anymore. 082-550-5151. I know already a Monday morning wake up for me is the toughest of the bunch. I just feel like this part of the year is very tough to get up to. But whatever it is that you're dreading, I'm going to hand the mic over to you. Drop me a message, a voice note if you're feeling extra extroverted this time around. And also be sure to include a little bit of motivation for the next person. Your Sunday Scaries coming up after some Sunday music. It's Olivia Dean with Baby Steps. Let's get into it.

Continents Collide, Tyler, Zara Larson. She did it again on 5FM. You're tuning in to Taste the Weekend with Tay Champagne. It's time for your Sunday scaries. And they say that misery loves company. And let me tell you something. There is no shortage of misery after 1 to 2 p.m. on a Sunday afternoon, especially with the type of weather that we're having in the Highveld area. If you're in the northern parts of the country, right now the weather is definitely playing the part. Your Sunday scaries, I'm going to start with, let's go with Tandi. Tandi out in Bloom saying, Sunday scaries are so real this week. You ever tell yourself, I'll rest this weekend? And for me, I did no resting. Attended a funeral, helped a friend move, and then also fixed things in my flat. Body is more sore than it was on Friday. Ish, Tandi babe, rest is coming. Just not now. I get that. Massive shout out to 5FM and Taste the Weekend and crew. You guys are genuinely the best company on a Sunday night. Hey, listen, man, it's cheaper than therapy and you get to talk about all your problems. I've also got Spamandla saying, dreading the cold more than anything on a Monday morning. 5:30 at the taxi rank on Monday is brutal. No chill, my boy. Yo. And dude, I get you about the Monday morning wake up. Is there's just something in it, you know? I feel like when they want to sedate someone for like an operation or a surgery, I think you just got to whisper into their ear, it's Monday morning. And I think that person will instantly start to feel themselves doze off. That being said, we merry few are going to have to band together, get our strength together. Look, we're almost halfway through the year. And we cannot cross over into the second half of the year on a sad note. I believe in you. Pick yourself up by the bootstraps. New week, same assignment. Let's get it.

0: When it comes to new sounds, few can do it quite like him. It's Muzi with Zenzile. And I think he was actually on your top 40 here on 5 with Harry Baby. He's got a new project out, Electric Zululand. Do check it out, man. He's someone who's always reinventing his sound and constantly pushing boundaries, really experimental and really music forward. We're going to get into your Sunday wind down mix, a little something to help you take off the edge if you are feeling those Sunday scaries. This Father's Day, we're spinning a little bit of K-Tronada, a little bit of Jeffrey Hipso as well, something to give you a bounce, a hop and a step on your Sunday evening.
1: 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It's not just the cruise, it's a feeling. 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

0: on 5FM this Father's Day. It's a Sunday wind down mix here on Taste the Weekend. The sounds of Jeffrey Hipso is part two. And this guy is one of the up and comers when it comes to the European music scene and the electronica sound. He's out of Antwerp, Belgium. Who would have believed? It's an absolute jam. It's how we wrap up your Sunday wind down mix.
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0: And we're just getting started. Still got another mix coming up in your 11 o'clock hour, your Sunday selection. Something to broaden the palate just a little bit, a little delectable to sweeten up your Sunday night. In the meantime, though, gonna jump back in with a little bit of Bastille, some Chase Williams, all that coming up right after this. Don't go anywhere.
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4: she took one large bite, said, "Ew, I make them better at home," and put it right back on the tray. I needed this job and I would never do anything to compromise it. If I was going to risk my career for a burger, I'd at least finish the burger.
5: At no point did I take a bite of the burger and return it on the plate. That's preposterous. Mrs. Patty, I came here expecting food, some good company, a pleasant event. Instead, I find myself falsely accused and forced to defend my name because of the actions of an unprofessional waiter who clearly arrived hungrier than the guests.
6: Listen, I'll take the waiter side here. The lady in this part, she says that I came here for good food. Okay? Red flag there. So what do you mean?

0: The biggest gangster in the music industry, Taylor Swift. And we've just gotten TS5. Taylor Swift featuring on the Toy Story 5 soundtrack, man. Who would have thought? And she's expressed that she's someone who is a big fan of the franchise. So getting to actually work with the soundtrack of the movie is a big dream come true for her. We had HS4 earlier this year, Harry Styles 4, and now TS5, a little bit of a play on words or acronyms when it comes to Toy Story and also Taylor Swift. We see what you did. Coming up, we've got your Sunday sound here on 5FM. We're taking a viral sound from the internet and, of course, giving you a story behind the sound. You've got to let us know what the context is for you. 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

0: Perfect for Youth Month. It's Troye Sivan with Youth leading the way into your 11 o'clock hour this Father's Day. You're tuned into 5FM. It's Taste the Weekend. And my favorite part of the show is being able to share my chronic social media addiction with you. It's your Sunday sound, taking one of the viral sounds from the interweb and seeing what context this has for you. So I want you to let me know, what is the context for this sound?
1: I can't believe I did that. I am so stupid. I don't know what I was thinking.
0: I can actually already think of one for myself. This is definitely me staying up on a weeknight up until 1 a.m. knowing that I've got to wake up the next morning at 6 a.m.
1: I can't believe I did that. I am so stupid. I don't know what I was thinking.
0: That's just one of many instances that actually come to mind for this. But it's not about me, it's about you. I want to let you in on the conversation. 082-550-5151. What has you feeling like?
1: I can't believe I did that. I am so stupid. I don't know what I was thinking.
0: Maybe it's somebody from your past who you'd prefer to forget. Maybe it's a financial decision you'd prefer to forget. Or even a life/career decision. Anything and everything goes after dark. Matthew Mole, getting it done on a Sunday night. I'm with you.

0: He's on a generational run right now. Teddy Swims, Mr. Know-It-All. Your radio's on 5FM. You're hanging out with the Big Tasty. Sundays are for lovers. And I love wrapping up the week with you. You're tuned in to Taste the Weekend. Your Sunday sound this time around.
1: I can't believe I did that. I am so stupid. I don't know what I was thinking.
0: What is that one thing that makes you just think?
1: I can't believe I did that. I am so stupid. I don't know what I was thinking.
0: All right, let's jump straight in with Ulungelo. Yo, Ulungelo, shout out for tuning in. He says, this sound is me after being, it's a word that I cannot say, on air and telling my family when I got promoted at work, man. Big Tasty and the whole night crew finding clips to make me feel seen, chief. Hey, I get that.
1: I can't believe I did that. I am so stupid. I don't know what I was thinking.
0: 100%. And one of the worst things that you can ever do, I hope my parents are not listening, is tell your parents how much you are making. Because the second those words leave your mouth, expectations enter your parents' heart. Whatever it is you're making, halve it. If you want to be generous, tell them 3/4 of the amount. Because yeah, you uzaw sola for what will follow. One coming through as well from Refilwe Fifi, also with us this evening, saying, this is the sound for me after I send a voice note that is too long. For me, I am a chronic over explainer. It ends up just being TMI.
1: I can't believe I did that. I am so stupid. I don't know what I was thinking.
0: 100%. And I agree with you so much in that, like, you know, once you get into that habit of over-explaining yourself, you regret it the second the words come out your mouth. For me, I actually just thought of a new one for this. This is me agreeing to help someone with something when I'm not stressed out and when I'm in a really good mood. And then the day to finally help them with the thing comes along and I can't help but think to myself,
1: I can't believe I did that. I am so stupid. I don't know what I was thinking.
0: It's 11:11, man. Make a wish. Will Lindley taking us into your 11 o'clock hour. It's Kill All My Feelings.

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0: Tietzo and Oliver Holden's The Right Song with Your Kind of Music here on 5FM. Tay Champagne at your service this evening, and I'm about to spin you something oh so special to wrap up Sunday. They always do say it's not about how you start, it's about how you finish, and we definitely need to finish off the Sunday on a high note. Your Sunday selection mix coming up in the next little bit. This is just dedicated to really just bringing some stuff to the speakers that you might not have heard. I'm thinking this time around, listen, I miss those three fine guys by the name of Mikasa. I'm going to throw some of that in, but not the newer stuff. I'm going to go deep back in time, and also some Incognito. Now, if you're a house head and you love that like house soul flavor, this is definitely going to be for you. And of course, a classic house set wouldn't be complete without some Rolf Gunn. So this is maybe some of the dads that are part of the, I don't want to say vintage collection, but part of the retro collection. This is one to end off your Father's Day on a bit of a high. And who knows, maybe set the mood for a little something, because every Father's Day needs a Father's Night. Let's get into it. It's your Sunday selection mix. Something to just add a bit of flavor to the end of your week. That's how we wrap up your Sundays here on Taste the Weekend. Let's get into it.
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0: And I gotta say, man, it's always a pleasure being able to step on the decks and share some brand new music with you, or even just some sounds that I've been exploring. Hopefully there's something on here that made you expand your library, exposed you to something you might not have heard before. I know definitely for all the dads out there, some of these were throwbacks to yesteryear, the good old days, if you will. I've got a message here from Joseph saying, kissing a stranger and all you gotta do is say yes. Now that I think about it, those two back to back. Hey, just say yes to kissing a stranger, maybe. And there's just something that this song does to me, man. Some of our best days are behind us because we don't know what the future holds. Speaking of what the future holds, we're going to be hearing from all the dads before we wrap up Father's Day. What are those Father's Day gifts that might just need to retire following this Father's Day? Keep the WhatsApp line handy at 082-550-5151. We're chatting Father's Day gifts that need to see their final Father's Day. Since we're about to wrap up Father's Day, and I feel like it'll be a safe space once we cross over into 12 o'clock.
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3: Key.O is in the building. He's just dropped a brand new album, Take It As You May. Yo, this guy's buff. And then when he greeted me, I was like, yo, relax.
4: You felt him, right?
5: Pause, pause. I'm like, I'm pause. Felt him, pause.
4: What is the motivator for you to keep releasing the music? Making it, I understand, as an artist, why you make it.
3: That's the easy part.
4: Yeah, the releasing, the rollouts.
5: Foresight. Most people have insight and hindsight. Oh, shit, I should have done. That's hindsight. Insight, I, if I do this now, it's going to make this and this. Foresight is like, yo, bro, it's not even about me being here. Like, what if I just need to do this thing? 50 years down the line, I may not even be here, and it makes sense.
4: For it to matter.
5: You know, it makes sense to whoever, whether it's my kids or whoever.

Let's get the party started. See you at the bar, you was hardly talking. That's when I knew that your heart was scarring. Friends to lovers need a part to star in. Like, wait, babe, let me ask.

of what Nigeria and the UK have to offer. It's Dave teaming up with Tim's Rain Dance on 5FM. I wish someone could put a block in my account. That's how we wrap up your Sunday. Happy Monday. It's officially midnight. If you were dreading it, you might dread it, you might run from it, but unfortunately, Monday rolls around all the same. That being said, though, it's at least now it's a new week. We've crossed over from Father's Day, which means that the coast is clear. We can finally have an honest conversation about how Father's Day, if we're being honest, out of all of the non-core calendar features like birthday, like Christmas, is kind of the middle child, because the three that are left over end up being Mother's Day. Actually, Easter. Put Easter into that core lineup as well. The three that end up being left over is Mother's Day, Father's Day, and Valentine's Day. And out of those three, only one is for the gents. And I can't help but feel like there's not that much effort that goes into Father's Day. And I'll give a personal anecdote that illustrated this point for me. Again, this is purely anecdotal, but there is a greengrocer that I go to, but they also sell flowers as well. And then there's a bakery around the corner too. And when I tell you, on Mother's Day, oh my gosh, it was pumping. But then today, for instance, on Father's Day, nobody's going out to go get, you know, supplies to go spoil the gent in their lives or the dad. Maybe it could mean that the ladies generally plan better for these things, so they're not out on the day trying to panic buy and put something together. Or maybe it could indicate that they're just like, you know, we're not going to go and buy things. You know, we'll make do with whatever it is we've got. And just looking at the types of gifts that dads get for Father's Day, I mean, grooming sets. Let's be honest, what else has he been grooming with for the rest of the year? So a grooming set for me is bringing sand to the beach. Barbecue tools or braai tools that he's going to end up using to braai for the same family, by the way. Things like socks, ties, mugs. There's really just not that much that goes into Father's Day gifts. And I want to give the dads that might be listening a chance to also just write. And I'll keep you anonymous in case your family is listening. But let me know, what are those Father's Day gifts that you feel are really just tired at this point? They're drawn out. One is more than enough. But however many years into the Father's Day game you are, you're tired of. You don't want to see the same players make an appearance next season. 082-550-5151. And of course, I had to. New week, same assignment. Let's do the utmost. It's Don Toliver, E85. Mm-hmm. You know how it goes.

0: Music from Tate McRae, Greedy on 5FM. Good morning to you this Monday. I actually need to apologize for saying Happy Monday because I cannot stand when people say Happy Monday. There's nothing happy about a Monday, and I'm going to go on record and say that. But that being said, something that we can take a little bit of pleasure in is that Father's Day is over, and let's be honest, the dads, you don't have to fake smile anymore and pretend that you like the gift. Let's take some notes for next year on some of the gifts that we really feel shouldn't be making a comeback. Unompilo saying, "Ish man, the mugs 2019, we've been doing mugs since then, and honestly speaking, what keeps them coming is that the old ones get cracked because we end up using them." Okay, that's real. That's real. You guys kind of have a mug pipeline that starts out as dad's mug for the first year, and then plumby after like year two, then it starts to get handed down to the rest of you. So I kind of get that, and I feel like yeah, when it comes to the mugs, it's one of those. It's your mug for a while, and then it eventually becomes the house's mug. I've also got Tabo in Midrand saying, "My dad has received 7 ties in his life. 7 ties that he doesn't even wear, bro. Every year we act like this one is gonna be the one that changes things, but hey man, we'll keep trying until we find the right tie. Maybe it's a sign to actually not do the whole tie spiel, huh? I don't know." Someone who's asked to be kept anonymous here from East London saying, "Socks and a card from Clicks, not even a nice one, you know, just one of those to get whatever it is that he wants so that at least then he can get the gifts that he wants or whatever he's been meaning to get himself." I can't tell if I agree with that or not, because I feel like a lot of people's dads, let's be honest, you're kind of buying them a gift with their own money. So I'm not sure how I feel about that, to be honest. I think one that's also definitely gotta go, if we're talking about the all-time worst dad gifts that we keep on giving dads, and I've got a special place in my heart for this, is the braai kit. That apron, those tongs, like how many sets can he have, you know? And the apron's always gotta say something cheesy on it. So yeah, think about things that your dad likes. Like if he's a golfer, get him golf stuff. If he's a cyclist, get him cycling stuff. Or actually, I was even saying, I knew this Father's Day was going to be whack because I actually have like a little leather business, right? So I also sell like bags and accessories and that type of thing, like backpacks and slings. And all the ladies were like, "I like this, but it's a bit expensive for Father's Day." I said, "Yo, you want this man to take the family seriously, but the family is not taking him seriously. This is how you get a Jonas."
1: Johannesburg, get ready. Express is taking over one Fox.

a.m. in the morning, just got a text, so I'm calling. You keep saying that you want me. Your drunken slur, I'm ignoring. We broke up, now you're mourning. But all my friends have been warning.

Van Dats, it's stuck in my head on 5FM. We're wrapping up Taste the Weekend with the Anthem World Cup. And obviously, it's not about what happens on the pitch. It's about what happens on the speakers. Your vote makes a winner of your favorite nation. But it's not football skills. It's national anthem. This time around, we're running it back, hoping that Saudi Arabia can get their get back when it comes to the Spain fixture. Okay, so you know how it goes. Two national anthems, but there can only be one winner. It's up to you to let me know which one of these you feel is taking it. WhatsApp line is 082-550-5151. And let's start with the winners on the pitch. What was it? 3-0. Damn. We had to give them a bit of a hiding. I think that was actually the score at halftime. I stopped watching. It started getting painful at that point. But anyway, Spain's national anthem goes something like this. Modern.

0: And yeah, I think that one's, it's got a bit more whimsicalness to it. Once again, the WhatsApp line is 082-550-5151. Let's see if Saudi Arabia can somehow claw back some of the loss that they had. It actually ended up being 4-0. Belt to bottom.
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2: And a challenge that's not very uncommon for you as the IEC of every election cycle is misinformation. But now it's 2026 and you're up against a bigger monster, a machine that is AI. Do you have the efficient ITC system, structure, security, and maybe even the manpower to counter against that?
3: You need to counter it by availing correct information proactively, because by doing so, you minimize the scope for misinformation. We've put together monitoring systems 24 hours that monitors the whole edifice of social media so that we can see how the electoral process is being commented on. Thirdly, we are contemplating, we will soon be releasing a draft code of conduct on misinformation so that the people can comment on that. And hopefully, once we've received the comments, we can issue that to all political parties, candidates, and so on. And the last leg, fourthly, is working again with the partners themselves, because they also bear an onus to ensure that their platforms are not used in a manner that negate the credibility of the electoral process. And they need to help us with takedowns where appropriate. They need to help us with labeling certain content where it is appropriate.
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FM, let's get into the final section of this morning's Anthem World Cup. Okay, so Saudi Arabia, seeing if they can claw back a victory from Spain on the Anthem World Cup, taking it off the pitch and to the speakers. Spain's national anthem goes a little something like this.

And looking at the results, it's a long day for Saudi Arabia, getting whooped 4-0 on the pitch and 88% to a 12% split based on your votes on the 5FM socials, meaning that Spain are taking it today and moving through to the next round. So far we've had South Africa move to the next round. We've had Spain move to the next round. We did have a draw the second time that we did it between Morocco and Brazil, so they still need to run it back. But so far, the two contenders to go to our quarterfinals are already through. Spain standing victorious.

0: And it just sounds very fitting for a victory, I must say. You know what would be so funny is if the results of our Anthem World Cup end up somewhat mirroring the results of the actual football itself.
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6: Sazonke came through and said, you know what? I want to hear you explore a hidden talent. So I thought, why not actually create a song and write some lyrics? Here's the song. Let me know how I did on the WhatsApp line.
5: It's Boipelo Moiketsi. Fun.

0: Yes!
1: Yes, girl. Yes, girl. You did so well. Why didn't you go pro all this time, Radio Bay? Oh, the voice was doing the most.

Like Mike Kasango, Julia Church, Dance For Me. Your radio's on 5FM, the frequency to kick off your Monday morning. The last bits of Taste the Weekend. Let's get into your five top five, five stories from the week gone. Because we might be done with the week, but the week is not quite done with us. Okay, so coming in at number five, we're catching up with all the World Cup action. If you've been living under a rock, or if you just haven't had time to look up from whatever's had you occupied, Bafana Bafana are still alive and kicking in this World Cup. Now, we came back into this World Cup after 16 years of watching from the outside, and the nation has collectively held its breath during that opener. The hosts, Mexico, didn't really give us much to work with in that first match, with a 2-0 loss to them, of course, that we walked away with. And here's where it gets interesting. Obviously, there was a lot of backlash as to Hugo Bruce's approach when it came to the first match, and it seems like a lot of that was tweaked this time around. Maybe we just played better. Maybe it was actually the changes to the squad and the form. But yeah, that being said, we walked away from the second match with a 1-1 draw against Czechia out in Atlanta, with Teboho Mokoena converting a penalty in the 83rd minute to earn a vital point that acted as our lifeline to stay in this tournament. South Africa has never actually made it past the group stages, in case you didn't know, in the previous three World Cup appearances that we've had, but we're still alive with one game left. It's against South Korea. This is on the 24th. If I'm not mistaken, I want to say the 24th is on Wednesday. So yeah, we'll be waiting with bated breath until then. A win for us could actually be history in the making, because then a whole country will be moving forward further than we have in a World Cup fixture. That being said, number four, we're still staying with the World Cup, and it's absolutely popping off. I mean, we're 2 weeks into it right now, and it's delivering absolute scenes. Lionel Messi doing what he did best, scoring a hat trick against Algeria in his first ever World Cup history hat-trick, and this is putting him on a level with people like Germany's Miroslav Klose. And you know, he's got the most goals in the World Cup, if I'm not mistaken, with 16. Sheesh. Haaland scored twice on his World Cup debut, and Kylian Mbappe also scored twice to become France's all-time leading men's scorer. There's so many upsets that have happened already. I mean, you look at the tiny Cape Verde being able to hold their own in their first ever World Cup against a nation like Spain. We just saw what Spain did to Saudi Arabia. So this is a World Cup that isn't as straightforward as we might have initially anticipated. The USA blew Paraguay away, I mean, 4-1 victory. And we know USA, look, they're not exactly scrubs when it comes to football, but they're also not exactly the first name that comes to mind when you think about a nation that is quite strong when it comes to the code. So that being said, yeah, it's quite interesting. They ended up following it up, actually, funny enough. That momentum, it was just on a roll, because they ended up also plowing through Australia with a 2-0 victory. So it's looking like they're genuine contenders. They're definitely stirring up quite a ruckus in their group. Canada also made a statement, crushing Qatar 6-0. And I think this is the second worst, if not the worst, defeat that we've seen in the World Cup. And I mean, this is their second match. Things are just getting warmed up. Actually, I forgot, the worst loss we've seen so far is Germany, who honestly just opened the floodgates with a 7-1 victory against Kukarawa. So yeah, this World Cup is definitely not holding back on the action. As much as it's been the subject of a lot of controversy, it's definitely giving us a lot to watch and a lot of action, keeping us on the edge of our seats as spectators. Your number three, we're chatting the US and Iran deal to potentially end the war, and Elon Musk also making an appearance, as well as also the fact that the world changed this week and nobody actually even noticed. Taking a trip to the UK.

0: Liam Belgach, Feelings on 5FM. We're wrapping up Taste the Weekend with your top five stories from the last week. And of course, we're jumping straight back in with number three.
1: Number three.
0: All right. So, man, I don't know about you. This one makes me breathe a huge sigh of relief, to be honest. The U.S. and Iran war might be coming to an end, as the U.S. and Iran have allegedly signed a deal to stop the war. Now, this one is massive. I mean, after months of conflict, on June the 15th, U.S. and Iranian officials reached a preliminary agreement, a 14-point memorandum of understanding aimed at extending the ceasefire, ending hostilities in Lebanon, and reopening the Strait of Hormuz. This deal was eventually signed by Trump at Versailles. I think there's a lot of historical significance to this, a lot of treaties being signed in Versailles. And yeah, during the G7 summit, this is one of the things that ended up going through on the agenda. Now, what's in this? Both sides have actually agreed to the immediate and permanent end to military operations on all fronts, including Lebanon. Iran can actually begin exporting oil again immediately, and the U.S. and its regional partners will develop a reconstruction plan for Iran with at least $300 billion. That is an eye-watering number. The American tax dollar is going to do a lot of heavy lifting. Actually, knowing the U.S., it's probably not going to be funded by tax dollars. We'll see how they fund it. But anyway, on the nuclear question, Iran reaffirmed that it shall not procure or develop nuclear weapons and agreed that its stockpile of highly enriched uranium will be downblended on site. And yeah, rather than handing over entirely, which the Tehran government, well, the people who went from Iran, refused. So the catch with this is that this is a 60-day framework. Trump himself was blunt about it and said, if I don't like it, and if they don't behave, we'll go right back to dropping bombs right smack in the middle of their head. That sounds like the most Donald Trump thing that you can ever say. So the ink is barely dry on this, but yeah, it seems like the U.S.'s allies, I won't say which ones, won't withdraw from Lebanon at this stage. So things are still a bit fragile, but it does seem like they're moving in the right direction, which is more than a lot of us can ask for. Coming in at your number two spot.
1: Number two.
0: So number two, man, have you ever felt like the economy was tough for you? We are living in a house or a tale of two cities, if I can put it that way. Elon Musk is actually officially the world's first trillionaire, according to reports. Now, a little company that started in a warehouse in Los Angeles has actually just pulled off the biggest IPO in human history. I could only be talking about SpaceX, which went public on the NASDAQ under the ticker SpaceX, or SPCX, pricing at about $135 per share and raising $75 billion, the largest IPO ever recorded, giving the company a valuation of $1.77 trillion. And the stock popped on its very first debut, man. Now, if you know, this is obviously a lot to do with now a lot of exploration into space, and SpaceX isn't only about necessarily traveling beyond Earth. It's actually about making it a scalable solution for reusing rockets, because it's actually quite resource and labor intensive. So they're revolutionizing a model on an industry that is still, to say, in its early green shoots is even just, yeah, that in and of itself is an understatement. Talk about having vision, man. But anyway, that being said, prior to the listing, the second wealthiest man on Earth was actually Google founder Larry Page, who was worth $291 billion, meaning Musk is now worth more than him, sitting at a cool $1.1 trillion as his total net worth post this. Yeah, wow. Those numbers just make you look at your bank balance and wonder why you still continue to even try. Despite this, though, SpaceX has actually lost about $4.9 billion from operations. It's not a company that's actually even making a profit at this stage of its existence. So we've seen this trend. I mean, your Amazons, your Ubers, your SpaceX, even your Teslas, these companies are still companies that struggle to turn a profit. But again, that's not necessarily what determines a share price. It's about future prospects. It's about the way the industries are going and also having that far eye. I just think this is a sign for a lot of us. Whenever you see a trend that is starting to emerge or something that might be burgeoning as the next big thing, maybe it's your sign to buy early, sell high.
1: Number one.
0: Okay, coming in at your number one story, I think this is just honestly a culmination of a lot of things. I think it's safe to say that the world is actually changing, man. Like, if you take a look around and you just see what it is that's going on, so many things have happened, right? We've got the El Nino, which is now being declared on a serious level with, around springtime our time, 63% chance of intensifying levels of weather events, which historically means we're going to be seeing a lot of flooding, drought, and chaos around the globe. Add to that that the World Health Organization has actually declared a public health emergency just this May around the growing Ebola outbreaks in DRC and Uganda. And I mean, that's still not resolved. It's still an ongoing thing. Add to it all the drama around the Strait of Hormuz, the narrow waterway through which a chunk of the world's oil passes is now finally having the choke on it being released. Now, it's reopening. We don't really know what this means in the short term. Definitely, obviously, it's a sign that things are turning around in the long term. But all this to say, I want your number one story from this last week to be just that the world is actually changing so quickly. And I do think we hear the news and we hear the things that are going on, but I think this is a sign to us to actually take note of just how fast it's moving and to ensure that we are cognizant of everything that's changing around us. Because I would hate for you to look up and realize that the world that you thought you were living in is gone and have to figure out an entirely new one. That being said, that's where we're going to call it for today. We're wrapping up Taste the Weekend. Big shout out to you for tuning in. It's always a huge pleasure being a part of your Saturday or Sunday night fixture. They say insanity is doing the same thing over and over, but honestly, I love coming back and spending time with you, chopping it up with you, hearing what it is you've got to say about the weird and wonderful things happening in the world. Have yourself a dope Monday. Please don't be the person who says happy Monday. But that being said, let's go into this final part of the month and give it horns. We're about to cross over into the second half of the year, and as much as it's not about how you start, it's about how you finish. Let's definitely break into H2 with momentum and gusto, because Lord knows we've got our work cut out for us. But between you and me, I think we're more than enough to get the job done. Till the next time our paths cross, man, love. And I had to end it off on a high note, because you know it's not about how you start, it's about how you finish. And it's safe to say we finished with a banger. Chris Breezy, Davido, Loj, I hope your week is sensational.

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1: Dougie, you told me he been on some positive shit, yeah. Lately, I just wanna show up and body some shit, yeah. Always been a little mathematician. Lately, this cash I'm getting got me losing count of these bags. I've been moving too fast. Hard times don't last. Remember when cops are rats talking out my boy, you ain't shit but a.

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View. 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And show me what you gon' do. Do.